number 31 this week. It moved up three. Tommy Rowe and Stagger Lee. This is Casey Kasem on American Top 40. Now the current hit by a headlining vocal group whose five members all started out in careers other than popular music. The one who came anywhere close had been an opera singer. The other four were a school teacher, a professional baseball player, a business student, and a nightclub owner. Florence LaRue has a California teaching credential. Lamont McLemore played first base with the Los Angeles Dodgers Farm Club. Marilyn McCoo was a business student at UCLA. Her husband, Billy Davis Jr., owned a nightclub in St. Louis. And Ron Townsend used to sing tenor in the chorus of the St. Louis Municipal Opera. The five of them got together 5 years ago and started recording hits. Their latest is a remake of the Association's million seller of 1967. At number 30 on the national charts this week, here's the fifth.

0: That moves up 8 notches this week to number 30, Fifth Dimension and Never My Love. Coming up in the next 10 minutes, a hit by the man who wrote Me and Bobby McGee for the Good Times and Help Me Make It Through the Night.
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The Raiders at number 29 and Birds of a Feather. This is Casey Kasem on American Top 40. The song that was the biggest jumping record within the 40 this week comes in at number 28. This is Cher. Her hit last week debuted at 39. At number 28...

week on AT40, now at number 28, that's Cher and Gypsies, Tramps, and Thieves. Now on AT40, a hit by the man who wrote Me and Bobby McGee for the good times, Help Me Make It Through the Night. Number 27 in the countdown this week is another song written by him, and this time sung by him. Loving Her Was Easier Than Anything I'll Ever Do Again. Kris Kristofferson.

0: 27th best-selling song in the USA this week, sung by Kris Kristofferson and written by Kris. Loving Her was easier than anything I'll ever do again. This is Casey Kasem, counting them down from Hollywood. We have 2 big hours and 26 hits to go on American Top 40. Stay right there.
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0: Countdown continues on AT40 with our national survey of the best-selling songs in the USA. My name's Casey Kasem, and I'd like to welcome 6 more stations joining American Top 40 this week. With us from now on are KIGO in St. Anthony, Idaho, KNEW covering the San Francisco-Oakland Bay Area, WKBO in Harrisburg, Pennsylvania, WTSB in Claremont, New Hampshire, and WHEB in Portsmouth, New Hampshire. Great to have all of you with us. 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

4 weeks ago, that peaked out at number 7. This week at number 26 from Detroit, Rare Earth, and I Just Want to Celebrate. From the rocky coast of Maine to the sandy shores of Hawaii, you hear the nation's biggest hits every week at this time on American Top 40. My name's Casey, and our countdown continues with the hit by Paul Stuckey at number 25 this week. It moved up to Wedding Song.

the 25th best-selling song in the nation this week. It moved up to Paul Stuckey, wedding song, There Is Love. 2 weeks ago, this song peaked out at number 9. Last week, it went to 18. Now, it's at number 24. The Dramatics and What You See...

0: That moves down six notches this week to number 24 on 1840. The Dramatics and What You See is What You Get.
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0: one of England's top groups, the Moody Blues, at number 23 for the second straight week. The Story in Your Eyes. The song at number 22 on our countdown this week is also the number one rhythm and blues song in the Billboard charts this week. James Brown, Make It Funky, Part 1.
1: What you gonna play now?
2: Bobby, I don't know. But whatsoever I play, it's got to be funky.
1: Yeah.
2: One, two, three.

0: Same position as last week, number 22 on the charts. James Brown, Make It Funky, Part 1, and the number one soul song in the USA this week. Coming up in the next 15 minutes, a current hit by an artist hitting the charts for the first time, who had her first short story published in a national magazine when she was 15 years old.
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0: From Hollywood, this is Casey Kasem, and our countdown continues till we get to the top. Here are the Persuaders, who moved up three this week to number 21. Thin line between love and hate.

0: 21 this week and moved up 3. The Persuaders, and it's a thin line between love and hate.
1: Billboard's number 20.
0: Here's Mac and Katie Kassoon at number 20. Same position as last week. Chirpy, chirpy, cheep, cheep.

Number 19, same position as last week, the Guess Who and Rain Dance. Now a current hit by an artist whose first dream as a small-town Mississippi girl in her early teens was to be a writer of fiction. So she wrote. And after a few submissions and rejections, she eventually sold a short story to a national magazine when she was only 15 years old. So she moved up to Chicago, the big city, bought herself a typewriter, and sold another short story to the same publication, TAN Magazine. But that was it. She cranked out story after story and got back rejection slip after rejection slip. Finally, she gave up and switched to music. And after many years of paying her dues, singing in nightclubs in and around Chicago, playing dates throughout the South, writing a lot of songs, and cutting a lot of records that never became hits, she now has her first chart song. A song that she wrote and co-produced with her husband. It moves up 7 notches to number 18. Here's the girl from Belzona, Mississippi. Population, 4,000. Where she did her first singing in the church choir. Her latest singing is on her first chart record. Here's Denise.

cruise from number 25 last week to number 18 this week. Denise LaSalle and Trapped by a Thing Called Love. We're up to number 17 in our countdown of the 40 best-selling songs in the USA. Here's Free Movement. I've found someone of my

Woman, I found someone of my own. The Free Movement at number 17. That's moving up on American Top 40. Coming up in the next 10 minutes, a current hit by the only American recording artist ever to hit number one simultaneously on both the singles and the album charts. She did it last June.

After 3 weeks at number 11, Honeycomb drops to number 15 with the hit Stick Up. Now the current hit by the only American recording artist who ever hit number one simultaneously on both the singles and the LP charts. It happened last June for a female singer, songwriter, pianist, whose album Tapestry hit number one on the LP chart the same week that her song It's Too Late from that album hit number one on the singles chart. The only other people to ever do that were a Belgian nun and an English blues singer whose song we'll be getting to in the countdown in the next 60 minutes. But now, here's the American artist who did the trick with her double-sided second hit single from that album. So Far Away is a side we played last week. Let's flip it and hear the story of Smackwater Jack this week. At number 14, Carole King. Yeah.

0: double-sided hit by Carole King, Smackwater Jack in the Backside, So Far Away. It moved up two this week to number 14. That wraps up the second hour of American Top 40 with the top 13 tunes in the USA coming right up.
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0: National survey continues with the 13 best-selling songs in the country. This is American Top 40. I'm Casey Kasem, and the countdown continues.
2: Number 13.
0: 8 weeks in the top 40 for this song, and it's still climbing. It's up two positions to number 13 this week. Tired of Being Alone, Al Green.

from Forest City, Arkansas. At number 13 this week, Al Green and Tired of Being Alone. The countdown rolls on now with Aretha Franklin's hit at number 12. It dropped from number 7 last week in Spanish Harlem.

From number 7 to number 12 this week, Aretha Franklin and Spanish Harlem. You're hearing the hottest hits in the USA, and the countdown goes on with a song at number 11 this week, Undisputed Truth, Smiling Faces.

undisputed truth. Drops to number 11 from number 8 last week. Smiling faces sometimes. Every week, based on Billboard's national statistics of record sales, we count down the most popular songs in the nation. My name's Casey Kasem, and the countdown continues with the song at number 10 this week. It moved up 4. From Canada, The Stampeders and Sweet City Woman.

0: moves up four this week and moves into the top 10 at number 10. Three fellas from Canada, the Stampeders, and Sweet City Woman.
1: Number 9.
0: At number 9 this week, Stevie Wonder. This was written by Stevie and his wife and produced by Stevie. It's called If You Really Love Me.

0: best-selling song in the USA, Stevie Wonder's If You Really Love Me. This is Casey on AT40, and coming up in the next 15 minutes, a current hit that they couldn't finish recording until the producer and the middle member of this popular group had gone out to a hardware store and brought back half a dozen saws.
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0: Here's a song written and sung by a man born in Slab Fork, West Virginia, Bill Withers. Ain't no sunshine.
2: Ain't no sunshine.

weeks ago, that got to number 3. 3 weeks ago, stayed in that position. Last week, 5, now 8. Bill Withers and Ain't No Sunshine. Here are Paul and Linda McCartney. The hit, Uncle Albert, Admiral Halsey. Number 7.

written, produced, and sung by Lee Michaels. Do you know what I mean? His first top 10 record, his first chart record. Now at number 6, it moved up 4. Now at number 5 this week, the current hit that they couldn't finish recording until the producer and a member of the group had gone out to a hardware store and brought a saw back to the studio. Actually, they brought back 6 saws and played them all until they found the one that had just the right sound. How do you play a saw? Well, you just kind of brace one end and bend the blade to get different tones while you hit it with a soft hammer or a marimba mallet. Here's the formula of leading record producer Rick Hall for cutting a hit song. Put Merrill Osmond on saw, surround him with his 4 brothers, Alan, Wayne, Jay, and Donnie, and out comes Yo-Yo. Listen closely during the bridge, and you'll hear Merrill

0: 3 weeks ago, it debuted at 40. The following week went to number 19. Last week got into the top 10 to number 9. This week it moves up 4 to number 5. That was Yo-Yo, written by Joe South, produced by Rick Hall, sung by the Osmonds.
1: Number 4.
0: Joan Baez peaked at number 3 last week. Drops to number 4 this week with The Night They Drove Old Dixie Down.

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We're up to number 3 in our countdown. This is done by the Carpenters, Richard and Karen, Superstars.

0: 30-year-old Joan Baez at number four this week. It drops one the night they drove Old Dixie down. Three hits to number one and counting down.
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number three, it moves up one, The Carpenters and Superstar. This is Casey on American Top 40. And I want to say something to everybody who's ever written to us. First of all, thanks. And second, I want you to know that every letter that we get gets read. And I don't mean by just the secretary who has the job of opening the mail. I mean by at least two of the three key people who put the show together every week. Now that would be Dom Bastani, who writes and co-produces AT40 with me, Ben Marischal, our chief statistician and chart consultant, and myself. At least two, and often all three of us, read every letter that comes in. And we really appreciate all your comments, complimentary or critical. I think they help make a better show, and I thank you for them. Now, on with the countdown. At number two for the second week, Donny Osmond, Go Away, Little Girl.

0: Osmond stays right in there at number two. 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
0: The Englishman with the number one record in the USA this week could have chosen a career as a professional soccer player in his native country. He was that good as an athlete. Instead, he chose something tougher, music. He's pretty good at that, too. Good enough to have the number one album on the LP chart, as well as the number one record on the singles chart. For the second week in a row, with the best-selling, most popular song in our land, here's Rod Stewart.

0: the number one best-selling song in the USA for the second consecutive week. Rod Stewart's Maggie May. You just heard the 40 biggest-selling hits in America for the past week on American Top 40. My name's Casey Kasem. Join me next week, and we'll do it again. Till then, keep your feet in the ground and keep reaching for the stars.
1: 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Special thanks to Kalila Dawkins, Rob Durkee, Pete Battistini, Scott Lakefield, Mike Savage, Michael Cross, Dave Nunes, and of course, the legend where the countdown began, Casey Kasem. I'm Larry Morgan. 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

0: Hello again, and welcome to American Top 40. My name's Casey Kasem, and we're about to count down the 40 biggest hits in the USA. These are the records you're buying and radio stations are playing according to the official Billboard chart. Looking at the Billboard chart 10 years ago today, Billboard said the number one album in the USA was Rumors by Fleetwood Mac. And this week, Fleetwood Mac are back. They debut with the first hit from their latest album, Tango in the Night. Before we count them down, here's a quick recap of last week's top three. At number three last week was Tonight, Tonight, Tonight by Genesis. At number two was Lean on Me by Club Nouveau. And last week's number one was Nothing's Gonna Stop Us Now by The Starship. Do they still fly high this week? We'll find out as our countdown begins.
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0: Leading off the survey, the fourth hit from the Smash album called for. Huey Lewis and the News with I Know What I Like.

know what I like, and Americans know what they like. Huey Lewis and the News. Their recent number one song, Jacob's Ladder, falls out of the survey this week, but they come back in with the follow-up, debuting right here at number 40. We have five debut songs this week. Falling out besides Jacob's Ladder by Huey Lewis and the News are Respect Yourself by Bruce Willis, You Got It All by the Jets, Living on a Prayer by Bon Jovi, and Big Time by Peter Gabriel. Those five hits drop out of our survey. Now, here's another debut. The first hit for a New York band called The Breakfast Club. One of the members is musician Stephen Bray. And if his name sounds familiar, that's because he's written and co-produced songs with Madonna. Stephen Bray and The Breakfast Club, debuting at number 39 with Right on Track.

The Breakfast Club, debuting at number 39 with Right on Track, first hit for the four-man group from New York City. You're listening to American Top 40. My name's Casey Kasem. A listener wants to know how many live in-concert recordings have hit number one in the rock era. Well, we've had six live number ones. The most recent was by Billy Vera. And the first and biggest was by a 12-year-old boy playing harmonica. Details coming up. American Top 40. We're counting down the hottest hits in the USA by the hottest acts from around the world. Here's the English-American supergroup who haven't been in the countdown for 4 years. Back in 1983, they hit with a song called Love in Store. Where have they been? Well, Mick Fleetwood, John McVie, Christine McVie, Lindsey Buckingham, and Stevie Nicks have all been involved with solo projects. But now, they're back together as Fleetwood Mac, debuting at number 38 with Big Love.

0: Big Love by a big act. Fleetwood Mac coming in at number 38 with a song written and co-produced by guitarist Lindsey Buckingham. It's from the band's new album, Tango in the Night. On American Top 40, I'm Casey Kasem. Now, let's answer that question about live number ones. A listener in the armed forces, Terry Shimmons in Camp Hovey, Korea, writes, "Dear Casey, Billy Vera recently hit number one with a single recorded live in concert. I'd like to know how many songs recorded in concert have reached number one." Well, Terry, out of the 671 number ones in the rock era so far, only six have been live recordings. And here's that list, starting with the present and going back in time. The most recent number one is the one you mentioned, Billy Vera and the Beaters, At This Moment. Also in the 80s, Coming Up by Paul McCartney and Wings. Going back to the 70s, we've got to Give It Up by Marvin Gaye, Thank God I'm a Country Boy by John Denver, Am I Ding-a-Ling by Chuck Berry. And then going back to the 60s and 1963, we have the very first live number one in the rock era. And it's also the biggest. It was recorded by a 12-year-old boy, though he was 13 when it finally hit number one. He played harmonica. Listen. Say yeah, yeah, yeah, yeah. From 1963, the number one song, Fingertips Part 2, by, as he was billed back then, Little Stevie Wonder. And there you are, Terry. The whole story of live number ones. In the rock era, we've had six of them. And the biggest was by Stevie Wonder when he was only 13 years old. Thanks for writing in. Now, on with the countdown.
1: Number 37.
0: Now, here's another teenage hitmaker. Only 16 years old, and he's got his first top 40 hit. He's Glenn Medeiros from Hawaii. And he climbs two notches with Nothing's Gonna Change My Love for You. If I

0: gonna change my love for you. Up two notches to number 37, 16-year-old Hawaiian Glenn Medeiros. Glenn's the youngest solo singer to hit the countdown since 16-year-old Fran Jolie. She hit in 1979 with Come to Me. As the countdown continues,
1: the hits from coast to coast.
0: We're up to another of our five debuts. The first hit for a band originally from Pennsylvania that now live in Los Angeles, the heavy metal band Poison. Or you might call them the heavy makeup band Poison. All four guys wear lots of eye makeup, blusher, and lipstick. They're part of the L.A. hard rock music scene called Glam, short for glamour. Glam rockers Poison come in at number 36 with Talk Dirty.

0: That's the band called Poison, coming in at number 36 with Talk Dirty to Me from their album Look What the Cat Dragged In. Coming up from the AT40 Almanac, the story of the first meeting between the two most successful rock and roll bands in history. The day Liverpool's Fab Four met London's Bad Boys, and one of them walked away with a hit song.
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1: Number 35.
0: Dropping two notches, the hit from the movie Light of Day. It's the title song by Joan Jett and the Blackhearts.

Ghostbusters, who are really Joan Jett and the Blackhearts, along with Michael J. Fox playing some guitar. They fall this week from 33 to 35 on American Top 40. Now, let's open the AT40 Almanac to the historic first meeting between the two most successful rock and roll bands in history. The day the Fab Four met Britain's Bad Boys. The day the Beatles met the Rolling Stones. It happened 24 years ago, on April 21st, 1963. The Stones were playing the Crawdaddy Club in Richmond, England. Bass player Bill Wyman recalls, "We were playing there one Sunday, and suddenly I looked up and there were four sort of silhouetted guys with black leather overcoats, all dressed exactly the same. And we said to ourselves, 'Hey, that's the Beatles,' and got all nervous. But then we had a chat with them afterwards and stayed up all night rapping, and we became really good mates." End of quote from Bill Wyman, talking about the first time the Rolling Stones met the Beatles. As the story goes, John Lennon and Paul McCartney wrote a song in 10 minutes and then gave it to the Stones to record. A real rough-and-tumble rocker that became the Stones' second big hit in England. 24 years later, here it is, as an AT40 extra, written by Lennon and McCartney in about 10 minutes and played by the Stones in about a minute and a half.

0: 1963, the Rolling Stones doing I Wanna Be Your Man, written by John Lennon and Paul McCartney, came out of the first historic meeting of the Beatles and the Stones 24 years ago this month. A page from the AT40 Almanac as the countdown continues.
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0: 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Holding at number 34, here's I Will Be There, the current hit by Glass Tiger.

I Will Be There. Glass Tiger, the five-man band from Ontario, Canada. They're at number 34 for a second week in a row. Fourth week in the survey. Coming up, the first hit single ever sold to the public on cassette. A cassette single. This week, that song makes the countdown. American Top 40. We're on our way to number one. Up five notches to number 33, it's the first hit from singer-songwriter musician from London, Carl Wallinger. He calls his one-man act World Party, and his song is Ship of Fools.

a sail with the Ship of Fools. World Party moving from number 38 to number 33 with Ship of Fools. You're listening to American Top 40. I'm Casey Kasem. Now, we're up to the very first hit single on cassette ever sold to the public. You know, for years and years, even way before the rock era began, 32 years ago, singles started being released as 45 RPM records, that familiar 7-inch platter with a half-dollar size hole in the middle. But a couple of years ago, the record industry realized more albums are selling on cassette than on disc. So why not put a single on cassette? Well, that's exactly what A&M Records has done. The A-side of the first cassette single's called Heat of the Night. The B-side's called Another Day. And the artist is Canadian rocker Bryan Adams. Since the release of Bryan's cassette single, others have followed. The latest hit by Prince is available on cassette, and cassette singles are coming out by Huey Lewis, U2, and many others. And they're the same price as a 45 record. The cassette single has arrived as Bryan's hit on vinyl or tape debuts at number 32 this week. Heat of the Night.

and on cassette. It debuts at number 32. This is Casey. The countdown doesn't stop till we get to number one. Three artists from the Buckeye State in the survey this week. James Ingram's from Akron. Tom Scholz of the group Boston isn't originally from New England at all. He was born and raised in Toledo. And so was the woman who sings this hit, Shirley Murdoch. Shirley now lives in Dayton, Ohio. Her hit drops eight notches to number 31, As We Lay.

0: And As We Lay, she took that song to number 5 on the Soul chart. This week, she drops from number 23, where she peaked, to number 31 in our countdown. This is Casey Kasem on American Top 40 in Hollywood. We're counting down the week's 40 biggest hit singles, and we're 30 hits away from the number one song in the USA. We'll continue in a moment, so stay right there.
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0: You're listening to American Top 40. My name's Casey Kasem, and here we go with the second hour of our weekly survey of the 40 most popular songs in America.
2: Number 30.
0: We have two acts from Ireland in the survey this week, and they played on the same concert tour together. A few years ago, the band U2 was the opening act on a European tour that headlined singer Chris de Burgh. Now, Chris scores his second American

0: in Red by the Irishman Chris de Burgh. That song's already hit number one in Ireland, Britain, Belgium, Norway, and Canada. It moves up seven notches to number 30 this week on American's Top 40. Coming up, the story of the newcomer Donna Allen. She broke into show business by helping her girlfriend run off and get married.
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0: We're coming to you from Hollywood. Now we're up to the band that undressed its audience. That's right, literally. Well, maybe I should say accidentally. REO Speedwagon was on stage in Denver and they needed a picture taken for an album they were releasing in Europe. An album called Best Foot Forward. Kevin Cronin, the band's lead singer, asked the crowd to help out and take off a piece of clothing and hold it in the air. Well, before Kevin could explain that he meant the crowd's shoes, a lot of different types of very private apparel started flapping like flags in the wind. Oops, talk about loyalty. Kevin stopped everyone before things went too far. Here's REO Speedwagon at number 29 with That Ain't Love.

It's REO Speedwagon with That Ain't Love. Been in the countdown 7 weeks. Drops 13 notches this week to number 29. You're listening to American Top 40. My name's Casey Kasem. Now, we're up to the woman who broke into show business by helping her girlfriend elope. It's the story of newcomer Donna Allen. When Donna was growing up in Tampa, Florida, she wasn't really that interested in music. Donna's childhood dream was to become a successful dancer. Well, Donna Allen didn't become a dancer, though she did come close as a cheerleader for the Tampa Bay Buccaneers football team. One day, a friend came over to her house asking a big favor. She told Donna she'd fallen in love and wanted to get married. Donna said, when? Her friend said, right now. She wanted to elope. But there was a problem. Donna's friend was a singer in a band with her brother, and she didn't want to leave the band in the lurch. She asked Donna if she would step in as lead vocalist. So Donna gave it a try. She says, I really couldn't sing at first, but I couldn't have been that bad because they invited me to join the band. Well, the band Donna joined, called Trauma, had some regional success in Florida. Then she worked with another group and then began working solo. She says, I enjoyed it so much that I decided to stick with it. And I developed a voice, a sound. Well, now that Donna Allen's found that sound, she's made it into the top 40. Her first hit is at number 28 this week. Here's a singer whose career was launched because a friend ran off and got married. Donna Allen with Serious.

0: and she's talking about Sirius. It's been climbing steadily up 8 notches this week to number 28. It's third week in the survey as the countdown keeps rolling along.
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0: American Top 40 is heard in the 50 states and around the world every week on great radio stations like the incredible FM 104, Modesto, Stockton, California, Lansing's Adult Rock, Q106, WJXQ-FM, Lansing, Michigan, the only one, 84 WHAS, Louisville, Kentucky, and Stereo Ray in Cuernavaca, Mexico. Here's Linda Ronstadt singing with James Ingram on a song that went to number 2. This week falls 12 notches to 27. Somewhere out there.

Somewhere out there, Linda Ronstadt singing with James Ingram. That song is from the film An American Tale, one of three movie songs in the countdown this week. Drops 12 notches to number 27. At number 26 this week is a song that brings a blues band back to the top 40. Been a long time, too. The last blues artist to hit the top 40 was the king of the blues, B.B. King. In 1974, he took the song I Like to Live the Love to number 28. Now, here's a blues update from the Robert Cray Band. Their hit's called Smokin' Gun.

0: smokin' blues guitar sound is from 33-year-old Robert Cray. The song's called Smokin' Gun. It moves up one more notch in the countdown to number 26 on American Top 40. The latest hit by Cyndi Lauper is a remake of Marvin Gaye's hit What's Going On. It's a song that changed Marvin's life as a singer and songwriter. And that change began with a tragedy. The story behind that Marvin Gaye hit is coming up.
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0: And here's the band from the home of the Red Sox, Bruins, Celtics, and Patriots. At number 25, the band Boston, with a medley of two songs, Can't You Say and Still in Love.

Boston with a two-song medley of Can't You Say and Still in Love. The boys from Beantown move from 29 to 25 this week, third week in the countdown. This is American Top 40. I'm Casey Kasem. Now we're up to Cyndi Lauper's current hit. It's a remake of What's Going On by Marvin Gaye, and that song was more than just a number two hit back in 1971. It marked a change in Marvin Gaye's career. Here's the story. Marvin Gaye emerged in the 60s as a big Motown star. He was best known for romantic upbeat songs. Most of them were innocent pop tunes. That included a string of hit duets that he recorded with a very close friend, singer Tammy Terrell. Together, they made classics like Ain't No Mountain High Enough and Ain't Nothing Like the Real Thing. One night during a performance, Tammy Terrell collapsed on stage into Marvin Gaye's arms. She later died of a brain tumor. Marvin was so shaken, he just shut himself up in his home in Los Angeles. At the same time, another tragedy, the national tragedy of the Vietnam War, hit home for Marvin Gaye. His brother Freddie had just returned from the fighting, and he gave Marvin first-hand accounts of what he'd seen. Marvin Gaye knew he could never write songs the same way again. When he finally came out of his home, he co-wrote and sang

Brother, brother, brother, there's far too many of you dying. You know you've got to find a way to bring some loving here today. Number two in 1971, Marvin Gaye's What's Going On, the song that marked his change from romantic pop singer to social commentator. 16 years later, Cyndi Lauper's remade this powerful song. Cyndi says, it's time the message was heard again. At number 24, What's Going On?

0: going on? It's Cyndi Lauper echoing Marvin Gaye's 16-year-old question. Cyndi Lauper takes it up two notches to number 24. 16 years ago, Marvin Gaye took it all the way to number 2. As the countdown rocks on.
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0: We're coming at you from Hollywood, California.
1: Number 23.
0: And here's a band that's from Dublin, Ireland. Four Irishmen, Adam Clayton on bass, David Evans on guitar, better known as The Edge, on drums Larry Mullen, and singing a man named Paul Hewson. But everybody calls him by his nickname, Bono. Together, they're the band U2, and their hit is called With or Without You. Biggest mover within the top 40 this week.

or without you. That's the four-man Irish band U2. This week, they've made a big leap, biggest mover within the countdown, 12 notches to number 23 on AT40. Now, we're up to a solo hit by Peter Wolf. Now, Peter sang on 10 top 40 hits with the Jay Giles Band, but in 1983, he left the Giles Band under unhappy circumstances. Peter said it was kind of like getting a divorce and being single again. He told the record magazine, quote, "I feel like the guy getting ready for his first date, putting in the shirts, making sure the dandruff ain't on his collar. That's the point I find my whole career at, wondering about the reception I'm going to get from the public." End of quote from Peter Wolf. Well, the public's welcomed Peter as a solo act. He scored 3 top 40 hits since he left the Giles Band. At number 22 this week, here's that third one, Come As You Are.

or don't come at all. That's Peter Wolf with Come As You Are. It's at number 22 for the former member of the Jay Giles Band, up two notches from last week. Coming up, a long-distance dedication from a young girl in Ohio who lost her home but gained something valuable from her father, a dream. American Top 40. Billboard ranks them, AT40 counts them down. There are 9 acts in the survey this week that hail from the British Isles. 6 are from England, 2 from Ireland, and 1 from the land of Nessie. That's the nickname for the Loch Ness Monster. From Scotland at number 21, here's Hipsway, the

what I don't get. The Honey Thief, that's Hipsway, the three men from Scotland with their first hit single here in the USA. It falls two notches this week to number 21 on American Top 40. Now we're up to our long-distance dedication. And this one comes to us from a teenage girl in Ohio who writes to us about something that's happening to a lot of families. Her name is Melissa, and here's her story. Dear Casey, I'm a 15-year-old girl with a big dream. Last year, my parents, my two sisters, and I had to leave our hometown. The plant where my father had worked closed down. It had about 500 workers, and there was no possible way my dad could get a job, so we left. To leave my home and my two best friends that I've had my whole life hurt more than anyone could imagine. But I think it hurt my father more. He had built our home there. It was his dream, and he loved that town very much. I remember he would give us a history lesson on the town. He told us East Liverpool was the pottery capital of the world. Recently, I went back to visit some friends. I went to my old house. The things I saw hurt me so bad, I had to walk away. The house and yard were very run down. I knew no one would ever buy it the way it was. It would just be torn down if it didn't fall down first. I thought of all the hard work my parents had put into it. I walked around for a while after that. There were so many for sale signs on front lawns. There were hardly any cars on the main highways. The town was dead. I swore to myself I was coming back someday. So many people there need to be helped. I want to help them. I'm also going to get my father's dream back, because you see, my father's dream is now my dream. So Casey, please play My Hometown by Bruce Springsteen and dedicate it to my hometown, East Liverpool, Ohio. Thanks, Melissa. Melissa, here's your long-distance dedication.

0: That's Bruce Springsteen and a number six hit from 1986, My Hometown. A long-distance dedication from Melissa from Cincinnati to her friends back in her hometown, East Liverpool, Ohio. From Hollywood, this is American Top 40. I'm Casey Kasem, and we've got the 20 biggest hits to go on our way to the number one song in the nation. We'll continue in just a moment.
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0: 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In Elkins, West Virginia, it's the Superstation K95 FM. In Marietta, Ohio, it's the all-new hot rockin' Q94 WEYQ. In Del Rio, Texas, it's Power 96 KTDR. And in Wichita, Kansas, it's Hit Radio FM 107 KKRD. A pleasure to have you with us. My name's Casey Kasem. We're at the halfway mark, and on we go.
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0: Here's the 24-year-old Los Angeles native who's written songs for the Pointer Sisters, Sheena Easton, Vanity, and Elle DeBarge. He's at number 20 this week with the second top 40 he's written for himself. Talking about Robbie Neville and Dominoes.

Bobby Neville's singing about a woman who makes men tumble like dominoes. He moves up a notch to number 20 this week, fifth week in the survey. This is AT40 in Hollywood, and our countdown doesn't stop till we get to number one. Here's Charlie and George, Curtis, Clifford, Dennis, Michael Ray, Robert, JT, and Cool. Cool and the gang. They're at number 19 with Stone Love.

0: skipping up a notch to number 19 this week on American Top 40, Coolin' the Gang with their 21st Top 40 hit. A few weeks ago, we answered a question about singles in the 1980s that have hit on all three charts, pop, soul, and country, and we listed four songs. Well, a sharp listener found one that we missed. A triple crossover hit by three solo stars singing together. Kenny, Kim, and James. Details coming up. American Top 40. The numbers get smaller and the hits get bigger.
1: Number 18.
0: And with this hit, the numbers are getting smaller fast. Last week it was the biggest mover, up 14 notches. This week it hops up another 7. At number 18, here's Madonna with La Isla Bonita.

La Isla Bonita, the beautiful island in Spanish. A big hit in chart language. Up 7 notches to number 18 this week. Now, let me make that correction about crossover hits. A few weeks ago, we answered a question about singles in the 1980s that have hit on all three charts. The pop chart, the soul chart, and the country chart. Those songs were Lady by Kenny Rogers, Stuck on You by Lionel Richie, We Are the World by USA for Africa, and the most recent hit to make pop, country, and soul, At This Moment by Billy Vera and the Beaters. Well, a sharp listener at Duke University in North Carolina found one more single in the 80s that crossed over pop, soul, and country. A hit by Kenny, Kim, and James. Here's a piece of it.

0: 1984, that's What About Me by the trio of Kenny Rogers, Kim Carnes, and James Ingram. It hit number 15 pop, number 57 soul, and number 70 on the country chart. It's one of five hits in the 1980s to make all three charts. Thanks to John Nance for reminding us about it. John signs his letter, Duke University, Class of 90. Now, on with the countdown.
1: Number 17.
0: Here's an English band that hit the American charts for the first time 3 weeks ago. At number 17, Cutting Crew with I Just Died in Your Arms.

0: died in your arms.
1: That's the Cutting Crew from London, England. First single from the album called Broadcast. They move up 5 notches to number 17 this week as the countdown rocks on.
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1: 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And from L.A., California, here's Bruce Hornsby in the range at number 16 and falling with Mandolin Rain.

0: Listen to The Mandolin Rain, Bruce Hornsby and The Range. Bruce's second top 40 hit, peaking at number 4 a month ago. This week it falls 7 notches to number 16 on American Top 40. In just a few minutes, we'll open up the AT40 Book of Music Origins to the best-known bugle call in history. The story of where taps came from is coming up.
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0: These are the hits ranked by Billboard magazine. If you're a moviegoer, you might remember this next singer as an actress, too. She played the Acid Queen in a movie version of The Who's rock opera, Tommy. That was back in 1975. 10 years later, she played a character named Auntie Entity in the movie Mad Max Beyond Thunderdome. Two memorable movie appearances for Tina Turner. Well, this is Tina's 17th memorable appearance in the top 40. Her current hit is called What You Get Is What You See.

What you get is what you see. Tina Turner at number 15 on American Top 40, falling two notches this week, her sixth week in the countdown. Now, a special report on the origin of the most famous bugle call in history. It's a melancholy but very peaceful call used to signal the end of the day for the American military. Also, for the Boy Scouts. Listen.

0: Of course, those are the sorrowful notes of taps, which not only signals the end of the day, but is also played at military funerals and memorial services. The origin of taps dates back to 1862 in the American Civil War. A division of the Union Army, led by General Daniel Butterfield, was in Virginia camped on the banks of the James River. In those days, soldiers knew it was time to sleep when they heard the command, "Extinguish lights." But General Butterfield had never liked the sound of that order. It was awkward and dull. So he asked his aide, Oliver Norton, to help him come up with a bugle call to replace the verbal command. And together, they worked out the notes for taps. And Norton, a bugler, became the first person ever to play it. By the end of the Civil War, taps had become a military standard, and today is certainly the best known of all bugle calls. And that's my story on the history of taps, a chapter from the AT-40 book of music origins. I'm Casey Kasem, and the countdown continues.
1: Number 14.
0: The fourth consecutive top 40 hit for the four-woman band from Los Angeles. That's right, the Bangles with Walking Down Your Street.

0: The Bengals walking down your street and walking up the countdown. Up three notches this week to number 14 as the countdown rocks on.
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0: We're on our way to the number one song in the land. And here's a recent number one soul hit. Went to number two on AT40 not too long ago. This week, it slides nine notches to 13. Janet Jackson with Let's Wait a While.

0: Let's Wait a While. Janet Jackson, her fifth top 40 hit from the album Control. After 10 weeks in the survey, it falls 9 notches to number 13 as the countdown continues.
1: Jizzy's Coast to Coast.
0: We're coming to you from Hollywood.
1: Number 12.
0: Last week, Jody Watley topped the soul chart and the dance chart with this song, and she's moving steadily up the pop chart looking for a new number one. Here's Jody with Looking for a New Love.

That's Jody Watley looking for a new love. Moving up six notches to number 12 on American Top 40. Now we're up to the Swedish band called Europe, a band who recorded their first album with a fugitive, a man who at the time was AWOL from the Swedish Army. Bass player John Levin was called up for duty just when the group was going into the studio to record their first album. For a few weeks, John would sneak out of his barracks at night, record the tracks, and sneak back into his bunk before daylight. One night, he got caught. Did they throw him into the brig? Make him peel potatoes for life? No, but he was confined to the base, and Europe had to finish up the album without him. John's a civilian now, and the band's cooking. They have their first American hit single at number 11. Here is Europe and the Final Countdown.

0: Europe and the final countdown. It's at number 11 in our countdown, falling three notches after peaking at number 8 last week. I'm Casey Kasem. This is American Top 40 in Hollywood, and we're counting down the 40 most popular songs of the week. We have the 10 biggest hits yet to come. We'll continue in a moment, so stay right where you are.
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0: We're hearing the 40 biggest hits of the week according to the official nationwide survey of Billboard magazine. This is American Top 40. I'm Casey Kasem, and the countdown continues.
2: Number 10.
0: Up four notches and pulling into the top 10, the current hit by Steve Winwood, the third hit from his album, Back in the High Life. Here's The Finer Things.

The Finer Things by Steve Winwood makes a fine move up the chart from number 14 to number 10 this week. Steve co-wrote it and he co-produced it. American Top 40s heard in the 50 states and around the world every week on great radio stations like AM 98, WFHG, Bristol, Virginia, WKZA, KZ 96, serving Kane and the Alleghenies in Kane, Pennsylvania, Core 94.5 FM, KKOR, Gallup, New Mexico, and on Armed Forces Radio around the globe. From England, Wang Chung sail up a notch to number 9 with their current hit called Let's Go.

Let's Go by Wang Chung. The English duo keep going up the chart. Another notch this week to number 9. It's the follow-up to their number 2 smash, Everybody Have Fun Tonight. Coming up, a long-distance dedication from a white belt in karate to her sensei. Once a week with AT40, and you know how your favorite songs are doing across the USA. Like the first hit by Foreigner's lead singer, Lou Gramm. He jumps 3 notches and lands at number 8 with Midnight Blue.

Midnight Blue at number 8, up 3 notches this week. 36-year-old Lou Graham. Lou's originally from Rochester, New York, now makes his home in New York City. Now we're up to our long-distance dedication that comes to us from New York. It's from a woman in Scarsdale, a woman who's found that the martial arts are a thing of the spirit. Here's what she writes. Dear Casey, I'm a registered nurse who became involved in drugs. My life was totally out of control. By the grace of some higher power during the time I was at my lowest emotionally, physically, and spiritually, I kept driving by a sign that said, Ishin Ru Karate. Learn self-defense, build self-esteem. Well, I started taking classes. I suppose most people take karate to save their physical lives through self-defense. But karate saved mine through discipline and meditation as well as blocking and kicking. Karate helped me build my self-esteem, making me realize I was worth living for. I lucked out. My master teacher and my black belt instructor took the time to help me develop survival skills, self-respect, the will to stop taking drugs, and the will to live. It's been 9 months since I began, and I'm still a white belt. But I'm clean, alive, and at peace. I know I did the work, but without the guidance and inspiration from Sheehan Adler and Sensei Rick, I never would have made it. So, to both of you, my undying thanks, respect, and love. And the song, Glory of Love, by Peter Cetera from Karate Kid 2. A dedication from my heart. Signed, WJ. Okay, WJ, here's your long-distance dedication.

0: last year, that's Peter Cetera's number one song, Glory of Love. The theme from The Karate Kid Part 2. A long-distance dedication from WJ in Scarsdale, New York, to her karate teachers, Sheehan Adler and Sensei Rick. And the countdown continues on American Top 40.
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0: Leaping 5 notches, Prince. He gets his 10th top 10 hit out of a total of 14 top 40 hits. Here's Sign of the Time.

0: Go With Me by Exposé. The trio from Miami peaked at number 5 last week. This week, they fall a notch to number 6. On American Top 40, I'm Casey Kasem. The current hit by Genesis called Tonight, Tonight, Tonight is the latest of many Top 40 hits with song titles of one word in triplicate. Two of those triplicate song titles have hit number 1. A duet by Paul McCartney and Michael Jackson and a song by The Byrds. Details coming up.
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0: Radio plays them, record stores sell them, Billboard ranks them, and AT40 counts them down. Up 2 notches, it's the 3-man band based in Melbourne, Australia, Crowded House. They took their song to number 8 on the Australian chart. This week, it moves up to number 5 on AT40. Don't dream it's over.

Crowded House, moving up a couple of notches to number 5. It's the first hit in the USA for the group that's led by a New Zealander, Neil Finn. They were formed 3 years ago in Australia. Well, now we're up to the current hit by Genesis, Tonight, Tonight, Tonight. It's the latest hit with a song title consisting of one word in triplicate. In the rock era, we've had 17 of these triplicate titles make the top 40, and 11 of them have gone all the way to the top 10, including the current hit by Genesis. Here are the other 10. Bobby Rydell had Cha-Cha-Cha. The Beach Boys had two triplicate titles, Fun, Fun, Fun and Dance, Dance, Dance. The group Chic had a different top 40 song called Dance, Dance, Dance, and its triplicate subtitle was Yowza, Yowza, Yowza. The Buckinghams hit with Mercy, Mercy, Mercy. The Ohio Express with Yummy, Yummy, Yummy. The Hollies hit with Stop, Stop, Stop. And Wings with Hi, Hi, Hi. There are two more, the two that made it to number one. Back in 1965, the Byrds hit number one with Turn, Turn, Turn. And more recently, in 1984, Paul McCartney and Michael Jackson had a number one duet called Say, Say, Say. And that's our triple take on hit song titles, bringing us up to the one that's currently on the chart. It's by a three-man band with a three-word song title that is Tonight, Tonight, Tonight. At number 4, falling a notch, here's Genesis.

0: Tonight, a three-word title by a three-man band that peaked at number three last week. Now, Genesis is at number four as the countdown continues.
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1: Number three.
0: Here's some duo. She's sung in 40 Top 40 hits since the 60s, from Respect to Freeway of Love. He's sung in 8 Top 40 hits so far in the 80s, including Careless Whisper and I'm Your Man. Aretha Franklin and George Michael up three notches this week to number three with I Knew You Were Waiting For Me.

0: knew you were waiting. Aretha Franklin and George Michael. They took it to number one in Britain, Holland, and Greece, and it moves from number six to number three this week here in the USA. We're counting down to the Starship, a band that had to wait 18 years to get their first number one hit song. And when they finally did hit the top, what did they get for it? Well, they almost got arrested. That story's coming up.
1: Kissy's Coast to Coast.
0: We're counting them down from 40 to 1, America's biggest hits. Here's a recent number one song, spent 2 weeks at the top. Now, in its second week at number two, Lean On Me, Club Nouveau.

be when you need a friend. A song that hit number one twice. Bill Withers did it back in 1972, and Club Nouveau did it just a couple of weeks ago. Now it's their second week at number two, Lean On Me. Now on American Top 40, we're up to the Starship, a band that spent their first 18 years in rock and roll and never scored a number one song. And when they finally did get to the top, what'd they get for it? Well, let me tell you the story. It goes back to 1985 in Kalamazoo, Michigan. The Starship have just played a concert, and Greg Chiquiso, the guitar player, and Mickey Thomas are driving back to their hotel. They're driving a Lincoln Town Car, you know, one of those big, long boats. The radio's blasting away. Then suddenly the DJ comes on and tells them that their song, We Built This City, has just hit number one on the Billboard chart. Well, Craig and Mickey go bananas. They start screaming out the windows. Craig's driving, and he starts pulling 180-degree turns in the hotel parking lot. That big boat's whipping around, fishtailing, and all of a sudden, bam, Craig and Mickey go crashing right into a wall of the hotel. And they're just sitting there stunned. Luckily, nobody was hurt. But then the Kalamazoo police arrive, and Craig and Mickey have some explaining to do. So Mickey says, look, we're really sorry. Our record just hit number one, first time in 18 years. So try and understand. We're a little excited. The cops see they're serious and let them off the hook. But one of them says, well, I hope you don't have any other number ones. We won't have a town left. Let's just hope they weren't behind the wheel last week, because that's when their current hit topped the chart. And this week, it's still up there. For the second week in a row, here's the excitable band from San Francisco, the Starship, with the number one song in the land. Nothing's gonna stop us now.

0: gonna stop us now, and nothing stopped the Starship from hitting number one for the third time, and they spend a second week in the top spot with Nothing's Gonna Stop Us Now. And there you are, the 40 most popular records in America, straight off the official Billboard chart for the week ending April 11th, 1987. American Top 40, created by Casey Kasem and Dom Bastani and Tom Rounds, is produced in Hollywood by ABC Watermark. Our mailing address is American Top 40, Post Office Box 2000, Hollywood, zip code 90028. Our executive producer is Dick Carr, producer Elizabeth Rollins, with Matt Wilson, Daryl Morton, Tracy Pearson, Dana Swartzwalder, Ann Stroiker, Gonzalo Venecia, Michael Sullivan, Mike Williams, David Cohen, Stu Jacobs, and Joyce Hyatt. I'm Casey Kasem. Join me next week, and again, we'll count down the 40 most popular songs in the USA. Till then, keep your feet in the ground and keep reaching for the stars.
1: 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Special thanks to Kalila Dawkins, Rob Durkee, Keith Attestini, Scott Lakefield, Mike Savin, Michael Cross, Dave Nunez, and of course, the legend where the countdown began, Casey Kasem.

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0: again, and welcome to American Top 40. My name's Casey Kasem, and this is our weekly countdown of the 40 best-selling songs in the USA. Well, this week's four new survey songs are by artists who are not strangers to the countdown. We're about to hear the latest hits by Judy Collins, Foghat, Chicago, and Rita Coolidge. Not to mention 36 others of the most popular songs in America this week, including a brand new number one. And the countdown begins.
1: Number 40.
0: If this debut record sounds familiar, it ought to. It was in the top 40, this very same record, 2 years ago. Here's Judy Collins again with the Stephen Sondheim gem, Send in the Clowns.

Debuting at number 40 this week, Judy Collins with a re-release of her top 40 hit from 1975, Send in the Clowns. This is Casey Kasem in Hollywood and AT40 counting them down. And this next song has been in the countdown for 6 weeks now. It peaked

0: 28-year-old Ted Nugent on American Top 40 at number 39, falling 9 notches with Cat Scratch Fever.
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0: The 40 biggest hits in America are heard around the world every week on American Top 40, thanks to great radio stations like WTTX, Appomattox, Virginia, WKEE, Huntington, West Virginia, and 2KO, Newcastle, New South Wales, Australia. The song at number 38 falls all the way from 24, 14 big notches more than any other in the countdown. George Benson and The Greatest Love of All.

0: number 38, falling 14 notches this week, George Benson and The Greatest Love of All.
1: Number 37.
0: The countdown continues now with a debut record by the English group Foghat. Now, their last time in the 40 was about a year ago with a song called Driving Wheel. This one they call I Just Want to Make Love to You.

0: from England, Foghat on American Top 40, debuting at number 37 with I Just Want to Make Love to You. You know, so far during the 70s, only two groups have been able to come up with a top 10 album every year. The Rolling Stones and the eight-piece American band whose latest hit is coming up.
1: Casey's Coast to Coast, America.
0: I just can't remember when there were eight female solo artists in the countdown on American Top 40. This week, we have that. And here's one of them, Linda Ronstadt at number 36 and moving up with Blue Bayou.
2: Have

Linda Ronstadt moving up to number 36 this week on American Top 40 with the old Roy Orbison hit, Blue Bayou. So far during the 70s, several hundred groups have hit the Billboard album chart. But only two of those groups have been able to come up with at least one top 10 album every year since 1970. Now, one of them is the British quintet who've been scoring big on the American charts since the mid-60s, the Rolling Stones. And the only other group with enough chart power to have a top 10 album every year since 1970 is one of the most successful American groups of the rock era. Eight men who were one of the first rock groups to feature their own built-in brass section. Of course, I'm talking about Chicago. And since the beginning of this decade, they've racked up a total of 10 top 10 albums, and at least one album making it into the top 10 during every year. Their latest single is from the album titled Chicago 11. Debuting at number 35, here's Chicago, and baby, what a big surprise.

0: Chicago on American Top 40 with a debut song at number 35 this week. Baby, what a big surprise. 34 hits to a new number one, and we're counting them down.
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0: You're listening to the most listened to songs in the USA on AT40. My name's Casey Kasem, and the song at number 34 is by Englishman Dave Mason. We Just Disagree.

former member of Traffic at number 34 with a solo performance called We Just Disagree. Peter Brown used to play sweet-sounding music like the Carpenters. And his manager said, you'll never get a hit with that stuff. And Peter said, do you want me to get funky? And his manager said, sure. So Peter tried one out and called it, Do You Want to Get Funky With Me? Moving up four notches to number 33 this week.

0: Peter Brown at number 33 on American Top 40 and moving up second week on the chart with Do You Want to Get Funky With Me? Next up, I have the highest debuting record of the week.
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0: The song at number 32 on AT40 is the highest debuter of the week. It's by Rita Coolidge, who comes off the hit song Higher and Higher that got to number 2. This one is We're All Alone.

0: Rita Coolidge at number 32 with a song written by Boz Scaggs. That's the highest debuting record of the week, and it's called We're All Alone.
1: Number 31.
0: 3 hours with American Top 40, and you know where your favorite records are in the national music scene. Here's the second big hit for Brick. Their first song was called Dad, and it got to number 3. This one at number

The five-man group formed and based in Atlanta since 1975, Brick at number 31 and moving up with Dusik. You know, these days when a major act records an album, the cost is usually around $60,000. Well, coming up is a song from an album that cost more than six times that much, and the story of how a thing like that can happen.

Jungle Love at number 30. It falls 7 notches this week in American Top 40, and it's by the Steve Miller Band. Well, now at number 29, we have a song from one of the most expensive albums ever made. If a major recording act today spends more than $60,000 to make an album, it's unusual. This album cost more than 6 times that much, over a third of $1 million. How can a thing like that happen? Well, according to Eric Carmen, it's the false starts that kill you. To begin with, time in a recording studio with charges for space and equipment and engineers and fees for the musicians will run from several hundred to a couple of $1,000s per hour. And when you don't get it right the first time, that's money down the drain. Well, Eric Carmen took his first shot in London last year working with Elton John's producer, Gus Dudgeon. But nothing worked. So they threw those tapes out, and a couple of months later tried again in Cleveland, Ohio. But several weeks later, they gave up again. More waste. Then in Los Angeles, Eric and Gus tried it one more time with some of the highest-priced session musicians in the business. Another month, another failure. Finally, 8 months ago, Eric gave it one last try, this time doing the producing himself. 6 months later, the album was complete, and he was satisfied. The total cost advanced by the record company was a fantastic $375,000. That's an average of $37,500 per song. This is one of them. Moving up this week to number 29, Eric Carmen and She Did It.

Eric Carmen, born and raised in Cleveland, at number 29 with another hit song. This one is called She Did It. The song at number 28 in the countdown is the 134th hit record for Elvis Presley.

0: Elvis Presley with a song that went number one country, also number one in England. This week it falls from 27 to 28. Elvis Presley's Way Down. This is Casey Kasem in Hollywood counting them down on American Top 40. We've got 27 hits to go on our way to a brand new number one. So don't move.
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0: As we continue the countdown on American Top 40, let me welcome another new member to our worldwide family of stations, KOWB Laramie, Wyoming. Happy to have you with us. I'm Casey Kasem, and we're counting down the most popular songs in America.
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0: Here's a lady who operates a Citizens Band radio, and her CB handle is Misty Blue, the title of her big hit last year. Her latest is I Believe You, moving up a notch to 27. Dorothy.

Dorothy Moore at number 27, sixth week on American Top 40 with I Believe You. You're hearing the hottest hits in the USA as the countdown continues. Now with an act out of Australia, we have two of them in the countdown this week, Andy Gibb and the Little River Band. They're at number 26 and moving up with Help Is On Its Way.

0: Little River Band on American Top 40 from Melbourne. At number 26 in the countdown with Help is on its way. Coming up, the current hit by the group who've had 8 different lineups of members since they first began hitting the charts just 7 years ago. More than any other group in history.
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0: From Hollywood, this is Casey Kasem, and the countdown doesn't stop until we get to our new number one song in the land. At number 25, here are the Brothers Johnson with their 3rd hit record. This one is Strawberry Letter 23.

0: the brothers Johnson, George, and Lewis falling from number 16 to number 25 with a former top 10 record called Strawberry Letter 23.
1: Number 24.
0: This week on 1840, there are five songs from motion pictures in the countdown. George Benson's The Greatest Love of All, Debbie Boone's You Light Up My Life, Carly Simon's Nobody Does It Better, Nico's Star Wars, and this one by the Bee Gees from Saturday Night Fever. How deep is your love?

The Bee Gees with the biggest moving record within the countdown this week. They move up from 34 to 24 with How Deep Is Your Love. Well, now on American Top 40, I have the hit by the group that's gone through more membership changes since their first hit than any other group in history. Close challengers for this record would be the Supremes, the Temptations, and the Four Seasons, who've had four or five changes in personnel. But the group in first place have had a total of eight different membership lineups since they began hitting the charts in 1970. Two of their present five members have been part of all the different rosters. That would be Mick Fleetwood and John McVie. The other current members are Christine McVie, Stevie Nicks, and Lindsey Buckingham. All five together, Fleetwood Mac. Their latest smash, Don't Stop, did stop a couple weeks back at number 3. It's on its way down now, pausing this week at number 23.

Fleetwood Mac on American Top 40. Last week at number 15, this week down to 23 with Don't Stop. This is Casey Kasem, and we're counting down to the first number one song by a woman since Thelma Houston hit the top spot with Don't Leave Me This Way 6 months ago. The

We're counting down the biggest songs in the USA from Fargo to Fort Worth, from Winston-Salem to Minneapolis-St. Paul. I'm Casey Kasem, this is AT40, and we're up to number 22. Moving up four notches, Firefall with Just Remember I Love You.

Survey song number 22, fifth week on the chart. That's Firefall, an American Top 40 based in Denver. Their hit song is titled Just Remember I Love You. The song at number 21 has been moving up steadily in the countdown for the past 5 weeks. This week it moves up four notches. Leif Garrett, 15-year-old with his first hit song, and it's a smash called Surfin' USA.

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0: 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We're up to number 20 in the countdown now, and this one is Peter Frampton's Signed, Sealed, and Delivered.

0: Paul Nicholas and Heaven on the seventh floor. Survey song number 19. 18 hits to a new number one, and we're counting them down.
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0: You're listening to this week's 40 Top Tunes in the 50 states. Here's a song that's the biggest hit record so far in the career of the Electric Light Orchestra. This is their sixth big hit song, and it's called Telephone Line, this week at number 18.

The Electric Light Orchestra falling from number 14 to number 18 this week in popularity with Telephone Line. This is Casey Kasem on American Top 40 in Hollywood, and here's a song that was number one for 5 weeks. Last week it was at number six. This week it falls out of the top 10 to number 17.

The Emotions at number 17, falling out of the top 10 for the first time in 12 weeks with Best of My Love. When Elvis Presley suddenly became a star in 1956, a six-year-old boy in a small Tennessee town became one of the most ardent Presley fans there ever was. And for 2 years, he was a heartbroken little kid because his family was too poor to buy him a ticket to an Elvis Presley movie. His story and his first hit are coming up. America, Top 40. You're listening to the biggest hits in the nation by the biggest pop stars in the world. Here's a country superstar. His name is Ronnie Millsap, and his song at number 16 moves up two notches, called It Was Almost Like a Song.

0: Ronnie Millsap moving up two notches to number 16 this week in American Top 40 with a former number one country song, It Was Almost Like a Song. Now we're up to a hit by one of the most ardent Elvis Presley fans there ever was. Ronnie McDowell was only 6 years old when all of a sudden Elvis became a huge star in 1956. And this little kid would have to fight with his 10 brothers and sisters for space in front of the family radio to hear Elvis's hits. They couldn't buy records because all of his father's income as a carpenter went to housing and clothing and feeding the 11 children. And Ronnie's biggest disappointment was in not being able to see Elvis perform. He certainly couldn't get to a concert. They had no television set, and there was no money to spend on tickets for Elvis's movies. Well, when Ronnie was 8, he was driving with his father one day, and they passed a movie poster advertising Elvis's film, King Creole. Ronnie begged his father to take him to see it. But his dad said absolutely not. They couldn't waste money on such luxuries. Besides, he didn't like that kind of music anyway. Well, Ronnie said he cried all the way home, the rest of the afternoon and most of the night. And finally, his father softened up and took Ronnie to see Elvis's movie. And Ronnie McDowell told us, after seeing Elvis on that screen, I wanted to look like him, talk like him, sing like him. I just wanted to be him.
1: I was barely 6 years old when I first heard him sing. And somehow I knew from that moment on that it would be a lifetime thing. And I'd stand in front of a mirror day and night, and I'd listen to every one of his records, and I'd repeat every word and every note until I finally got it right. I was determined that I'd wait for the day that I could stand and sing in front of an audience, and maybe someone would come up to me and say, you know, you sound just like Elvis.

0: goodbye of us. We'll miss you.
1: Ronnie McDowell at number 15 and moving up two notches, fifth week on the chart with The King Is Gone. This is Casey Kasem in Hollywood. We'll be right back with the top 14 tunes, including a brand new number one yet to come.
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1: Now let's continue with our countdown of the most popular songs in the USA. I'm Casey Kasem, this is American Top 40, and on we go.
3: Number 14.
1: It's a cool dude who starts off our third hour for us. That's how a New York music reviewer described Barry White at a concert a couple of years ago. He liked the way Barry built his act around singing, loving, and talking to his audience. He thought it added a new dimension to the word soul. Barry White's latest hit takes a five-notch jump this week up to number 14.

3 short weeks, and Barry White is already at number 14, moving up 5 notches this week with It's Ecstasy When You Lay Down Next to Me. The song at number 13 is a big mover as well. It moves up 7 big notches, 4th week on the chart to number 13. A recent number 1 country song called Don't It Make My Brown Eyes Blue. Here's Crystal Gale.

Crystal Gayle at number 13, moving up 7 notches on American Top 40 with Don't It Make My Brown Eyes Blue. This is Casey Kasem in Hollywood, and the last time any

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0: This week at AT40, there are six remakes. Surfing USA, Blue Bayou, We're All Alone, I Just Want to Make Love to You, Signed, Sealed, Delivered, and Swayin' to the Music. That's the one that we're about to hear.

Johnny Rivers on AT40 at number 11 and moving up a notch with Swayin' to the Music. This is Casey Kasem in Hollywood on AT40. And now, at number 10 in the countdown, are you ready for this? The longest occupant of the top 10 since Mack the Knife 19 years ago. That hit by the late Bobby Darin stayed in the top 10 for a total of 16 consecutive weeks. That was back in 58. Not one record since then has held in the top 10 for that long, or even for 15 weeks. Until now. Here's a song by a young Australian that climbed into the top 10 last 4th of July, and it's been there for 16 weeks in a row. Here's Andy Gibb and I Just Want to Be Your Everything.

0: and his 16th consecutive week in the top 10. At number 10 again this week with I Just Want to Be Your Everything. Coming up, I have an AT40 Extra, the number one song of 5 years ago. A song about a rat, sung by an artist who had 4 number one hits to his credit by the time he was 13 years old.
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0: Donna Summer took this song all the way to number one in England. Also, it's a former number one disco song. Currently, it's in the top 10 and moving up on the soul chart, and the same on the pop chart. At number 9, moving up 4 notches, here's Donna with I Feel Love.

The 9th most popular song in the USA, moving up 4 notches. Donna Summer and I Feel Love. This is Casey Kasem in Hollywood, and now I have an American Top 40 Extra. The number one song of exactly 5 years ago by a singing star who was barely a teenager before he had 4 number one hits to his credit. In 1970, he was the youngest member and lead singer in a group of 5 brothers from Gary, Indiana, who had 3 number one records in a row while he was just 12 years old. And their 4th number one was released about a month after he turned 13. The songs were I Want You Back, ABC, The Love You Save, and I'll Be There. The group, the Jackson 5, of course, with little brother Michael singing lead. Well, in 1972, exactly 5 years ago, Michael had a number one solo hit with the title song from a movie about a rat called Ben. Our AT40 Extra.

0: Michael Jackson and an American Top 40 Extra. The number one record exactly 5 years ago. 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
0: The 40 biggest hits in America are heard round the world every week on AT40 over great radio stations like WPUB, Camden, South Carolina, KRLY, Houston, Texas, and KJRB, Spokane, Washington. Here's a song that's number 8 in our countdown, second week in the top 10 and moving up. The Commodores with

0: The Commodores on American Top 40. They're at number 8, fifth week on the chart, and moving up with Brick House. You know, the last time any song had two different versions out at the same time, both reached the top 10, was way back in 1957. Coming up is the first song in 20 years to do it again.
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0: This week in our countdown of the 40 biggest hits in the USA, there are 11 foreign acts. One of them is half English, half American. Foreigners.

0: is Ice on AT40. They've moved up from number 10 to number 9 to number 8 to number 7 this week. That's Foreigner, and at this rate, they should be number 1 in 6 weeks.
1: Number 6.
0: 3 hours with American Top 40, and you know where your favorite records are in the national music scene. The song at number 6, second week.

by the English act Heatwave at number 6 in our countdown. You know, there's a fairly obvious thing that sets the rock era apart from the preceding period. Rock artists preferred to do original material and shied away from making cover versions of songs currently in release by someone else. Our AT40 research staff made a fascinating discovery. Listen to this. In the past 20 years, no song has had two versions hit the top 10 during the same chart run. Until now. And it used to be very, very common. For example, the last time it happened, back in 1957, 6 different songs that year had 2 versions reach the top 10. They weren't necessarily in the top 10 at the same time, but one was a cover of the other, and their chart runs overlapped. But since then, for 20 years, nothing. Until the popularity of the movie Star Wars made a top 10 hit out of the soundtrack recording by the London Symphony Orchestra, and then out of Miko's disco-flavored cover version. Here it is, number 1 for the past 2 weeks, and now down to number 5.

0: For the past 2 weeks, that song has been the number one song in the land. This week, it falls to number five, the Star Wars theme. Four hits to our new number one and counting them down.
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0: Sean Cassidy has been in American Top 40's Top 10 for four consecutive weeks now. At number four, moving up a notch, this is That's Rock and Roll. Well,

records in a row. He moves up a notch to number 4 this week with his latest called That's Rock and Roll. Now, as we step up to the 3 biggest hits on the pop singles chart this week, let's skim the tops of the other charts. For a grand total of 23 weeks now, the number 1 album has been Rumors by Fleetwood Mac. The number 1 soul single this week is Barry White's It's Ecstasy. And number 1 on the country chart, Heaven's Just a Sin Away by the Kendalls. Continuing now with the top 3 songs in America this week at number 3, here's Carly Simon and Nobody Does It Better.

soundtrack, the latest James Bond film, The Spy Who Loved Me. At number 3, Nobody Does It Better. Coming up on AT40, I have the most popular song in America. A huge hit by a new artist whose father, believe it or not, is the third most successful recording act of the rock and roll era. Only Elvis and the Beatles top him.

still knocking on the door to number one. They've been at number two on American Top 40 for three consecutive weeks with Keep It Coming Love. This is Casey Kasem on AT40 in Hollywood. And now, the new number one song in the USA by the new artist whose father is the third most successful recording act of the rock and roll era. That's right, right behind Elvis Presley and the Beatles. From the mid-50s through the early 60s is when he ran off the string of hits that put him so high in the rankings. And as pleased as he probably is about that, I think he's even prouder now of the daughter who wasn't even born when he had his first hit record. She's the third of his four daughters, and the only one of them so far to take a solo swing at the charts. And boy, did she connect. Her first record has been the fastest climbing hit of the year. It debuted in the top 40 just 4 weeks ago, and this week becomes the most popular song in the land. And so the torch passes from one generation to the next, from father to daughter, from Pat Boone to Debbie Boone. Here is the new number one song in America this week, Debbie Boone's You Light Up My Life.

0: There it is, the new number one song in the USA, a song written and produced by Joseph Brooks and sung by Debbie Boone. You Light Up My Life. You've just heard the 40 most popular songs determined by Billboard magazine for the week ending October 15th, 1977. American Top 40 is produced in Hollywood by Watermark Incorporated. Executive producer, Tom Rounds. Producer, Nikki Wine. Creative consultant, Don Bastani. I'm Casey Kasem. Join me again next week for our countdown of the biggest hits in the USA. Till then, keep your feet in the ground and keep reaching for the stars. 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
1: 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Special thanks to Kalila Dawkins, Rob Durkee, Pete Battistini, Scott Lakefield, Mike Savage, Michael Cross, Dave Nunez, and of course, the legend where the countdown began, Casey Kasem. I'm Larry Morgan. 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

Hello again, and welcome to American Top 40. I'm Casey Kasem. This is our countdown of the most popular songs in the USA. These are the 40 biggest hits of the week right out of Billboard's nationwide survey of radio stations and record stores. The countdown begins now with our recap survey of last week's Big Three. And here we go. The third biggest song in the country last week was this big hit.

Lost in Love by Air Supply, the number three song in America last week. I'm Casey Kasem. This is American Top 40. Every week we warm up for the countdown with our recap of the top three songs of a week ago. And at number two last week was this funky smash.

the number two song in America last week, Funky Town by Lips, Inc. This is American Top 40. I'm Casey Kasem, and we're recapping the top three songs of a week ago. Last week, this was the most popular song in America.

0: That was the number one song in America last week. Call Me by Blondie. I'm Casey Kasem, and we've just done our recap of the top three songs of a week ago. This week's countdown begins in a moment with the latest hit by a man who's been a music giant for the past 40 years.
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0: I'm Casey Kasem in Hollywood. Our countdown of the 40 biggest songs in America begins. Four acts have debut songs in the survey this week. The first one last hit the 40 11 years ago with a song called My Way, which was his 71st top 40 song. Here's a man who's been a music giant for 40 years, Frank Sinatra.
2: Sometimes

With the theme from the 1977 motion picture New York, New York, that's Frank Sinatra debuting on American Top 40 at number 40. When the Jay Giles Band went shopping for their first recording contract, they insisted on being signed to one particular label and no other, for a reason that had nothing to do with money. It had to do with history. That story is coming up. Every week, American Top 40 is heard in the 50 states and around the world on great radio stations like WCLT, Newark, Ohio, WCVS, Springfield, Illinois, and WPEZ, Pittsburgh, Pennsylvania. This week, the Isley Brothers, Ernie, Marvin, Ronald, Rudolph, and O'Kelly Isley, and their cousin Chris Jasper, hold at number 39 for the second week with Don't Say Goodnight.

The Isley Brothers on American Top 40 at number 39 with Don't Say Goodnight. Well, now we're up to the latest hit by the J. Geils Band, a Boston-based group that made a very strange decision when they went shopping for their first recording contract. The band decided that they would be signed to one particular record label and no other, for a reason that had nothing to do with money. It had to do with history. This story takes us back to 1968, when the J. Geils Band was the hottest group in Boston. And with all its local fame, it wasn't long before record companies from New York began to approach the band and to talk to them about signing. Well, according to J. Geils' lead singer, Peter Wolf, the band members listened carefully to all the offers, and they finally decided that the company they wanted to be signed with was Atlantic Records, and only Atlantic Records. Peter Wolf told us that the reason for this decision was that in the late 40s and early 50s, it was Atlantic Records that had signed and produced dozens of then unknown black acts, like the Drifters, the Coasters, and Ray Charles. And since those early black acts were the greatest influence on the sound of the all-white J. Geils Band, the band members felt that Atlantic was the label they had to be on. They may not have been offered the most money by Atlantic Records, but the band got the most satisfaction from having the label's name on its albums. This week, the J. Geils

0: band moving up two notches to 38, second week on the chart with Love Stinks. 37 hits to number one and counting them down.
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0: Here's a newcomer to the countdown. He's Southern California born and raised, and his real name is Jim Photoglow, but he goes by Photoglow for short. This week, he debuts at 37 with his first chart single, We Were Meant to Be Lovers.

a solo act named Photoglow at number 37 on American Top 40 with his first hit, We Were Meant to Be Lovers. This is Casey on American Top 40 in Hollywood. This week, Barry Manilow holds at 36 for the second week with his remake of a big hit from the 40s, I Don't Want to Walk Without You.

0: at number 36 again this week with I Don't Want to Walk Without You. Coming up on AT40, a long-distance dedication from a girl in New York to the man who showed her the respect she needed while they were both stationed in Germany.
1: The hits from coast to coast. American Truck
0: AT40 originates in Hollywood. I'm Casey Kasem. Do you remember the old TV show called The Twilight Zone? Well, the New York-based vocal group Manhattan Transfer certainly does, and they've turned the show's theme into a hit song. Debuting at number 35, Manhattan Transfer with Twilight Zone.

The Manhattan Transfer, debuting at number 35 on American Top 40 with Twilight Zone. You know, the letters we get every week asking for long-distance dedications are exactly what pop music is all about. Songs express a lot of feelings for a lot of people. Listen to this letter from a girl in Schenectady, New York. She writes, "Dear Casey, for most people stationed in the Army overseas, life can be hard, very hard. While I was overseas in Germany, I was lonely. So I started to drink to pass the time and went out with some of the GIs on the post. Well, some of the guys started talking and gave me a bad reputation. Before I knew it, it seemed as if the whole base knew my personal business. Guys would ask me out just because of what they heard other guys gossip about. I wasn't a person to them. I was just a body. Because of this, I developed a very bad attitude toward life in general. It was at this time that I met the guy who changed me. He cared about me and treated me like a lady. We started seeing a lot of each other, and I soon became very close to him. He liked me for what I was and not for what people said I was. Today, he's stationed at Fort Bragg, and I'm back in New York. We still keep in touch, but I miss him very much. Even if I never see him again, I'll never forget him. Signed, a girl in New York." Okay, here's the long-distance dedication for that special guy at Fort Bragg. "When will I see you again?"

0: from 1974, that's When Will I See You Again by the 3 Degrees. A long-distance dedication from a girl in New York to her man at Fort Bragg. I'm Casey Kasem, and the countdown continues on American Top 40.
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0: AT40 originates in Hollywood. The Big Apple certainly is making a big splash so far this show. Back at number 40, Frank Sinatra debuted with a theme from the movie New York, New York. The act at number 35 was Manhattan Transfer. And with the highest debuting song in this week's countdown, here are the Manhattans at number 34 with Shining Star.

debuting at number 34, The Manhattans and Shining Star. Now, from the AT40 archives, another of the number one songs of the 70s, and we're up to August 1979. This was the 244th number one single of the 70s, by Sharona, by The Knack.

0: In our weekly review of all the number one songs of the 70s from the AT40 archives of August 1979, that was The Knack with My Sharona, Billboard's 244th number one single of the 70s. This is American Top 40 in Hollywood, California, counting down the most popular songs in the USA. I'm Casey Kasem. We'll continue in a moment. 33 big hits to go on our way to number one.
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0: In Hollywood, this is Casey Kasem on American Top 40. We're counting down the biggest hits in the nation on our way to the number one song in the USA. The countdown continues.
2: Number 33.
0: After 11 weeks in the countdown, three of those weeks at number 7, Billy Joel drops to number 33 with the first hit off his Glass Houses album, You May Be Right.

You may be right at number 22 last week, falling to 33 this week. Billy Joel on AT40. Well, according to singer Pat Benatar, the music profession hasn't always been a very glamorous one for her. At one time, she worked as a singing waitress at a club in Virginia, and Pat says, "It was horrible. I used to sing Diana Ross ballads with blue cheese dressing on the front of my outfit." This week, Pat jumps five notches to number 32 with We Live for Love.

2, moving up 5, Pat Benatar, and We Live for Love. A listener in Wisconsin wants to know what act in the rock era has spent the longest consecutive period of time in the number one spot. Well, the act that holds that record parlayed 3 hits into a 14-week stretch at number one. Details coming up. I'm Casey Kasem. This week, Bernadette Peters inches up a notch to number 31 with her first chart single, Gee Whiz. Gee.

0: Bernadette Peters at number 31 in the countdown on American Top 40 with the song Gee Whiz. Well, now let's answer that question about consecutive weeks spent at the number one spot. The letter is from Lad Nelson in McFarland, Wisconsin. And Lad wants to know, what act has spent the longest consecutive period of time in the number one spot? Well, the act that holds that record spent an incredible 14 weeks in the top spot back in 1964. And to do that, they had to put together three different singles back to back. Here's how it went. On February 1st, they hit number one with a song called I Want to Hold Your Hand. That song stayed at number one for 7 weeks. Then it was replaced for 2 weeks by this act's next hit, She Loves You. And finally, they knocked that song out of number one with Can't Buy Me Love, which kept them at number one for 5 more weeks. And a grand consecutive total of 14 weeks. Their streak was finally ended by Louis Armstrong with his number one recording of Hello, Dolly. And who's the act that holds the record for the most consecutive weeks spent at number one? Of course, the incredible Beatles. There's your answer, Lad Nelson. Thanks for your question. Now, on with the countdown.
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0: This week, the five-band vocal group The Whispers climbed 4 notches to number 30 with their second top 40 single, Lady.
2: Lady.

0: The Whispers on American Top 40, second week on the chart, moving from 34 to 30 with Lady. 29 big hits to number one, and we're counting them down. Kisses. Casey Kasem. Here's a song that celebrates its 26th week in the Hot 100 this week, a half a year. At number 29, Billy Preston and Syreeta, With You, I'm Born Again.
1: Come bring me your softness.

With you, I'm born again. Billy Preston and Syreeta Wright at number 29 this week. There's only one instrumental in the countdown. It's the pulsating love theme from the movie American Gigolo. Holding at number 28 this week for the second week in a row, the James Last Band with The Seduction.

0: The James Last Band at number 28 in popularity this week with The Seduction. Several weeks ago on AT40, we decoded a secret message recorded on Pink Floyd's smash album, The Wall. That message said, "Send your answer to Pink Floyd in England." But what was the question? Well, a listener in Canada found the question on the album jacket. Details coming up.
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0: Every week, we count down the most popular songs in America as determined by Billboard magazine. Here's one of them at number 27. Neil Sedaka and his daughter Dara with Should Have Never Let You Go. When you

Neil Sedaka and Dara Sedaka, his daughter, on American Top 40, fourth week on the chart, now at number 27 with Should Have Never Let You Go. Several weeks ago, we decoded a secret message for you from Pink Floyd's number one album, The Wall, an album that sold more than 3 million copies. Now, that message says, congratulations, you have just discovered the secret message. Please send your answer to Old Pink, care of the Funny Farm, Shell Fund. The message refers to an answer, but what's the question? Well, according to a very alert listener in Quebec, Canada, named Mark Zilbert, on the LP's dust jacket, you'll find a list of the album songs and lyrics. But one of those songs doesn't exist on the album. And that non-existent song is made up of nothing but questions. Its title is, What Shall We Do Now? And part of the lyric goes, Shall we buy a new guitar? Shall we drive a more powerful car? Shall we take to drink? Shall we go to shrinks? According to Mark Zilbert, Pink Floyd seems to want suggestions as to what the band should do next. Those lyrics are a list of possible suggestions, he says. We asked Pink Floyd's record company about this mystery, but they just told us it was all news to them. Thanks for your possible solution to this puzzle, Mark. The great Carnac would be proud. This week, Pink Floyd is at number 26 with their smash single from that mystery album, Another Brick in the Wall.

0: survey song number 26 on American Top 40, falling from 17. It's Pink Floyd with Another Brick in the Wall. 25 big ones to number one and counting them down.
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1: Number 25.
0: In his career, Bruce Coburn has released 10 albums in his homeland, Canada. But this is only his first chart single here in the States. Up to number 25, Bruce Coburn, Wondering Where the Lions Are.

at number 25 in popularity this week with Wondering Where the Lions Are. Coming up, my latest rags-to-riches story, the story of the hottest English new wave band in the business, four Londoners who met when they were living in a condemned building with no water and no electricity. AT40 originates in Hollywood. I'm Casey Kasem. This week, the Cincinnati-based band Pure Prairie League leaps nine notches to number 24 with Let Me Love You Tonight.

group is Pure Prairie League, and they're at number 24, moving all the way up from 33. Let Me Love You Tonight. This is Casey on AT40 in Hollywood. Now, our rags to riches story. It's the story of The Clash, the hottest new wave band in the British Isles. Currently, The Clash are sitting on top of the new wave heap. But just a few years ago, for the group's leader, Joe Strummer, life was the pits. Strummer told writer James Henke, "I was just hanging around in London, finding no way to manage. It was about then that I moved into squatter's land. You see, they're demolishing all this housing in London, and all these places are abandoned. There was no electricity and no plumbing. Everything had been ripped out. That's where I started to rock and roll, in the basement of one of those places. I remember we had an acoustic guitar and a pair of broken bongos, and we built up from there." End of quote. It was in the midst of all this urban decay that Joe Strummer met the other members of The Clash, and together they fought their way out of the London slums to become the number one new wave band in all of England. The Clash's first album back in 77 was hailed by some English critics as the greatest rock and roll album ever made. And critic Greil Marcus recently wrote that, quote, "The Clash are now so good that they will be changing the face of rock and roll." Obviously, they've come a long way from those cold, dark London basements. This week, the first American hit by The Clash is at number 23. Here's Train in Vain.

The Clash, second week at number 23, sixth week on the chart with Train in Vain. Now from the AT40 archive. Another of the number one songs of the 70s. And we're up to October 1979. This was the 245th number one single of the 70s, Sad Eyes by Robert John.

0: In our weekly review of all the number one songs of the 70s from the AT40 archives of October 1979, that was Robert John with Sad Eyes, Billboard's 245th number one single of the 70s. I'm Casey Kasem. This is American Top 40 in Hollywood. We're counting down this week's 40 biggest hit singles, and we're 22 hits away from the number one song in the land. We'll continue in a moment, so stay right where you are.
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0: And the countdown continues now on American Top 40 with the 22 hottest hits in the USA. I'm Casey Kasem, and on we go.
2: Number 22.
0: After 14 weeks in the countdown, four of those weeks at number two. Newcomer Christopher Cross is now at number 22 with his first chart single, Ride Like the Wind.

0: Christopher Cross, Ride Like the Wind, falling from number 9 to 22 this week on American Top 40. Coming up, a song by the bridegroom whose wedding may have been the most expensive in pop history. It cost over $200,000. And there were so many guests, they had to watch the ceremony on closed circuit TV.
1: Casey's.
0: I'm Casey Kasem. This week, Billy Joel has the fastest-moving single within the countdown. Roaring up 17 notches to number 21, here's It's Still Rock and Roll to Me. What's

0: to me.
1: Billy Joel moving from 38 to 21, the hottest mover within the countdown. It's still rock and roll to me. Well, now we're up to the song by the man whose wedding may have been the most expensive in pop music history. But then, the father of the bride owns one of the most successful record companies in the business. This story takes us back to 1973 and a very happy occasion for Berry Gordy, president of Motown Records. His daughter, Hazel Joy Gordy, was engaged to be married to Jermaine Jackson of the Jackson 5. And Berry Gordy decided he was going to do it upright for his daughter. So he spared no expense to put on one of the great wedding parties of all time. For decorations, Gordy rented 175 white doves in cages and had 7,000 white camellias planted around the wedding tent. He invited so many guests that a closed-circuit TV system had to be set up to broadcast the wedding to the many well-wishers who couldn't get inside the chapel. And to top off the whole affair, Gordy asked Vice President Smokey Robinson to write a special song for the wedding and to perform it during the marriage ceremony. All that cost Berry Gordy $200,000 back in 1973, when the dollar brought a lot more than it does today. This week, the bridegroom is helping his father-in-law earn back some of the expense of that wedding. Here he is with a number one soul song and up to number 20 on American Top 40. Let's Get Serious, Jermaine Jackson.

0: Jermaine Jackson at number 20, fifth week on the chart on American Top 40 with Let's Get Serious. 19 big ones on our way to number one as the countdown continues.
1: It's from coast to coast.
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0: This week, the Spinners leap 10 notches to number 19 with their medley of Cupid and I've Loved You for a Long Time.

Moving from 29 to 19 this week, a big hit for the Spinners, medley of Cupid and I've Loved You for a Long Time. After spending the past 13 weeks in the top 40, four of those weeks at number 3, the Australian band Air Supply drops 15 notches to number 18 with Lost in Love.

3 to 18 this week with Lost in Love. This is Casey on American Top 40 in Hollywood. Recently, superstar Michael Jackson gave a British newspaper an insight into the high cost of stardom. Michael said, "I go out of my house very seldom. I love to roller skate, but I just can't do it very much. I didn't learn to drive for a long time, and now that I know how to drive, I'm thinking of giving it up. It makes me very nervous. I don't drive on the freeway at all. I just drive around a small area and try to be extra careful. I'm like a hemophiliac who can't afford to be scratched in any way." That's what Michael Jackson, who's been a superstar since he was 11 years old, had to say about the high price of stardom. At number 17, here's Michael with She's Out of My Life.

0: Michael Jackson, fourth week on the chart, now at number 17 with She's Out of My Life. 16 hits to number one, and we're counting them down.
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0: is heard in the 50 states and around the world every week on great radio stations like KRFO, Owatonna, Minnesota, KELI, Tulsa, Oklahoma, and 2BE, Bega, New South Wales, Australia. This week, Brooklyn-born Robbie Dupree moves up two notches to number 16 with Steal Away.

Robbie Dupree at number 16 on American Top 40 with Steal Away. We're counting down the most popular hits in the country from Bumblebee, Arizona to Honey, California. And at number 15, third week in a row, here's Boz Skaggs with Breakdown, Dead Ahead.

Skaggs at number 15 in the countdown. Coming up, a long-distance dedication from a Navy veteran in New Jersey to the man he used to practice his Spanish with when he was stationed in Spain. I'm Casey Kasem. The Pretenders are at number 14 with Brass in Pocket.

The Pretenders from England at number 14 in the countdown, moving up two notches with Brass in Pocket. The long-distance dedication requests we receive every week express a lot of emotions, from love to sadness to just plain gratitude. Like this letter from a man in New Jersey. He writes, "Dear Casey, I'm a 30-year-old Navy veteran living in Dumont, New Jersey. While I was in the Navy, I was stationed in Rota, Spain from 1972 until 1974. I worked as the transportation coordinator in the Naval Communications Office. Part of my duties were to make sure all the government vehicles assigned to our command were operational. Happily, thanks to this job, I had a great deal of contact with the Spanish workers in transportation. I have very fond memories of the days I spent trying out my Spanish on people like Eduardo and Martin in transportation. And in turn, they practiced their English on me. One of the big hits in sunny Spain at the time was Eras 2. Could you please play Eras 2 as a long-distance dedication to my friends Eduardo and Martin in Spain? For me, that song captures the beauty I remember of that wonderful country. Adios, Doug." Okay, Doug, here's your long-distance dedication.

from 1974. That's Eras 2 by Mocedades, a long-distance dedication from Doug in New Jersey to his friends in sunny Spain. I'm Casey Kasem, and the countdown continues on American Top 40. Casey's. Every week, American Top 40 is heard in the 50 states and around the world on great radio stations like KFKA Greeley, Colorado, WDEB Jamestown, Tennessee, and WPRO Providence, Rhode Island. This week, Elton John jumped seven notches to number 13 with Little Jeannie.

superstar Elton John on American Top 40. 4 short weeks, he's already at number 13 in the countdown with Little Jeannie. And now from the AT40 archives, another of the number one songs of the 70s. And we're up to October 1972. This was the 246th number one single of the 70s, Don't Stop Till You Get Enough by Michael Jackson.

0: in our weekly review of all the number one songs of the 70s from the AT40 archives of October 1979, Michael Jackson with Don't Stop Till You Get Enough, Billboard's 246th number one single of the 70s. This is Casey Kasem in Hollywood, counting down the most popular songs in the USA on AT40. We're 12 hits away from the number one song in the land, and we'll continue the countdown in a moment.
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0: 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KRIG in Odessa, Texas, KICS in Hastings, Nebraska, and KDXT in Missoula, Montana. Welcome aboard. I'm Casey Kasem. We're counting down the most popular songs in America, and we've got the 12 biggest songs to go. Number 12. This week, the superstar duo of Andy Gibb and Olivia Newton-John hold at number 12 for the second week with I Can't Help It.

Andy Gibb and Olivia Newton-John on American Top 40 at number 12 in the countdown with I Can't Help It. That's one of 13 ballads in our countdown this week. And here's another. Some say love, it is a hunger, an endless aching need. I say love, it is a flower, and you, its only seed. At number 11, Bette Midler, The Road.

0: Bette Midler on American Top 40. At number 11, moving up two notches this week with The Rose. Coming up, a hit by a rock star who beat the system by listening to his mother. She taught him, always pay your bills. So he did, and today he keeps the money his records make.
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0: From his album, The Pleasure Principle, here's Gary Numan at number 10 with Cars.

second week at number 10 in the countdown. That's Cars by Gary Numan. Well, now the story of that rock star who beat the system by listening to his mother. She taught him to always pay his bills. So he did. And today he keeps the money his records make. You know, one of the worst problems recording stars run into after they make it are the huge bills they ran up on the record company's money before they made it. And the record companies expect to collect that money before paying the artist a single penny. So many an artist has to produce two or three gold records before he sees the big money he's supposed to be making. Now, in the case of Bob Seger, there were 10 hard years of losing money that preceded his big break a few years ago. Bob says that he kept a close eye on the expenses of running a band and recording his albums, and he was able to keep those costs down to the bare minimum and pay them off as he went along. So Bob Seger was able to enjoy the fruits of his labors right away, all because he listened to his mother's advice. Never steal, never lie, and always pay those bills. And when Bob Seger hit gold, he didn't know his record company a penny. And he's still striking gold. This week, Bob Seger moves up two notches to number 9 with Against the Wind.

0: From the number one album in the USA, the title song, Against the Wind, at number 9 on AT40. That was Bob Seger. 8 big ones to number 1 and counting them down.
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0: I'm Casey Kasem. Linda Ronstadt holds at number 8 for the second week with Hurts So Bad.

Second week at number 8 for Linda Ronstadt on American Top 40, Hurts So Bad. According to super producer Quincy Jones, the most important thing in his life is, quote, to pass on whatever talent I have to some younger people. We gotta really get into the sharing thing with the young. Well, two of the musicians Quincy Jones is sharing his talent with are his proteges, the Brothers Johnson. Here they are at number 7 with Stomp.

0: Survey song number 7, second week in a row, The Brothers Johnson and Stomp. It shouldn't surprise anybody to learn that the part of our anatomy mentioned the most in top 40 song titles is the heart. But what's the second most mentioned body part? Is it the hand, the head, or the eye? The answer is coming up in the title of a current hit.
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0: American Top 40 is heard in the 50 states and around the world every week on great radio stations like WDMJ, Marquette, Michigan, WFIR, Roanoke, Virginia, and 3YB, Warrnambool, Victoria, Australia. The Los Angeles-based band Ambrosia holds at number 6 for the second week with Biggest Part of Me.

Second week at number 6, third week in the top 10 for Ambrosia and Biggest Part of Me. Now in American Top 40, a lesson in pop music anatomy. Not too long ago, we asked the AT40 Research Department to find human body parts in Top 40 song titles. They gave us a funny look, but off they went on their trivia search. And here's what they found. 197 songs that have hit the Top 40 in the rock era have titles that mention some part of the body. 25 different body parts are mentioned in those songs. Some parts are named in only one or two song titles, like fingertips. But other parts are very popular with songwriters. The single most popular part is pretty conspicuous. It's in the title of 68 different top 40 hits in the rock era. It's the heart. But the second most named piece of anatomy is not that obvious. As our researchers counted, there appeared to be a close race between the head, the hand, and the eye. But by the time the tally was complete, one of those organs came into focus. It's been the title of 39 different top 40 hits, ranging from Dreamy Eyes to Sad Eyes, from Love Eyes to Lion Eyes, from Ebony Eyes to Spanish Eyes. And this week, the newest set of eyes to flutter their lids in our countdown is at number 5, Sexy Eyes by Dr. Hook.

0: 6 weeks in the top 10, second week at number 5 for Dr. Hook with Sexy Eyes as the countdown rolls on.
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0: I'm Casey Kasem. Holding at number 4 for the second week is Kenny Rogers with Kim Carnes and Don't Fall in Love with a Dreamer.
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4th week in the top 10 on American Top 40, Don't Fall in Love with a Dreamer. This week at number 4, Kenny Rogers with Kim Carnes. We're counting down the nation's biggest hits by the world's biggest pop stars. And we're up to number 3, and here's another one. Paul McCartney with Wings, coming up.

0: improving from 27-19 to 14-3 in just 4 weeks. That's coming up. Paul McCartney and Wings. The two biggest hits in the USA are coming up next.
1: The hits from coast to coast.
0: AT40 originates in Hollywood. I'm Casey Kasem.
1: Number two.
0: After 6 weeks in the number one spot, that's the longest any song has spent there so far this year, Blondie drops a notch to number two with Call Me.

Monday, after six consecutive weeks at number one, falls to number two this week with Call Me. Well, now, before we hear the new number one song in America, let's take a look at the tops of the other major Billboard charts. At number one in the soul chart is Let's Get Serious by Jermaine Jackson. At number one in the country chart, Medley of My Heart and Silent Night by Ronnie Millsap. And the best-selling album in America is Against the Wind by Bob Seger and the Silver Bullet Band for the fifth week in a row. And now, back to the number one position on the pop singles chart. You know, there's always a great deal of excitement when a new song hits number one. And that excitement is even greater when the song is the first hit record by a newcomer to the chart. With the brand new number one song in America, here's first-timer Lip Sync and Funky Town.

0: there it is, the brand new number one song in the USA. Funky Town by Lip Sync. And there you have them, the 40 most popular records determined by Billboard magazine for the week ending May 31st, 1980. American Top 40s produced in Hollywood by Watermark Incorporated. Executive producer, Tom Rounds. Producer, Don Bastani. I'm Casey Kasem. Join me again next week for a countdown of the 40 biggest hits in the USA. Till then, keep your feet in the ground and keep reaching for the stars. And keep the radio tuned right where it is.
1: 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Special thanks to Kalila Dawkins, Rob Durkee, Pete Battistini, Scott Lakefield, Mike Savage, Michael Cross, Dave Nunez, and of course, the legend where the countdown began, Casey Kasem.
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0: Hello again, everybody, and welcome to American Top 40. I'm Casey Kasem, and this is a show that lets you know how your favorite songs are doing every week from coast to coast, according to Billboard Magazine's National Record Survey. Five new songs and a variety of them this week. On our way to number one, let's get started.
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0: Here's a man who was born 26 years ago in Nashville, Tennessee, raised in Daytona Beach, Florida, and is now living in Georgia. He's had a big national hit these past few weeks, got as high as number 19. Here's Greg Allman.

Last week at 27, now the 40th most popular song in the USA, Greg Allman with Midnight Rider. This is Casey Kasem on American Top 40. And you know, we're heard coast to coast and around the world on great radio stations like KCRV, Caruthersville, Missouri, KDMS, El Dorado, Arkansas, WBTR, Carlton, Georgia, WCBM, Baltimore, Maryland, and 5 p.m. Murray Valley, Australia. At number 39 this week, Al Wilson's former number one song, Show and Tell.

0: man born in Meridian, Mississippi, Al Wilson at number 39 with Show and Tell. Coming up on AT40, I have a debut song by a singer who first made the chart 12 years ago with this very same song. That was when he and his four brothers recorded it as the Valentinos.
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0: This is Wednesday from Canada at number 38, so it must be Last Kiss.

It's a hit by a singer who first made the chart 12 years ago with this very same song. You see, back in 1962, this artist was a member of the Valentinos, a vocal group of five brothers. And in the summer of that year, the quintet made the chart with a song called Looking for a Love. It was sort of a minor hit that reached only number 72 on the Hot 100. Then, a couple of years ago, a version by the Jay Giles Band got as high as number 39. Well, that was about the time that this singer's solo career was beginning to take off. But recently, he couldn't resist the itch to do his version of this song. The song that gave him and his brothers their first hit. Here he is, busting into our countdown at number 37, Bobby Womack.

There's the first of five new songs in American Top 40. At number 37, Bobby Womack's Looking for a Love. And now, debuting at number 36, the newest hit by Charlie Rich. Incidentally, he's got another record up in the countdown, and we'll be hearing that a little bit later on. Here's A Very

0: And there's another hit by Charlie Rich. At number 36 this week, a debut tune titled A Very Special Love Song. I have a letter here from New York City that says, "Dear Casey, besides Time in a Bottle by Jim Croce, has any other record hit number one after the singer died?" Not a happy question, but the answer is yes. It's happened twice before, and I'll have details coming up.
1: It's from coast to coast. American Top 40.
0: Here's the first novelty hit of 1974. Here's Dickie Goodman and Energy Crisis 74.
2: We are here at the White House for a special report on the energy crisis. Mr. President, have you any statement? Mr. President, what really caused the energy crisis?
3: Smoking in the boys' room.
2: During the crisis, how much gas will motorists be allowed?
3: Just enough for the city.
2: Who do you believe the gas shortage will affect most? Mr. President, the crisis must be solved. What do you intend to do?
3: Keep on playing those mind games.
2: With me now is the head of the Federal Energy Office. Sir, you hold an important position. What are your qualifications?
4: I'm a joker. I'm a smoker. I'm a midnight toker.
2: Mr. President, have you anything to add? Here with me is the new Vice President, Chevy Ford. Sir, how would you sum up the gas shortage? We have a long-distance call from Saudi Arabia. King Faisal, is that you?
5: Hello, it's me.
2: King Faisal, what are your thoughts when you look out at all those oil wells?
5: You're beautiful and you're mine.
2: I have gold in my ear of Israel on the other phone. What should I tell her?
6: Won't you tell her that I love her?
2: Mr. President, have you any added comment?
7: Leave me alone, just leave me alone.
2: Mr. President, the American people are waiting. Have you a statement?
8: I'm on top of the world again. Down on creation.
2: We'd like to continue this record on the energy crisis.
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0: Third week on AT40 at number 35, Dickie Goodman with Energy Crisis 74. Now let's answer that question about posthumous hits. It's sent in by Judy Gold of New York City. And Judy says, "Dear Casey, besides Time in a Bottle by Jim Croce, has any other record hit number one after the singer died?" The answer is yes. Time in a Bottle, just a couple of months ago, was the third time a single hit number one after the artist's death. Early in 1971, Me and Bobby McGee by Janis Joplin hit number one shortly after she died. And the first and only other time that a single made the number one position on the pop chart after the artist died was back in 1968. The song was Sittin' on the Dock of the Bay by Otis Redding. Thanks for your letter, Judy. Now on with the countdown.
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0: not one of their bigger hits, but it got as high as number 15 a couple of weeks ago. The Rolling Stones with Heartbreaker. You know, 10 years ago, a Catholic nun in a foreign country blasted our charts with a huge hit. So what's new? Coming up, another nun in another foreign country about to blast our charts with another huge hit.
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0: Here's another debut song on AT40 at number 33. This is the newest by the British group that had a smash last year with Stuck in the Middle with You. Remember it? Here is Star by Steeler's Wheel.

Produced by Lieber and Stoller at Steeler's Wheel, the group with the hit record Star at number 33, a debut song in AT40. Well, it was last week that Gladys Knight and the Pips fell off the chart with I've Got to Use My Imagination. Well, they're right back on again this week with their brand new record. It's titled Best Thing That Ever Happened to Me at number 32. Gladys and the

the 32nd most popular song in the USA this week in American Top 40. Gladys Knight and the Pips with another Jim Weatherly song titled Best Thing That Ever Happened to Me. Did I say just a few minutes ago that our charts were about to be blasted by a huge hit? I really meant to say blessed. Blessed by a hit song version of the Lord's Prayer. And in terms of the charts, it's a case of history repeating itself. Because 10 years ago, we had a huge hit single by a Catholic nun in a foreign country, Dominique, by the Singing Nun of Belgium. Now here's another single that looks like it's going to be a huge hit by another nun in another foreign land. Debuting on American Top 40 this week at number 31. Here is The Lord's Prayer by the Australian nun, Sister Janet Mead.

0: Conor McGregor and Americans.
1: The United States dollar took another pounding on German, French, and British exchanges this morning, hitting the lowest point ever known in West Germany. It has declined there by 41% since 1971, and this Canadian thinks it's time to speak up for the Americans as the most generous and possibly the least appreciated people in all the earth. As long as 60 years ago, when I first started to read newspapers, I read of floods on the Yellow River and the Yangtze. Who rushed in with men and money to help? The Americans did. They have helped control floods on the Nile, the Amazon, the Ganges, and the Niger. Today, the rich bottomland of the Mississippi is underwater, and no foreign land has sent a dollar to help. Germany, Japan, and to a lesser extent, Britain and Italy were lifted out of the debris of war by the Americans, who poured in billions of dollars and forgave other billions in debts. None of those countries is today paying even the interest on its remaining debts to the United States. When the franc was in danger of collapsing in 1956, it was the Americans who propped it up, and their reward was to be insulted and swindled on the streets of Paris. I was there. I saw it. When distant cities are hit by earthquake, it is the United States that hurries in to help. Managua, Nicaragua is one of the most recent examples. So far this spring, 59 American communities have been flattened by tornadoes. Nobody has helped. The Marshall Plan, the Truman Policy, all pumped billions upon billions of dollars into discouraged countries. Now newspapers in those countries are writing about the decadent, war-mongering Americans. I'd like to see just one of those countries that is gloating over the erosion of the United States dollar build its own airplanes. Come on, let's hear it. Does any other country in the world have a plane to equal the Boeing Jumbo Jet, the Lockheed TriStar, or the Douglas 10? If so, why don't they fly them? Why do all international lines except Russia fly American planes? Why does no other land on Earth even consider putting a man or woman on the moon? You talk about Japanese technocracy and you get radios. You talk about German technocracy and you get automobiles. You talk about American technocracy and you will find men on the moon, not once, but several times, and safely home again. You talk about scandals, and the Americans put theirs right in the store window for everybody to look at. Even the draft dodgers are not pursued and hounded. They are here on our streets, most of them, unless they are breaking Canadian laws, are getting American dollars from Ma and Pa at home to spend here. When the Americans get out of this bind, as they will, who could blame them if they said, the hell with the rest of the world? Let someone else buy the Israel bonds. Let someone else build or repair foreign dams or design foreign buildings that won't shake apart in earthquakes. When the railways of France, Germany, and India were breaking down through age, it was the Americans who rebuilt them. When the Pennsylvania Railroad and the New York Central went broke, nobody loaned them an old caboose. Both are still broke. I can name you 5,000 times when the Americans raced to the help of other people in trouble. Can you name me even one time when someone else raced to the Americans in trouble? I don't think there was outside help even during the San Francisco earthquake. Our neighbors have faced it alone. And I'm one Canadian who's damned tired of hearing them kicked around. They will come out of this thing with their flag high. And when they do, they are entitled to thumb their nose at the lands that are gloating over their present troubles. I hope Canada is not one of these, but there are many smug, self-righteous Canadians. And finally, the American Red Cross was told at its 48th annual meeting in New Orleans that it was broke. This year's disasters have taken it all, and nobody, but nobody, has helped.
0: Americans by Byron McGregor. This is Casey Kasem on American Top 40. And you know, based on Billboard's tabulation of retail record sales, these are the 40 most popular songs in the nation this week. And each and every week at this time, we count them down. 40 through number 1. This is Rick Derringer at number 29. He's moving up.

0: debuted last week at number 36. Now it's at number 29 in our survey. Rick Derringer with Rock and Roll Hoochie Coo. And the countdown rolls on.
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0: Music is love, and my love is music in perfect harmony. So when I sing, I have a song all about the love of you and me. Here's B.B. King with Lucille, his guitar, with I Like to Live the Love.

moving up one notch on AT40 to number 28. B.B. King, the King of the Blues, and I Like to Live the Love. American Top 40 originates in Hollywood. I'm Casey Kasem, and the countdown goes on with Diana Ross with Last Time I Saw Him.

0: 7 weeks in American Top 40 for that song by Diana Ross. That's titled The Last Time I Saw Him. This week it comes in at number 27. This is Casey Kasem in Hollywood, counting them down on American Top 40. We've got 26 of the hottest songs to go, so stay right there.
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0: Here is the number one country song in the Billboard charts. This is Charlie Rich with There Won't Be Any More at number 26 this week.

written and sung by Charlie Rich. At number 26, There Won't Be Any More. At number 25 in our countdown this week is the million-selling single by Olivia Newton-John. It's been on the survey for 13 big weeks. This is Let Me Be There.

0: Olivia Newton-John from Australia took that one top 10 country and top 10 pop. Now at number 25, that's Let Me Be There. Next up, the number one soul song in the USA.
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0: Here's a group that's been around for a long, long time. They debuted with this record 3 weeks ago at number 37. Last week it went to 30. This week it moves up to number 24. It's number one on the Billboard Soul charts this week. The Spinners with Mighty Love, Part 1.

24 in our countdown, heading toward number one. Those are the Spinners with Mighty Love, Part 1. Back in the 20s and the 30s, there was a hit song on the nation's lips called Katie. And in the 60s, The Who had a hit called My Generation. Now here comes Elton John stuttering his way through the 70s with Benny. Benny and the Jets. Elton John.

0: Elton John and Benny and the Jets at number 23 this week in American Top 40. I have a letter here from a disc jockey in Minnesota that says, "Dear Casey, I've been listening to the show for some time now, and I'm curious about the AT40 theme music at the beginning and end of each show. Could you tell me a little bit about it?" Well, I sure can. We'll have that story coming up.
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0: Same position as last week at number 22. Cliff DeYoung's first hit, My Sweet Lady.

number 22 in our survey this week, Cliff DeYoung with the John Denver composition, My Sweet Lady. Well, now we're about to answer that letter from Rick Peabody, a disc jockey at KVOX, one of the AT40 stations in Moorhead, Minnesota. Rick wanted to know the story behind the American Top 40 theme music. Well, Rick, we've been using this theme for some time now, so to refresh our memory, we went straight to Jim Kirk, the composer, and here's what he told us, and we're quoting him. One Friday evening, as I was leaving the studio, I was asked to write and play some synthesizer music for American Top 40. The catch was, it had to be recorded, mixed, and ready to go by the following Monday. So all day Sunday, I sat by the pool with a kiddie piano and a card table for my music writing. Monday morning, we went into the studio, turned on our big $11,000 Moog synthesizer, and I'm quoting him here, and began laying down one track at a time. First came the electronic drummer, then the bass part, followed by all the other parts, ending with the highest part, the flute-like melody line. I remember trying to keep the Moog electronic feeling without getting too spacey. We were afraid of covering up the melody with a lot of electronic junk. Well, besides the Moog, the other equipment was a multi-track tape recorder and a variable speed oscillator for special effects. The whole process of doing one thing at a time was like putting together a giant puzzle. We didn't know what it would sound like till it was completed. Well, we made our deadline, and I guess everyone's happy with it. Unquote, Jim Kirk. Jim, thanks for an interesting story, and you're right. We are all happy with it. And Rick, thank you for a good question. Now, on with the countdown. And Blue Swede from Holland with the hottest record in the countdown, Hook.

a former number one song. Ringo Starr at number 20 now with You're 16. This is Casey Kasem with American Top 40. And you know, every week, coast to coast and around the world, we're heard on great radio stations like KTWB, Minneapolis and St. Paul, Minnesota, KELI, Tulsa, Oklahoma, WCHP, Mount Pleasant, Michigan, and WCIT, Lima, Ohio. At number 19 this week, moving up four, Lamont Dozier's first hit, Trying to Hold On to My Woman.

0: singer-songwriter Lamont Bilger at number 19 with Trying to Hold On to My Woman. This next song in our countdown in American Top 40 is by a male vocal trio who had a very big hit back in 1970. Do you remember Love on a Two-Way Street by The Moments? Well, they had a problem right after that. They couldn't follow it up because their lead singer lost his voice, and it wasn't just for a day or two from a cold or laryngitis. The man couldn't sing for nearly 4 months because of nervous exhaustion. They tried to record with another member of the trio singing lead, but that didn't work. And by the time their lead singer had recovered, their big hit had fallen off the charts, and the group was no longer hot. So back they went to work, and in the past 3 years, the two backup members of the trio have learned to sing lead. And now the three of them rotate as lead singer. Billy Brown was the original lead, and on their current hit, Billy and Al Goodman are backing up the lead voice of Harry Ray. At number 18 this week, here are The Moments and Sexy Mama.
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0: sixth week on American Top 40, still moving up. Up one to number 18, The Moments with Sexy Mama.
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0: 5 weeks ago, this debuted at number 40. Went to 35, 32, 24. It's still moving up now at number 17. This is Redbone with

0: the 17th most popular song in the USA this week. That's Redbone, the group that had Witch Queen of New Orleans not too long ago, with their latest titled Come and Get Your Love.
1: Number 16.
0: This got as high as number 12. That was last week. Tom T. Hall.
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0: first nationally famous when he wrote the song Harper Valley PTA. That's Tom T. Hall with a former number one country song. That's I Love. From Hollywood, this is Casey, and the countdown doesn't stop till we get to number one.
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0: Here's another one of those groups that have been around for a long, long time. Originally from Cleveland, then they spent some time out here on the West Coast, and now they're based in Philadelphia, and they're hot. At number 15, the OJs with Put Your Hands Together.

right here, right now. I said, we're singing louder, glory, hallelujah.

not just this week, to number 15, the OJs with Put Your Hands Together. You know, in about 4 weeks from now, we'll be doing our first special of 1974. It's called The 40 Most Extraordinary British Hits of the Rock Era. It'll be a countdown of the British artists and records that have had the greatest impact on the American charts between 55 and 73. There'll be a few surprises in the show, and we'll be telling you more about it as it gets closer. Now, at number 14 with another big hit, Paul McCartney and Wings.

0: Three short weeks already at number 14. Paul McCartney and Wings on American Top 40 with Jet. This is Casey in Hollywood. We've got the top 13 tunes in the USA yet to come.
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0: And here we go with more of the most popular songs in the USA on our way to number one. This is Casey Kasem, this is AT40, and the countdown rolls on.
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0: You know, this week in our countdown, we have 14 foreign acts. There are 6 acts from England, 4 from Canada, 2 from Australia, 1 from Holland, and this group from Spain. Mocedades with Eres Tú.

14 acts from outside the United States. That's Mocedades from Spain with Eres Tú. 14. It sounds like we're in the middle of 1964. This is Casey Kasem on American Top 40. And from Spring Hill, Nova Scotia, Canada, Anne Murray at number 12 with A Love Song. There's a

0: moves up a couple of notches to number 12 this week. Anne Marie with A Love Song. Coming up on American Top 40, the current hit by a folk singer whose name is Henry John Deutschendorf. A name that his record company asked him to change because it wouldn't fit on the label. So he took the name of a well-known American city.
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0: At number 11 this week is the former number one song that spent 7 weeks in the top 10. Love Theme by the Love Unlimited Orchestra.

4 weeks ago, that was at the top of the charts. Now at number 11, Love Unlimited Orchestra with Love's Theme. Now, first week in the top 10, a song by a folk singer named Henry John Deutschendorf. A name that his record company, he says, asked him to change because it wouldn't fit on the label. So Henry John dropped the Henry and changed the Deutschendorf to the name of a Rocky Mountain city that he always liked. And under that new name, he's become known in the past 4 years as a composer and singer of folk-style popular songs. As a songwriter, he hit number one with Leaving on a Jet Plane. As a singer, he got to number two with Take Me Home, Country Roads. And his big hit last year was Rocky Mountain High. Here he is at number 10 this week with his latest smash, Sunshine on My Shoulder, John Denver. Sun.

0: four short weeks already at number 10, moving up seven notches this week. John Denver with Sunshine on My Shoulder. You know, among all the artists in the history of the charts, there's only one married couple who have both had number one solo hits and a hit duet together. That song is coming up.
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0: At number nine is one of Aretha Franklin's biggest hits. It's been on AT40 for 13 weeks, six of those weeks in the top 10.

Aretha Franklin at number 9 in the countdown on American Top 40 with Until You Come Back to Me. Here now is that song by a duo who are the only married couple in chart history who individually have had number 1 hits and who've had a hit duet together. You know it isn't Sonny and Cher, because Sonny has never had a solo number 1. And you know it isn't Debbie Reynolds and Eddie Fisher, because they have never had a duet hit together. But if you follow the pop charts closely for the past couple of years, then you know that James Taylor hit number 1 3 years ago with You've Got a Friend. That Carly Simon was number 1 a year ago with You're So Vain. And that as a duet, they have a hot single in the charts right now that could be headed for number 1. It's titled Mockingbird. Number

0: Mr. and Mrs. James Taylor and Carly Simon. They move all the way up to number 8 from 13 this week with Mockingbird. And the countdown rolls on.
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0: Every week at this time, we count down the biggest hits in the USA on American Top 40. My name is Casey Kasem. The show originates in Hollywood. 6 big weeks in the top 10 for Jim Stafford and Spiders and Snakes.

week, that reached number 3 in American Top 40. This week, it falls to number 7. Jim Stafford from Winter Haven, Florida, with Spiders and Snakes. You know, AT40 is heard coast to coast and around the world every week on great radio stations like KELK, Elko, Nevada, WCLG, Morgantown, West Virginia, and WMEX, Boston. At number 6, moving up 3, Dark Lady. This is Cher.

second week in the top 10 for Cher and her latest hit song. That's Dark Lady. By the way, don't forget about our special coming up in just about a month from now. It's the 40 most extraordinary British hits of the rock era. Let's rock on now with a man from England, David Essex, and his first big top 10 record. At number 5, Rock On.

English singer David Essex. At number 5, moving up one notch with Rock On. Coming up on American Top 40, a current smash by a superstar of stage, screen, and records who was turned down when she tried to move into a certain apartment in New York City at the peak of her career because she wasn't the right sort of person.

slowly boogieing up the charts. Last week it was number 5, the week before 6, the week before that 8, and the week before that 10. That's Cool in the Gang with Jungle Boogie. Now on AT40, I have the current hit by the superstar of stage, screen, and records, who at the peak of her career tried to move into a certain apartment building in New York City, but was refused because she wasn't the right sort of person. Well, this star had only won an Oscar for her very first movie. She'd been named Entertainer of the Year by the Friars Club, voted Best Dressed Actress by the Costume Designers Guild. She'd also been greeted by the Queen of England, but when she tried to buy a co-op apartment on Park Avenue for $240,000, the other tenants didn't cooperate. One of them was quoted as saying, "We don't want flamboyant Hollywood types." Well, for a while, the star considered making a formal complaint to New York's Commission on Human Rights. But then, well, then she got too busy making more hit movies, spectacular nightclub appearances, and top 40 hits, just like this one, a recent number 1, now at number 3. Here's super superstar, Barbara Streisand.

0: an Academy Award nominee for Best Actress of the Year again this year, Barbara Streisand with the number 3 best-selling song in the USA, The Way We Were. Next, I have the most successful former Temptation of them all, 8 chart records in a row.
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0: Eddie Kendrick's last hit, Keep On Truckin', went all the way to number 1. Could be that his current hit record, which this week is number 2, could be number 1. Here's Eddie Kendrick's with Boogie Down.

Eddie Kendricks, who left the Temptations back in 1971, has been doing pretty well for himself. At number two, he has Boogie Down. Now, before we hear the number one most popular song in America this week, let's see what's at the top of the other charts. On the soul chart, the number one song is Mighty Love by the Spinners. On the country chart, number one is Charlie Rich with There Won't Be Any More. The number one best-selling album this week, Planet Waves by Bob Dylan. And on Billboard's national singles chart, the best-selling song in the USA, number one again this week, Terry Jacks with Seasons in the Sun.

0: sung by Jacques Brel and Rod McEwen. Terry Jack singing Seasons in the Sun. Second week at number one on American Top 40. You've just heard the biggest selling hits in the USA for the past week on AT40. My name's Casey Kasem, and we do our countdown every week at this time. Our list of the top 40 comes from Billboard's record survey for the week ending March 9, 1974. AT40 is produced and distributed by Watermark Incorporated. Producer, Don Bastani. Director, Chuck Olson. We tape the show here in Hollywood. Join me next week, and we'll do it again. Till then, keep your feet in the ground and keep reaching for the stars.
1: 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Special thanks to Kalila Dawkins, Rob Durkee, Pete Battistini, Scott Lakefield, Mike Savage, Michael Cross, Dave Nunez, and of course, the legend where the countdown began, Casey Kasem. I'm Larry Morgan. 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

0: Hello again, and welcome to American Top 40. My name's Casey Kasem, and we're about to count down the 40 biggest hits in the USA. According to the official Billboard chart, these are the records you're buying and radio stations are playing all over America. Now, before we start, let's recap last week's top three. At number three last week was Never Gonna Give You Up by Rick Astley. Number two was Endless Summer Nights by Richard Marx. And last week's new number one was Man in the Mirror by Michael Jackson. Does Michael see himself again at number one, or will Richard Marx get a shot at the top? We'll find out. Let's count them down.
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0: Leading off, the first of five debut songs this week. This one is the second top 40 hit for a singer who last hit the countdown 9 years ago, November of 79. That song was called So Good, So Right. She's 38-year-old Brenda Russell, originally from Brooklyn, New York, now living in L.A. She debuts singing a duet with Joe Esposito that she co-wrote. Coming in at number 40, Piano in the Dark.

Brenda Russell featuring Joe Esposito, Piano in the Dark, playing in the countdown at number 40 and debuting. Five songs debut this week on AT40, and dropping out are Hungry Eyes by Eric Carmen, Pump Up the Volume by Mars, Love Overboard by Gladys Knight and the Pips, Can't Stay Away from You by Miami Sound Machine, and Be Still, My Beaten Heart by Sting. Those five fall out. Now, coming in at number 39, here's a song by two Englishmen and one American who call themselves Johnny Hates Jazz. That's their name. They've already had three top five hits in the UK. Their first one here in the USA is called Shattered Dreams.

0: Jazz, a London trio coming in at number 39 with their first pop hit in the USA, Shattered Dreams. A listener wrote in to ask, how many people who have won Oscars for Best Actor or Actress have hit the top 40? Well, we've had three. Singers who won Oscars for acting in the movies Going My Way, The Country Girl, and Funny Girl. Details coming up.
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0: We're on our way to the number one song in the USA. Well, here's another debut. The first top 40 hit for a group called The Deal, spelled D-E-E-L-E. They're a five-man group out of Cincinnati. Coming in at number 38, their song is Two...

0: The Deal from Cincinnati. They've hit the black chart before, and now they've made the top 40 on the pop chart. Coming in at number 38 with Two Occasions, co-written and co-produced by Babyface, who worked with Pebbles on her hit Girlfriend, which is coming up later. This is American Top 40 in Hollywood. I'm Casey Kasem. Now we're up to that question about Oscar-winning actors in the top 40. A listener in Bel Air, Maryland, Kathy Gardner, wrote in and she wants to know, how many people who have won Oscars for Best Actor or Actress have hit the top 40? Well, Kathy, as you probably know, Cher is currently in the countdown, and she's been nominated for Best Actress this year for her performance in Moonstruck. We'll see if she wins. But so far in the history of the charts, only three actors who have won an Oscar for Best Actor or Actress have ever hit the top 40. The first earned his Oscar for Best Actor in the 1944 film Going My Way. From 1955 to 1962, he had seven top 40 hits, including the biggest selling single of all time, White Christmas. The envelope, please. Ladies and gentlemen, the incomparable Bing Crosby. Next came a woman. She won her Oscar for Best Actress with her performance in the 1954 film, The Country Girl. She coincidentally scored her only top 40 hit singing a duet with Bing Crosby. That was in 1956, called True Love. The future Princess of Monaco, Grace Kelly. Now, we've had one other Oscar-winning Best Actress hit the top 40, and she's done it an impressive 19 times. Her first hit came in 1964, a song called People. Her Oscar came in 1968 for her role as Fanny Bryce in the movie Funny Girl. The multi-talented Barbara Streisand. There you are, Kathy. The three artists who have hit the top 40 and also won Oscars as Best Actor or Actress. Bing Crosby, Grace Kelly, and Barbara Streisand. Thanks for writing in. Now, on with the countdown.
1: Number 37.
0: While we're waiting to see if Cher wins an Oscar for Best Actress, here's her recent top 10 comeback hit. I Found Someone. Tumbles 11 notches this week.

0: share, and I found someone. Found its way to number 10 5 weeks ago, now at number 37. Up next on American Top 40, a debut by a fox from London.
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0: These are the hits ranked by Billboard magazine. And debuting at number 36 this week, the English singer and poster girl from London who hit a year ago with Touch Me, Samantha Fox with Naughty Girls Need Love Too.
2: Maybe, just maybe, naughty girls need love too.

0: Naughty Girls Need Love Too. Samantha Fox debuting at number 36, her second top 40 hit in the U.S. as the countdown rocks on.
1: Kissing's coast to coast. American top 40.
0: We're coming to you from Hollywood. And here's a new artist coming to us from Brazil. Brazil, Indiana, that is. A town about 50 miles west of Indianapolis. His name is Henry Lee Summer. And he has the week's highest debuter coming in at number 35, I Wish I Had a Girl.

number 35, debuting first chart single for Henry Lee Summer from Indiana, same home state as John Cougar Mellencamp, and Henry's got the same rough rockin' sound. Every week, American Top 40s heard in the 50 states and around the world on great radio stations like 105.5 WRAR with the best variety of music, Tappahannock, Virginia. 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At number 34, we have the current hit by Toto. It's got a woman's name for a title. They've done that before. Back in 1982, they hit with Rosanna, remember? Took them to number 2. Their new hit is called Pamela, and it moved from 40 to 34 this week. Toto.

0: Toto and Pamela climb 6 notches to number 34 this week's second week in the survey. Coming up on American Top 40, the current hit song by an artist who had his first hit in 1926. That's right, 62 years ago.
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0: The biggest hits, the biggest stars, and sometimes a legend. Here's one from Liverpool. His song about being a Beatle peaked at number 23 last week, now drops to 33. George Harrison, When We Was Fab.

When we was fab, George Harrison tumbling 10 notches to number 33. 45-year-old George first hit with the Beatles back in 1964. Well, now we're up to a song by a man who had his first hit back in 1926. And if he were still alive today, he'd be 87 years old. He was a trumpet player and a singer, born in the year 1900 in New Orleans on the 4th of July. He got into music unexpectedly. You see, on New Year's Eve 1913, he took his father's pistol and fired a celebration shot into the air. Well, that got him arrested and sent to the Waifs Home for Boys. A music teacher there made him the official school bugler and taught him how to play the cornet. Well, that was the beginning for the man whose schoolmates taunted him for his big mouth, calling him Satchel Mouth. But he turned that cruelty into a positive nickname, Satchmo. Real name, Louis Armstrong, of course. Louis had his first best-selling recording back in 1926, and here's a sample of it. That's a piece of Muskrat Ramble, an instrumental that was the first hit record for Louis Armstrong and his Hot Five. A hit before there were any Billboard charts. Satchmo brought New Orleans jazz to the world and became known as a goodwill ambassador for America. In 1964, he made the record books when he hit number one with Hello Dolly. He was 63 years old then, the oldest man, oldest artist ever actually, on a number one song. And get this, to do that, he pushed the Beatles out of number one. And it was during their peak. They'd been there on top with different songs for 14 consecutive weeks. No one could knock him out of that number one spot. That is, until 63-year-old Louis Armstrong came along with Hello Dolly. One of Louis Armstrong's recordings from 1967 is currently in our countdown. It's from the soundtrack of the movie Good Morning, Vietnam. At number 32, here's What a Wonderful World.

0: What a Wonderful World. Louis Armstrong, who died in 1971. His 1967 recording moves up a notch this week to 32. It's from the soundtrack of the movie Good Morning Vietnam. And the countdown continues.
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0: We're counting down the biggest hits across the USA. And now we're up to the second Top 40 hit for New York rapper LL Cool J. Ever wonder if rappers use a rhyming dictionary? LL told writer Scott Cohen, no, that's cheating. You want to know something? Because I'm a gangster, some people think I do the crime. They don't know I'm just a connoisseur of hip-hop rhyme. Up four notches to number 31, here's LL Cool J with Going Back to Cali.

Cool J wrapping up four notches to number 31 with Going Back to Cali. Cali is California, and the song's from the movie Less Than Zero, where the lead character comes back home to California. On American Top 40 in Hollywood, California, I'm Casey Kasem. At number 30 this week is the hit song Fishnet by Morris Day, the former lead singer of the group The Time. He also co-starred with Prince in the hit movie Purple Rain and created that memorable character for himself, where he played a rich, spoiled playboy, so cool he'd comb his hair on stage while a valet held a mirror for him. Morris Day still likes to play it cool. At a recent record industry party here in Hollywood, the theme was Monte Carlo night, so Morris played the part of a slick celebrity blackjack dealer, and he brought his valet along as an assistant. Here's Morris dealing his first top 40 solo hit into our countdown at number 30, Fishnet.

0: Morris Day and Fishnet. Up 8 notches to number 30. Second week in the survey, produced by Jimmy Jam Harris and Terry Lewis. I'm Casey Kasem. This is American Top 40 in Hollywood, and we're counting down the week's 40 biggest hits. We're 29 hits away from number one, and we'll continue in a moment.
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0: 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My name's Casey Kasem, and here we go with the second hour of our weekly survey of the 40 most popular songs in America.
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0: 8 songs by groups in the survey this week. Here's one of Miami Sound Machine at number 29 with Anything for You.

Bradley. He was the handsome, popular younger brother of the Bee Gees, Andy Gibb. Andy was born in Manchester, England, and grew up in Australia, England, and on the Spanish island of Ibiza. He started to play guitar when he was 9 years old. That was in 1967. That's the same year his brothers Morris, Barry, and Robin first charted around the world as the Bee Gees. In his teens, Andy himself started touring Australia and Europe, playing small shows and club dates. He launched his own recording career in the mid-70s at 17. He had 8 solo releases, which all made the top 40 between 1977 and 1981. And Andy holds the all-time record for being the only solo artist in chart history to hit number 1 with his first 3 singles. I Just Want to Be Your Everything, Love is Thicker Than Water, and Shadow Dancing. In fact, Shadow Dancing was the number 1 single of the year 1978. In the last few years, Andy Gibb went through some personal troubles and career problems. We've all read about it in newspapers and magazines. Lately, it looked like he had put all of his problems behind him. He had just signed a new record deal and was excited about making a comeback. But on March 10th, Andy Gibb died. He'd just turned 30 years old. As an AT40 extra, here's one of his number 1 songs. The top song of 1978, Shadow Dancing, Andy Gibb.

0: The number one song of 1978 on American Top 40. We played it in memory of Andy Gibb, who died March 10th at the age of 30. And the countdown continues.
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0: These are the biggest hits, the biggest stars. At number 28 is a man who gave up football for music. He's 34-year-old Alexander O'Neill. Alexander played linebacker at Arizona State, and he was pretty good. But music was his first love. Besides, hitting the Billboard chart is a lot less painful than hitting a 300-pound offensive lineman. Alexander sings his third top 40 with Sherelle. Their song's called Never Knew Love Like This.

up a notch to number 28, Never Knew Love Like This. Alexander O'Neill and Sherelle. Alexander's from Natchez, Mississippi. Sherelle's from Los Angeles. It's the second top 40 hit duet that they've done together. Next, we have a British duo who formed at an ancient Druid ceremonial landmark. They're Scarlet and Black, real names Robin Hild and Sue West. A few years ago, Sue was living in London singing with a group called Doctor and the Medics. Robin had been producing some demo tapes for that group. One day, the band got a gig at a festival out in the countryside, at Stonehenge, that mysterious religious landmark used by the Druids thousands of years ago. Robin came along and did the sound for the band, and that's where Sue and Robin got the inspiration to start writing music together. 5 years later, they have their first top 40 hit. Up three notches to number 27, here's You Don't Know by Scarlet

0: knows. Scarlet and Black from England with their first Top 40 hit moves from number 30 to 27. On American Top 40, I'm Casey Kasem. We're counting down now to a rock superstar who plays the longest concerts in the business, up to 4 hours each performance. Details and this marathon man's current hit coming up.
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0: These are the hits ranked by Billboard magazine. And here's a coincidence from down under. We've got 2 6-man bands from Sydney in the countdown, both with names that start with the letter I. We'll hear from INXS a little later. Here at number 26 is Icehouse with Electric Blue.

energizing the countdown with Electric Blue. Up 5 notches this week to number 26. They're from Australia. This is Casey on American Top 40. Well, now we're up to the Marathon Man of Rock. He plays the longest concerts in the business, and I mean long. The average artist, big star or not, will perform for about an hour and a half, maybe 2 hours. But this rocker has been known to play shows that run 3.5 to 4 hours. I'm talking about Bruce Springsteen, if you haven't guessed already. Bruce has been working this way for almost 15 years. Even in his days before arenas and stadiums, he would play in clubs, and his shows were 2 hours or more, when most acts in clubs played for 45 minutes or an hour. Bruce has said he plays so long because he can't say everything he has to say in a shorter time. He does more than just play the hits. I mean, one song feeds into another, like a carefully crafted story. There are songs of celebration, songs about people who've been beaten down or left with nothing, winners, losers, everyone in between. Bruce also tells stories, talking them, not just singing. He has little anecdotes about growing up, about his group, the E Street Band. He plays unreleased tunes and oldies that fit in just right. Add it up, and you've got a concert that leaves the audience feeling inspired. And Bruce leaves him feeling pretty tired. He loses 3 to 5 pounds a night. Well, these days, Bruce is on his rock and roll diet again because he's back on tour. At number 25 this week on American Top 40, he's in our countdown with One Step Up.

0: up and two steps back. In the countdown this week, he takes three steps up to number 25, third week in the survey, as the countdown rocks on.
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0: David Lee Roth told us what his new hit, Just Like Paradise, is all about. He says, quote, "It's the classic story of the guy driving down the street, drives up to this girl and says, hey, it's not paradise, but we know that doesn't exist anyway. But what's in here is just like it, so get in." Yo, Dave, fasten your seatbelt. You're rolling downhill this week. Down 10 notches to number 24 on American Top 40, Just Like Paradise.

0: David Lee Roth was Just Like Paradise came close to chart paradise, too. Hit number 6. This week, falls 10 notches and is at number 24. Coming up, the sex symbol who a few years ago gave it all up. Hit records, TV, movies. He traded fame and fortune to become a house husband. Details on the way.
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0: 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Last year, Natalie Cole had a jump start, and it worked. Now her pink Cadillac is revving up our countdown. Up 4 notches to number 23.
1: You

Pink Cadillac, Natalie Cole's behind the wheel. Look out, she's cruising up four notches on the Billboard Hot 100 to number 23. Song was written and first recorded by Bruce Springsteen, who we heard earlier at number 25 with his own hit. This is American Top 40. I'm Casey Kasem. Now, we're up to the story of the sex symbol turned house husband. The man who went from posing and pouting to diapers and dishes is 38-year-old Rick Springfield. You probably remember a few years ago when Rick's career was really flying. On the charts, he had hit after hit. On TV, he was a heartthrob as the suave and sensitive Dr. Noah Drake on the soap opera General Hospital. Then in 1984, Rick moved up into movies. In Hard to Hold, that was the name of the picture, he starred as a rock star sex symbol, a part he didn't have to do too much research for. So by 1985, after working nonstop for years, Rick had built himself quite a resume. But that furious pace also took its toll. It all got to be too much. He says, I just wanted to collapse at that point. I was tired of touring, acting, and recording. I got to where I didn't want to do anything, so I didn't. I decided to hang out at home. End of quote. At about this time, Rick and his wife, Barbara, had a baby, a son named Liam. So since husband Rick was hanging out at home, he became a house husband. Rick helped take care of Liam, changing diapers, midnight feedings, also ran the house, cleaning, doing the dishes, picking up the groceries. And Rick was perfectly happy doing this. He had no burning desire to get back into the entertainment business. But after about 2 years of domestic bliss, Rick got an unexpected creative surge. You see, he'd been singing lullabies at night to Liam to get him to go to sleep. And just for fun, Rick composed a few lullabies himself. Then he says, quote, other songs just started coming. All the changes I'd gone through were suddenly right in front of me. The songs came from that. And that's what the album's about. End of quote from Rick Springfield, the house husband who rediscovered music by writing and singing lullabies for his son, Liam. Here he is at number 22 with a song that isn't putting anybody to sleep. Rick Springfield's Rock of Life.

0: Rock of Life at number 22 this week, up two notches. 17th top 40 hit for a longtime Hollywood heartthrob, Rick Springfield. Up next on AT40, the first top 40 hit by the latest Hollywood heartthrob.
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0: We're coming to you from Hollywood, and here's one of Hollywood's hottest new stars. He sizzled in the movie Dirty Dancing. And here in the countdown, his first top 40 hit went all the way to number 3. Now at number 21, Patrick Swayze singing with Wendy Frazier, She's Like the Wind.

tree held there for 2 weeks. This week it falls 6 notches to number 21. She's Like the Wind. Patrick Swayze with Wendy Frazier from the number one soundtrack album, Dirty Dancing. Next is the current hit by 25-year-old New Yorker Taylor Dane. Now, this is Taylor's second top 40 hit, and both have been funky dance tunes. But when she was first getting into music back in high school, she wasn't into the dance scene at all. Her favorite groups were rockers like Lynyrd Skynyrd, Neil Young, and the Allman Brothers. 10 years later, her urban sound's taken her up 5 notches to number 25. It's Prove Your Love, Taylor Dane.

0: Your Love. That's Taylor Dayne. Follow up to her top 10 hit, Tell It to My Heart. It's at number 20, up 5 notches. From Hollywood, this is American Top 40. I'm Casey Kasem, and we've got 19 hits to go to the number one song in the nation. We'll continue in just a moment.
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0: Now, as we continue our countdown of this week's Top 40, I'd like to welcome three new stations to the American Top 40 family. In Chattanooga, Tennessee, it's Y102 WIVY. In Watertown, South Carolina, it's the music you grew up with, 1480 KSDR. And in Granby, Colorado, it's the voice of the Rockies, KRKY, AM and FM. Great to have you with us. My name's Casey Kasem, and we're on our way to the number one song in the USA as the countdown continues.
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0: Here's the recent number one song by English superstar George Michael. Spent 2 weeks on top, now falls from 8 to 19. Father Figure.

George Michael and Father Figure, his 11th top 40 hit overall and 6th number 1 song overall, including his hits with Wham. He drops 11 notches to number 19. Next is the current hit by John Cougar Mellencamp. John says he doesn't like the new trend of using classic pop tunes in commercials. Recently at one of his concerts, John said, "I don't think John Lennon ever intended for the Beatles' Revolution to be used to sell sneakers. And I'm not crazy about Dancing Raisins either." John went on to say he and his band had trouble finding oldies to play that haven't been used for commercials. But he found one songwriter who hasn't sold his songs to corporations, and he played Like a Rolling Stone by Bob Dylan. John says there's something about rock and roll that has a certain type of freedom to it. Tie it up in business, you take the freedom and spirit away. I'm not for hire. End of quote. At number 18, here's John Mellencamp. Check it out.

0: check it out. John Cougar Mellencamp moving up a notch to number 18, his 17th top 40 hit. This is Casey Kasem on AT40 in Hollywood. We're counting down now to the band Rolling Stone magazine, once called probably the most influential hard rock band of the 70s. But in the 80s, this high-flying band crashed, destroyed by drugs and alcohol. Their story is coming up.
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0: These are the 40 top tunes in the 50 states. Three remakes in this week's countdown. Here's a 16-year-old singer remaking the Beatles. Tiffany up four notches to number 17 with I Saw Him Standing There.

company moving from 21 to 17. Back in 1964, the Beatles took it to number 14. It's not him, but I saw her standing there. You're listening to American Top 40. I'm Casey Kasem. Now we're up to the high-flying band of the 70s who came crashing down in the 80s, destroyed by drugs and alcohol. It's the story of the group Rolling Stone magazine called probably the most influential hard rock band of the 70s, the Boston band Aerosmith. In the 70s, Aerosmith hit with million-selling albums and top 40 smashes like Dream On and Walk This Way. But as they flew higher and higher on the charts, they were getting deeper and deeper into drugs. Lead guitarist Joe Perry told People magazine, quote, "It was like, I can't wait to finish this song so I can get backstage and do some blow. We didn't do it for escape. We were addicted." End of quote. Aerosmith's singer, Steve Tyler, says he was the worst of all. Cocaine, Valium, heroin, you name it, he did it. Steve told writer Dennis Hunt, "In the 70s, it was cool to do drugs. If you could go to a party and have a girl on your arm and do all the drugs in the place, you were cool. But I paid the price." End of quote. The price was high. By 1981, Aerosmith was falling apart. Their records weren't selling, two members left the group, and then Steve Tyler had a serious motorcycle accident. That started to sober him up. While he was recovering, he began to see that he was throwing away all the success he and the band had worked so hard for. And the rest of the guys, they began to realize it too. So in the next few years, each of the five members of Aerosmith confronted their drug and alcohol problems. Steve Tyler went to a rehabilitation center twice before the treatment took hold. In 1984, Aerosmith was reformed. Now they're back with a smash album and new hit singles. Their recent concert tour was a rousing success. And by the way, backstage these days, you won't find drugs or alcohol. Just family, wives, children, and good friends. Aerosmith are flying high in the countdown once again. Here they are at number 16 with Angel.

0: Hamilton, Joey Kramer, Brad Whitford, Joe Perry, and Steve Tyler. Together, they fly four notches up to number 16 with Angel. 15 big ones to number one as the countdown soars on.
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0: She first hit the chart in 1982 with the Go-Go's on the song Our Lips Are Sealed. Her biggest solo hit was the number one Heaven is a Place on Earth. Though this song came close, hitting number two a couple of weeks ago. I Get Weak by Belinda Carlisle.

0: coming up on AT40, I want to retell the amazing story of the English heavy metal band whose drummer was in a car crash and lost his left arm. Now that band is back on the charts with the very same drummer.
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0: 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Here's the recent number one dance hit by Jody Watley, still climbing the pop survey, up four notches to 14 this week. Some Kind of Lover.

Jody Watley and Some Kind of Lover. Her third top 40 solo hit. After 2 weeks at 18, she picks up more momentum and moves up to 14. On American Top 40, I'm Casey Kasem. Now, I'd like to retell the story of the band with the one-armed drummer. I'm talking about the very successful heavy metal band from England, Def Leppard. 4 years ago, Def Leppard were really starting to roar. Their multi-platinum album Pyromania hit number two, gave the band three top 40 hits. But at the height of all this good fortune, tragedy struck. In England on New Year's Eve, 1984, drummer Rick Allen and his fiance were out for a drive in Rick's Corvette. Suddenly, the car skidded off the road and flipped over. Rick's fiance had a few scrapes and bruises, but Rick's injuries were far more serious. He recovered his health, but he lost his left arm. For someone who plays drums for a living, that should have been the end. But not for Rick Allen. He told his bandmates, "I'll be back." Then Rick had some engineers help him design a special drum kit. They put together a system of foot pedals that switched all the drum work his left arm would usually do down to his left foot. And his right foot took over what his left foot usually did, the bass drum. Months went by as Rick practiced and practiced and got to where he could sound like he did with two arms. He said his timing was even better. And during all this time, Def Leppard never even thought about auditioning another drummer. If Rick didn't give up, they weren't about to give up on him. Finally, with Rick back, Def Leppard recorded their album Hysteria. Now, it wasn't easy for Rick cutting that studio album, but with the help of some computers and some drum machines, he and Def Leppard have scored a top 10 album with two top 40 hits. Recently, at the end of a concert in England, the fans began to cheer and asked for an encore. And that's exactly what they got. A solo encore by Rick Allen on drums. Here he is, the man who wouldn't quit after a car crash that could have ended his career. Drummer Rick Allen with

0: Leppard with Hysteria falls from number 10 to 13 this week. It's the title song from their top 10 album, which also gave them their hit song, Animal. Up next, the new number one on the Black Singles Chart.
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0: Once a week with AT40, and you know how your favorite songs are doing across the USA. Like the new number one on the Black Singles Chart. It's by the newcomer who made quite an impression at the Grammy Awards a few weeks back. When he performed, you could trace his moves from soul influences like Jackie Wilson, James Brown, and Michael Jackson. Terrence Trent D'Arby's carrying on some great traditions and inventing some of his own. His hit climbs five notches this week to number 12 on AT40. It's Wishin' Well.

0: 26-year-old Terrence Darby and Wishin' Well, a song he co-wrote and co-produced, moves from 17 to 12. He's eyeing that top 10. Up next, a remake of a song that was number one 20 years ago this week.
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0: We're getting closer and closer to number one. 20 years ago this week, the number one song in the USA was Sittin' on the Dock of the Bay by Otis Redding. Two decades later, a remake of that song is at number 11. Here's Michael Bolton.

Bowden's remake of Sittin' on the Dock of the Bay holds at number 11. The original by Otis Redding was number one this very week, 20 years ago, in 1968. I'm Casey, this is AT40, and the hits don't stop till we get to the top. Here's a singer whose hits don't stop till they reach the top 10. She's had 8 top 40 hits, and they've all made the top 10. And the last 6 of them, get this, all made number 1. Her latest smash is headed in that direction, leaping from number 16 to number 10 this week. Here she is, Whitney, and Where Do Broken Hearts Go?

0: broken hearts go. When you sing about them like Whitney Houston does, you go right into the top 10. She's at number 10, up six notches this week, and it's her eighth top 10 in a row out of a total of eight top 40 hits. My name's Casey. This is American Top 40. Our countdown of the most popular hits in the USA continues in a moment. We've got the nine biggest coming right up.
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0: Now on with our countdown of the 40 biggest hits in the land. I'm Casey Kasem. This is American Top 40, and we're on our way to the number one song in the USA.
2: Number nine.
0: Pebbles jumps into the top 10 this week with her first top 40 hit. It also recently hit number one on the Black Singles Chart. Pebbles' song is called Girlfriend.

0: Pebbles, moving from 13 to 9 with her first top 40 hit from her debut album called Pebbles. Bam, bam. This is Casey on American Top 40. In this week's countdown, we've got the classic struggle between good and evil. A song about a devil and one about an angel. But this struggle has been going on since the dawn of chart history. Who's winning, devils or angels? I have details coming up.
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0: We're on our way to the number one song in the USA. Here's a song that's been number one in Britain, Australia, and in the USA. Also topped the American dance chart. It's by 22-year-old Rick Astley. Never Gonna Give You Up. Now at number 8.

never gonna give you up, never gonna let you down. Went up to number one for 2 weeks, now it's going down. Last week to number three, this week to number eight. First top 40 hit for Englishman Rick Astley. On AT40, this is Casey counting down the top 40 hits in the land. Now, we're up to the song, The Devil Inside. Coincidentally, there's also a song in the countdown called Angel. Devils? Angels? Looks like we've got a crisis of faith here in the survey. And just as the struggle between good and evil dates back to the dawn of time, angels and devils have been battling for control of the top 40 since the dawn of the rock era. We've been tempted with great songs like The Devil with a Blue Dress On by Mitch Ryder and the Detroit Wheels, You're the Devil in Disguise by Elvis Presley, and The Devil Went Down to Georgia by the Charlie Daniels Band, to name just a few. Now, on the side of right, we've had heavenly hits like Earth Angel by the Crew Cuts, Undercover Angel by Alan O'Day, and Angel by Madonna, among others. Singer Bobby V seemed like he was in purgatory with his hit, Devil or Angel. The number of top 40 hits with Devil in their song titles totals 10. The number of Angel hits, 40. So in the rock era, angels have easily defeated devils, outnumbered by 4-1. In fact, 3 Angel songs went to number 1. But the Devil has always been spurned from that top spot. Good, triumphing over evil. Currently in the countdown, the struggle continues. Back at number 16, we heard the 5-man band from Boston, Aerosmith, with Their Angel. At number 7, the 6-man band from Down Under, or should I say, Down Below, INXS with Devil Inside.

0: Devil Inside. The Aussie band INXS tempting us with another big smash. Their last Need You Tonight hit number one. Now this one moves up five notches to number seven. Both are from their album Kick. Up next, a rocket crew for you.
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0: 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Rocketing up to the top 10 with their current hit, here's the crew made up of seven brothers and sisters from the Wolfgram family, the Jets, with Rocket to You. Thank you.

Rocket to You, 7 weeks ago it blasted off into the top 40. Now it's in top 10 hyperspace. The Jets with their fifth top 40 hit, up three notches this week to number 6 on the official Billboard chart. Before we go any further, let's check out the tops of Billboard's other charts. Number 1 on the country chart is Love Will Find Its Way to You by Reba McEntire. Number 1 on the album chart is the soundtrack to Dirty Dancing. Number 1 on the dance chart is Don't Look Any Further by the Kane Gang. And number 1 on the black singles chart is Wishing Well by Terrence Trent D'Arby. Back here at number 5, we've got a song that recently hit number 1 on the black singles chart by 26-year-old

0: Keith Sweat from Harlem, New York, with his first top 40 hit, moving from number 7 to number 5. Keith co-wrote the song and produced it as well. This is Casey Kasem on American Top 40. Coming up, a long-distance dedication from a man who spent 9 years searching for his old sweetheart.
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0: We're up to the top 4 songs in the USA, and at number 4 is the high school senior, Debbie Gibson. Debbie lives on Long Island, New York, and goes to Calhoun High. And even though in the last year, her life has changed quite drastically, she says she's tried to stay the same. I still go out with all my friends to our high school's basketball games and things. I figure if I don't change toward my friends, I'm sure they won't change toward me. Well, this week, Debbie hasn't changed in our countdown. She holds at number 4. Debbie Gibson at number 4 with Out of the Blue.

of the blue, Debbie Gibson holding at number four this week. Four must be Deb's favorite number because her first two hits, Only of My Dreams and Shake Your Love, also hit number four. This is AT40. I'm Casey Kasem. Well, now we're up to our long-distance dedication. And it comes to us from a man in California with a long-lost love. He writes, Dear Casey, for the longest time, I was engaged in a search to find a really special lady. I had met her while stationed at McClellan Air Force Base about 10 years ago. Her name is Merle. We lost touch with each other about 9 years ago when she was restationed in Germany and I was sent elsewhere. Just a few months ago, I finally found her. But alas, she's now a married woman as well as the mother of two little Merles. I obtained her telephone number, but I found myself wondering what I would say to her, even though I already knew that I would end up being hurt. But then again, I couldn't help hoping that maybe she wanted to talk to me just as much. So after gathering up some courage, I made the call. Well, sure enough, I felt the pangs of a once treasured love now long gone. Although she seemed happy to hear from me, I could feel a cautious distance in her voice. It felt like it sounded 9 painful years away. However, I understood. Because even though it hurt, I knew that that's the way it had to be. I'm not ashamed to admit that with the click of the telephone, along came the tears. Casey, would you please play Purple Rain? Because it really fits the way I feel. Thank you, Anthony. Anthony, here's your long-distance dedication.

number two in 1984, Prince with Purple Rain, a long-distance dedication from Anthony in California to his friend Merle. If there's a long-distance dedication you'd like to make, send it to this address. Long Distance Dedication, Post Office Box 2000, Hollywood. That's P.O. Box 2000, Hollywood. Our zip code 90028. And the countdown rolls on.

0: Get out of my dreams, get into my car. Definitely in a groove. Up two notches to number three, Billy Ocean with his 10th top 40 hit. We're counting down now to the number one song in the USA. And it's by a man who has now tied Elvis Presley for having sung lead on 14 number one songs. But believe it or not, he and Elvis are in third place. Two other people have sung on more number one songs.
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0: We're counting down the 40 top hits, and we're up to number two. This one is by the newcomer who first rocked us with the song Don't Mean Nothing. Rocked us all the way to number three. Then he pumped up the chart with the pure pop sound of Should've Known Better, which also reached number three. Now he's topped himself with a number two song, Endless Summer Nights, Richard Marx.

Richard Marx, Dreaming About a Summer Gone By. Hit number two last week, stays there this week. This is Casey on American Top 40. Well, now we're up to the number one song in the USA, and it puts the man who sings it in the number one record books. Michael Jackson has now tied the king of rock and roll, Elvis Presley. Elvis and Michael have each sung on 14 number ones. But look out, that only puts them in third place, and it makes you wonder who's ahead of them. Well, in second place is a woman who sang lead on a total of 18 number ones, scoring 12 of those with the Supremes. Diana Ross, of course. In first place, singing or sharing lead vocals on the most number ones in chart history, is a man who's hit the top with groups, in duos, and with his wife, Linda. Singing a total of 23 number one songs, Paul McCartney. Here's the man who's still in the running and could conceivably catch up with Paul. Here's the 14th number one song in the career of Michael Jackson, Man in the Mirror.

0: number one for a second week, Man in the Mirror, Michael Jackson, the 14th number one of his career, and the fourth number one in a row from his album Bad. Not bad at all. And there you are, the 40 most popular records in America, straight from the official Billboard chart for the week ending April 2nd, 1988. American Top 40, created by Casey Kasem and Don Bastani in conjunction with Tom Rounds and ABC Watermark, is produced in Hollywood by ABC Watermark. Our mailing address is American Top 40, Post Office Box 2000, Hollywood, California, zip code 90028. Our executive producer is Tom Cuddy. Producer Elizabeth Rollins, with Matt Wilson, Daryl Morton, Tracy Pearson, Dana Schwartzwalder, Ann Stroker, Michael Sullivan, Mike Williams, David Cohen, Stu Jacobs, Greg Garcia, and Veronica Albano. My name's Casey Kasem. Join me next week, and again, we'll count down the 40 most popular hits in the USA. By the way, don't forget to catch a glimpse of your favorite stars each week as I count them down on my TV show, America's Top 10. Till then, keep your feet in the ground and keep reaching for the stars.
1: 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Edited and mixed by Michael Cooper. Special thanks to Kalila Dawkins, Matt Wilson, Rob Durkee, Pete Battistini, Scott Lakefield, Mike Savage, Michael Cross, and of course, the legend where the countdown began, Casey Kasem.
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0: Hello again, and welcome to American Top 40. I'm Casey Kasem, and this is our countdown of the 40 best-selling songs in the USA. We've got 7 debut songs in the survey this week, and at the peak of our countdown, a surprise in the number one position. For the next 3 hours, we'll be counting down the 40 most popular records in America. And we get started with a spectacular debut song by a 26-year-old singer-composer from Nashville. This record sold more than 1 million copies in the first 4 days after its release. And it's already well on its way to a 2 million mark. It's a tribute to Elvis Presley, co-written and sung by Ronnie McDowell. It's called The King Is Gone.
1: I was barely 6 years old when I first heard him sing. And somehow I knew from that moment on that it would be a lifetime thing. And I'd stand in front of a mirror day and night, and I'd listen to every one of his records, and I'd repeat every word and every note till I finally got it right. And I was determined that I'd wait for the day that I could stand and sing in front of an audience, and maybe someone would come up to me and say, "You know, you sound just like Elvis."

0: goodbye of us. We'll miss you.
1: Ronnie McDowell at number 40 with the first of seven new songs in our countdown, The King Is Gone. Coming up on AT40, the latest hit by the most honored recording artist of the 70s. In the last 3 years, he's won 15 Grammys.
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1: At number 39 in our countdown of the 40 hottest records in the USA is the second debut song. It's the first of two Beach Boy remakes in the countdown this week. Later on, we'll hear B.J. Thomas with Don't Worry, Baby. Right now, it's 15-year-old Leif Garrett with Surfin' USA.

Leif Garrett on American Top 40, the old Beach Boy hit, a hit again, Surfin' USA at number 39. Well, now we're up to the third of our debut songs by the most honored recording artist of the 70s. In the last 3 years, he's won a phenomenal 15 Grammys for his multiple talents as singer, songwriter, and record producer. Now, until 1974, believe it or not, this superstar hadn't won even a single Grammy, although he's been one of the most popular stars in the business since 1963. Then, 3 years ago, his enormous talent and the industry's formal recognition of it came together. And almost before you could say National Academy of Recording Arts and Sciences, he was up to his hips in golden statues. Picture it. 15 Grammy Awards all lined up on the same mantelpiece. That's really something. This week he debuts on AT40 with his latest. Coming in at number 38, here he is, Stevie Wonder with

0: Wonder and the third hit song from Songs in the Key of Life. It debuts at number 38, and it's called Another Star. You know, 3 hours with American Top 40, and you know where your favorite songs are in the national music scene. My name's Casey Kasem, and the countdown doesn't stop until we get to number one.
1: Number 37.
0: Here's a debut record by Firefall, the six-man group with their third hit single, Just Remember I Love You.

0: Firefall from Denver, Colorado at number 37 with a debut song called Just Remember I Love You. This is Casey Kasem on American Top 40 in Hollywood. And coming up, I have a song by a rock artist who right about now is hunting grizzly bear in Alaska. And he says if he lives through that, he's going to Africa next summer to hunt rhinoceros with a bow and arrow.
1: Casey's Coast to Coast. America.
0: We're counting down the 40 biggest hits in the USA, and the song at number 36, second week on the chart, is by Dorothy Moore, whose first big hit was Misty Blue, got as high as number 3. Her current hit is titled, I Believe.

believe you when you say that you'll reach into the sky and steal a star so you can put it on my finger. I believe you. Dorothy Moore at number 36 on American Top 40, second week on the chart. Well, it's been 15 years since the last Top 40 hit by one of America's most popular singers. And this week, his 21-year-old daughter debuts with her first chart hit. Coming in at number 35, here's one of Pat Boone's four daughters, Debbie Boone, and You Light Up My Life. So

Debbie Boone and her version of the title song from the motion picture, You Light Up My Life. It debuts at number 35. Well, now on AT40, I have the song by the rock artist who at the moment is in Alaska hunting grizzly bear. He already has a reputation of being kind of a wild man of rock and roll. His name is Ted Nugent. And he says he got interested in hunting about the same time that he first picked up a guitar. That was when he was 8 years old. You see, Ted's boyhood fantasies included becoming a rock and roll guitarist and going big game hunting. The first part he's already achieved. Now, if he makes it back from the grizzly hunt with his own skin, then his plan is to go to Africa next summer. He wants to find a rhinoceros that'll hold still long enough for Ted to bring it down with an arrow. That's what he says he's planning, to go after a rhino with a bow and arrow. Now that's a dangerous sport, because you have to get within 25 yards of the rhino for the arrow to be effective. And you have to hit a vital spot. Ted says, if you miss, you'll have a large, mean-tempered animal playing soccer with your body. This week, his first top 40 hit moves four notches up the chart. He calls it Cat Scratch Fever.

newcomer Paul Nicholas on American Top 40 from England at number 33 with Heaven on the Seventh Floor, a debut record. Well, this next artist got his start as a member of two successful groups. The first was the folk group The New Christy Minstrels, and then when he left them, he formed a group of his own called The First Edition. Currently, Kenny Rogers is building a big, big solo career on both the pop and country charts. This week, he's up to number 32 on AT40 with his latest, Daytime Friends, Kenny Rogers.

0: Follow-up to Lucille at number 32, moving up four notches. That's Daytime Friends. Coming up, an AT40 Extra, a top five smash by a lady folk singer whose first chart single lasted only 1 week at the bottom of the national chart. But it went on to become the theme song of the most important social movement in the United States in the last 50 years.
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0: American Top 40 is heard coast to coast and around the world each week on great radio stations like WMAN, Mansfield, Ohio, WCPA, Clearfield, Pennsylvania, and WCOS, Columbia, South Carolina. Here's the song called The Greatest Love of All. It's been around for 3 weeks now, moves up four notches. Here's George Benson.

George Benson and the theme from the Muhammad Ali picture, The Greatest. At number 31, moving up four notches, The Greatest Love of All. Well, it's time now on AT40 for an extra by the lady folk singer whose first chart single back in 1963 became the theme song of the most important social movement in the last 50 years. The song, We Shall Overcome, sung by Joan Baez. During the turbulent 60s, it became the anthem of the civil rights movement, even though when it was first released, it showed no sign of becoming popular. It stayed on the national chart for only a week, way down there at number 90. But 1963 was a traumatic year in the racial history of this country, and even though that song never made it on radio stations or the pop charts, you could hear it almost daily in churches, on college campuses, on street corners, and during protest marches held across the country. Like the historic march held in Selma, Alabama, when Joan Baez joined Dr. Martin Luther King and several hundred other people to sing that song as a nonviolent protest against racism. Well, that song was Joan's first chart single. Coincidentally, her biggest was a top five smash that told about an incident during the Civil War. From 1971, here's Joan Baez with The Night They Drove Old Dixie Down.

0: Joan Baez in an American Top 40 extra from 1971, a top 10 record titled The Night They Drove Old Dixie Down.
1: Number 30.
0: Here's a tune that's been around for 5 weeks now. It's the latest from Carole King, her 13th chart.

Carole King, originally from Brooklyn, New York, at number 30 now on American Top 40, and moving up with Hard Rock Cafe. 29 hits to number one and counting down. You're listening to the nation's biggest hits by the world's biggest pop stars. And this is one of them, at number 29 with a song that got as high as number 17 in the chart. It's Leo Sayer from England and How Much Love.

Leo Sayer on American Top 40, falling from 21 to 29 this week in the countdown with How Much Love. Well, we're up to the highest debuting song of the week now, and it's one of the highest debuting songs so far this year. Three other songs have made their entry into the top 40 at this position during the past few months, and they are Life in the Fast Lane by Eagles, Kenny Rogers' Lucille, and the theme from Star Wars by the London Symphony Orchestra. Coming in at number 28 this week, here are the Commodores with Rick.

0: Well, I mentioned last week that the Commodores had a hot new song moving rapidly toward the 40, and this week it enters our survey as the highest debuting song of the week. The Commodores at number 28 with the first of their two hit songs in this week's countdown, Brick House. This is Casey Kasem in Hollywood counting them down on American Top 40. We've got 27 hits to go on our way to a surprise at number one, so stay right there.
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0: From Hollywood, this is Casey Kasem on American Top 40. Of the hundreds of singles released every week, we're counting down the 40 most popular. And we're on our way to what could be the number one song of the year.
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0: Here's Signed, Sealed, and Delivered by Peter Frampton, who's one of 17 male solo artists in the countdown this week. He moves from 33 to 27.

Peter Frampton on American Top 40 and the old Stevie Wonder hit, Signed, Sealed, Delivered, I'm Yours. Well, this next artist on AT40 released an album last summer titled Fly Like an Eagle. It's earned itself quadruple platinum status. That means sales of more than 4 million copies. Late this spring, he released a follow-up album titled Book of Dreams. And that album has already sold nearly 2 million copies. Sounds like everything is coming up super platinum for Steve Miller. At number 26 this week on AT40, this is the second big single from Book of Dreams. Steve Miller Band with Jungle Love.

0: The Steve Miller Band at number 26, third week on the chart with Jungle Love. Coming up on AT40, I have a song by a huge country star who hit the pop and soul charts before he ever hit the country chart. And besides Conway Twitty, he's the only major recording artist in pop, soul, or country ever to start out like that.
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0: American Top 40 is heard coast to coast and around the world each week on great radio stations like WICB, Ithaca, New York, WBBB, Burlington, North Carolina, and NIRT, Tehran, Iran. Now, the biggest dropper in the countdown this week, falling from 13.

There's the 25th most popular song in the USA this week, Barracuda by Heart. Well, now on AT40, I have the song by the big, big country star who hit the pop chart and the soul chart long before he ever hit the country chart. And besides Conway Twitty, no other major recording artist on any chart has ever done that. In the late 50s, singer Conway Twitty, modeling his act after Elvis Presley, became a rock and roll star and saw three of his top 10 hits cross over to the soul chart. Then Conway simmered down as a pop star, and in the mid-60s started a whole new singing career as a giant star of country music. Well, now in the top 40, we have another singer who followed a similar path, Ronnie Millsap. The first chart song Ronnie ever had was a top 20 soul hit back in 1965, a song called Never Had It So Good. The next time he made the charts was in 1970 with a mild pop hit called Loving You Is a Natural Thing. But it was three more years till he found his rightful niche on the country chart. And since then, he's had a total of 15 country hits with, get this, 9 of them making number one. The latest of those is also a pop hit here on American Top 40 at number 24 this week. It was almost like a song.

Ronnie Millsap at number 24, moving up four notches, fourth week on the chart with It Was Almost Like a Song. Well, times change, and so does popular music. And along with the changes in what we listen to, come changes in the way we enjoy pop music. Back in the mid-60s, you could drop into a local discotheque to listen and dance to your favorite music played by a live band. Here in the mid-70s, the discotheque has become the disco. And the disco experience means dancing to your favorite music as played on record by a special disco DJ. It also means flashing colored lights, revolving mirrored balls, a couple of turntables, a battery of speakers, an audio mixing board, a public address system, and someone to operate all that stuff. The difference between the old discotheque and the contemporary disco is like the difference between winter and summer. And at number 23 in this week's countdown, here's the lady who just received the award as number one disco artist of 1977. Donna Summer and her former number one disco hit, I Feel Love.

0: Donna Summer on American Top 40, I Feel Love. At number 23, moving up six notches. We have 22 hits to number one, and we're counting them down.
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0: Hours with American Top 40, and you know where your favorite records are in the national music scene. My name's Casey Kasem. The countdown doesn't stop until we get to number one. The song at number 22 this week falls 10 notches. It's Crosby, Stills, and Nash, and their biggest hit song to date. It's called Just a Song Before I Go.

Crosby, Stills, and Nash on American Top 40 with survey song number 22, Just a Song Before I Go. Several years ago, journalist Jerry Hopkins published his biography of a legendary entertainer. And when reporters came to interview him about the subject of his book, here's what he had to say. America has contributed four things to the world that were really unique. Baseball, Coca-Cola, Mickey Mouse, and Elvis Presley.

Elvis Presley moving up three notches on American Top 40 to number 21 with Way Down. You know, there's a singing star in our countdown who had one of the biggest hits of his career a couple of years back, a number one smash. But he says he couldn't celebrate or even enjoy it because his life, in his own words, had been totally shattered by drugs. His story of how he was saved and his latest hit are coming up.

Simon, and Nobody Does It Better. Fourth week on the chart, moving up three notches to number 20. Well, now we're up to the singing star from Texas, who said he couldn't enjoy one of the biggest hits of his career because his life had been ruined by drugs. The man is B.J. Thomas, and he told us that he'd had problems with drugs on and off from the time he was 15 years old. In his early 20s, that problem became deadly serious. And between 1970 and 1975, B.J. Thomas went through $13 million, most of it spent on his habit. By April of 1975, when he hit number one with Hey, Won't You Play Another Somebody Done Somebody Wrong song, he had absolutely nothing to celebrate. Friends and fellow musicians were avoiding him. It was getting harder and harder to find work. And finally, his wife and children walked out. With his record at the very peak of the pop charts, B.J. Thomas's life was hitting rock bottom. At one point, he came within a heartbeat of dying from an overdose of drugs. And then, just when it seemed that things couldn't possibly get any worse, hope arrived in a phone call. B.J. had called his estranged wife in Texas to say hello, and she asked him to come back home, told him there was help waiting for him there. Well, B.J. says he was desperate, so he went. And the help he found was a familiar one. His wife introduced B.J. to some new friends she'd made, people who'd guided her into a devoted Christian way of life. And after talking with them for several days, B.J. says he realized he was hearing a way out of his drug habit and the misery he'd been living in for so many years. He told us, and I'm quoting, "I just placed my trust in the Lord and turned it over to Him. And immediately, my drug habit and my craving for drugs stopped. Previously, I'd been through withdrawal pains many, many times. But this time, I went through no withdrawals. To me, it was a miracle." End of quote. Well, since then, B.J. has reunited with his family, straightened out his life, and returned to the charts with a big summertime hit. This week, he's up to number 19 with Don't Worry, Baby. Here's

0: Top 40 moving up a notch to number 19 with Don't Worry Baby. We have a listener in Alabama who's a fan of both pop and country music and wants to know which country artist has had the most albums on the pop chart. Well, he's the man in black, the country superstar who recorded his biggest album in San Quentin Prison. Details coming up.
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0: American Top 40 originates in Hollywood. My name's Casey Kasem, and the countdown doesn't stop until we get to number one. Here's a group that moves up four notches this week with Boogie Nights. They call themselves Heatwave.
2: Hey,

0: from England at number 18, moving up four with Boogie Nights. Well, now let me read you this letter from Deb Taylor in Mobile, Alabama. Dear Casey, I'm a fan of both country and pop music and would like to know which country act has had the most albums on the pop album chart. I hope it's my favorite, Waylon Jennings. Well, Deb, I know that Waylon is a lot of people's favorite, but it isn't him. It happens to be a man who started hitting the country charts 10 years before Waylon Jennings did, way back in 1955. And he hit the pop singles chart in 56. He hit the pop album chart for the first time in 1958, and he hasn't stopped. So far, he's hit the LP chart with a total of 28 albums, which puts him comfortably ahead of all other country artists. His biggest album in 1969 was recorded live at San Quentin Prison. He's known as the Man in Black because that's the way he dresses. The man is superstar Johnny Cash, the country star who's had more albums on the pop chart than any other country star. Thanks for your letter, Deb.
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0: This song is called Easy, the second big hit in the countdown for the Commodores. They're at number 17, falling 10.

Commodores at number 17 on American Top 40. They've been around for 13 consecutive weeks with that hit called Easy. Well, over the past 13 years, Johnny Rivers has had 15 big chart albums, 28 chart singles, and one of the most consistent careers in pop music. At number 16 this week, here's one of the most popular American solo artists of the rock era, Johnny Rivers, and Swingin' to the Music.

0: Johnny Rivers at number 16. He moves up a notch, his eighth week on the chart with Swayin' to the Music. 15 big hits to number one, and we're counting down.
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0: The song at number 15 in our countdown of the 40 biggest hits in the USA moves up one notch this week. It's the second hit song for Stephen Bishop. His first one got as high as number 22, called Save It for a Rainy Day. He wrote both of them. His current one is On and On.

Stephen Bishop with On and On at number 15 in the countdown on American Top 40. You know, several weeks ago, Sean Cassidy fell out of the 40 with his number one remake of the Crystals' old hit, The Do Run Run. This week, he's up to number 14, moving five notches with his latest. His second big hit is called That's Rock and Roll. Here's Sean Cassidy. With

0: Sean Cassidy with That's Rock and Roll, moving up five notches this week to number 14. This is Casey Kasem in Hollywood. We'll be right back with the top 13 tunes in the USA yet to come.
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0: As we continue the countdown, I'd like to welcome three new members to the AT40 family of stations this week. There's WGGQ, Wappan, Wisconsin, KDGO, Durango, Colorado, and KFLY, Corvallis, Oregon. 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
0: Here's the first of two versions of Star Wars in our countdown at number 13, moving up five notches, fifth week on the chart, it's Miko.

Wars theme. At number 13, moving up a big five notches by Miko. At number 12 in the Countdown in American Top 40, as we head toward number one, This is Foreigner, moving up two notches with Cold as

0: number 12, moving up two in its sixth week on the chart. That's Foreigner with Cold as Ice. We have a hit in the countdown at American Top 40 that's produced by the most successful young creative talent anywhere in show business today. And I mean anywhere. His story and his record are coming up.
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0: This is Casey Kasem in Hollywood, and you're listening to the most listened to songs in the USA. And this is one of them, falling from number 2 to number 11 this week, Rita Coolidge and Higher and Higher.
2: Your love.

Reeves wrote and directed the film that's now making money faster than any film in history. George Lucas grew up on a walnut ranch in Modesto, California, wasting 4 years of my life, he says, just cruising like the kids in American Graffiti. At the University of Southern California Film School, George won awards for his student films, and that got him an apprenticeship with Francis Ford Coppola, who made The Godfather. And that led to George's first professional feature, THX 1138. Then in 1973, he made American Graffiti, which was nominated for Oscars for Best Picture, Best Direction, and Best Screenplay. George co-wrote it. As soon as he finished Graffiti, George began writing his comic book masterpiece, Star Wars. And the success of that picture alone is enough to make George Lucas the most successful creative talent in the business today. The hit from the music score he produced moves up one notch this week to number 10.

0: The London Symphony Orchestra, conducted by John Williams, and Star Wars at number 10. You know, for an unknown music act, there's no event more important or unforgettable than signing that first recording contract. Well, coming up is the latest hit by two brothers who signed their first contract without knowing it.
1: Casey's Coast to Coast. America.
0: AT40 is heard coast to coast and around the world every week on great radio stations like 3DB, Melbourne, Australia, KACO, Belleville, Texas, and KCPX, Salt Lake City, Utah. The song at number 9 on American Top 40 moves up one notch this week. Sanford Townsend Band and Smoke from a Distant Fire.

The Sanford Thompson Band moving up a notch to number 9 this week. Their 10th week on the chart was Smoke from a Distant Fire. Well, this is the biggest hit ever now for the 7-man British group who call themselves Electric Light Orchestra. Their biggest till now was Can't Get It Out of My Head, which peaked at number 9. This one is up to number 8 this week and still pushing. Here's ELO with Telephone Line.

telephone line at number 8, moving up a notch, third week in the top 10, the Electric Light Orchestra from England. This is Casey Kasem in Hollywood, and now we're up to the two brothers who signed their first recording contract without knowing it. This is the story of the brothers Johnson. The older one, George, told us that he and Lewis had been working for composer, conductor, producer Quincy Jones, touring and recording as members of Quincy's band, and also writing songs for him. Well, without telling the two young musicians, Quincy had worked out a recording deal with their manager and one of the top labels in the business, A&M Records. One day, he sent the Johnsons into the studio, letting them think that they were recording some material for his upcoming album. Then in walked their manager, pushed a piece of paper at George and Lewis, as he often did, and told them to sign it. Well, the two brothers thought it was just another publishing agreement for one of the songs they'd written and wrote their names without reading it. And then the two owners of A&M Records, Herb Alpert and Jerry Moss, walked into the room and said, "Welcome to the label." Well, the brothers' surprise was followed by a little celebration and the beginning of a successful recording career. At number 7, here are the brothers Johnson and their third top 40 hit, Strawberry Letter 23.

AC and the Sunshine Band have had 8 chart records. 5 have been in the top 10. 4 of those have been at number 1. This is one of their top 10 records at number 6. It's their latest, called Keep It Coming, Love.

band with the biggest moving record within the countdown. It moves up 9 notches this week to number 6. That's Keep It Coming, Love. Well, now before we hear the 5 most popular songs in the nation on American Top 40, let's see what's at the top of the other charts. On the soul chart, number 1 is Float On, again this week by the Floaters. On the country chart, again this week, the number 1 song is Don't It Make My Brown Eyes Blue, Crystal Gayle. And the number 1 best-selling album of the country continues to be Fleetwood Mac's Rumors. And now at number 5, here's Fleetwood Mac and one of their big hit songs from that album, Don't Stop.

0: Max been in the top 10 for 4 consecutive weeks with that record. They move up a notch this week to number 5 with Don't Stop.
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0: American Top 40 originates in Hollywood. My name's Casey Kasem, and the countdown goes on now with the song at number 4 for the 2nd consecutive week. James Taylor and his remake of the Jimmy Jones hit from 1960 and the Del Shannon hit from 1964, Handyman.

0: remains at number 4 in popularity with Handyman.
1: Number 3.
0: Here's a song that was number 1 for 4 consecutive weeks. Falling to number 3, the emotion.

0: The Emotions, after four consecutive weeks at number one, falls to number three. Their hit, Best of My Love. Coming up, the record-setting new number one song in America. This is the first song during the rock era to hit number one, fall out of the top spot for a month, and then move back in. The song at number two this week, moving up three notches, has been in the top 10 for 4 weeks. The Floaters and the number one soul song in the USA, Float On.
1: Aquarius. And my name is Rose.

Survey song number two, moving up three big notches, The Floaters and Float On. Well, it's time now for the brand new number one song in America, and it sets an incredible chart record. This is the first song in the 22 years of the rock era to hit number one, fall out for a month, and then move back in. Listen to the chart action on this smash. 7 weeks ago, it moved into the number one position. It stayed there for 3 weeks, and then fell to number two, and held on to that position for 3 weeks. Then, last week, it fell to number three. And this week, it moves back up to take over the most popular spot in pop music all over again. So, with the number one song in America, here's Australian Andy Gibb, and I Just Want to Be Your Everything.

0: Whitney Gibb, after being out of the number one position for four consecutive weeks, moves back in the number one with I Just Want to Be Your Everything. You just heard the 40 most popular songs determined by Billboard magazine for the week ending September 17, 1977. American Top 40s produced in Hollywood by Watermark Incorporated. Executive producer, Tom Rounds. Producer, Nikki Wine. Creative consultant, Don Bastani. I'm Casey Kasem. Join me again next week for our countdown, the biggest hits in the USA. Till then, keep your feet in the ground and keep reaching for the stars. 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
1: 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Special thanks to Kalila Dawkins, Rob Durkee, Pete Battistini, Scott Lakefield, Mike Savage, Michael Cross, Dave Nunez, and of course, the legend where the countdown began, Casey Kasem. I'm Larry Morgan. 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

0: Hello again, and welcome to American Top 40. I'm Casey Kasem, back from a week's vacation, and I want to say thank you to Charlie Van Dyke for sitting in for me last week. Our list of the 40 most popular songs in the nation is from the official Billboard survey of radio stations and record stores across the USA. Now, warming up for this week's countdown, let's review last week's top three. The song at number three last week was Uptown Girl by Billy Joel. At number two was Say, Say, Say by Paul McCartney and Michael Jackson. And the song at number one was Lionel Richie's All Night Long. It's been at number one for 4 weeks now. Does it stay at the top this week? We'll find out at the end of the countdown. Let's begin.
1: Number 40.
0: Leading off this week is the latest hit by superstar Barbara Streisand. It's from the movie Yentl, the movie Barbara co-wrote the screenplay for, then produced and directed, not to mention starred in. Debuting at number 40, here's Barbara Streisand and The Way He Makes Me Feel.

Barbra Streisand debuts at number 40 with the first single release from her new movie, Yentl, The Way He Makes Me Feel. I'm Casey Kasem. This is American Top 40 in Hollywood. We have five new songs debuting in this week's countdown. One of them recently spent on Billboard's dance chart 5 weeks in a row at number one. And here it is, the first pop hit for a singer named Madonna. She's originally from Detroit, and her song debuts at number 39. Here's Madonna with Holiday.

0: debuting at number 39 on American Top 40, Holiday, a recent number one song on the dance chart by a lady named Madonna. A listener wants to know, in the rock era, has a winner of a Miss Universe or Miss America pageant ever hit the top 40? Well, the answer is no. But a second runner-up to Miss America has hit the 40. She even hit the top 10. But she became best known for selling orange juice. Details coming up.
1: The hits from coast to coast. 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
0: AT40 originates in Hollywood. The recent top 10 hit by Sheena Easton drops from number 31 to 38 this week. Telephone.
2: I've been

Sheena Easton on AT40. That song got as high as number 9. This week it falls 7 notches to number 38. Telephone, Long Distance Love Affair. Now, let's answer that question about beauty pageant winners and the charts. Janae Ledger in Church Point, Louisiana wants to know, in the rock era, has a winner of a Miss Universe or Miss America pageant ever hit the top 40? Well, Janae, a Miss Universe or Miss America has never hit the 40. But at least one runner-up did. A runner-up in the Miss America contest. She's a singer originally from Barnesdale, Oklahoma. And as a child, she took voice lessons. By the time she was a teenager, she was singing professionally on a local TV show. Then her family moved to Tulsa, and she began appearing on local radio and television there. That's when this woman entered and won the Miss Tulsa Beauty Pageant. Next, she won the title of Miss Oklahoma. And that led to the 1959 Miss America pageant, in which her singing talent impressed a lot of people. And even though she didn't win the contest, she came in as a second runner-up to Miss America. And it probably was better for her music career than if she'd won and had to spend a year making personal appearances. The publicity during the pageant opened doors for her in the music business. Her talents earned her a recording contract, and she became a singing star. She had 4 top 40 hits, including 2 top 10s. Here's a piece of her biggest hit. Hey.

0: A number five smash from 1960, Paper Roses. It was by the singer who's probably best known for her TV commercials in the late 60s and 70s for orange juice. Orange juice from Florida. She's Anita Bryant. And there you are, Janae. No Miss Universe or Miss America has ever hit the top 40. But a second runner-up Miss America did. Anita Bryant. Thanks for your letter, Janae. Now, on with the countdown.
1: Number 37.
0: Here's the fourth top 40 hit by the English group Asia. It drops three notches this week to number 37. The smile has left your eyes.

0: Asia on American Top 40, falling from 34 to 37 in the countdown, fifth week on the chart. The smile has left your eyes as the countdown rolls on.
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0: We're on our way to the number one song in the USA. I'm Casey Kasem. The latest hit by the Rockin' Stray Cats, a hit ballad, and it climbs three notches to number 36. Here's I Won't Stand in Your Way.

0: The Stray Cats on American Top 40, moving from 39 to 36 in the countdown, second week on the chart. It's from their album, Rant and Rave with the Stray Cats, called I Won't Stand in Your Way. Well, as 1983 winds down, the AT40 statisticians are winding up their calculations of the 100 biggest hits of the year. 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
1: Number 35.
0: Here's an act that's sure to have some hits in our year-end special. They've got two songs in the countdown this week, Church of the Poison Mind and this debut, Karma Chameleon.

0: Boy George and John Moss, Roy Hay and Michael Craig. Their Culture Club on American Top 40 and their fifth consecutive Top 40 hit debuts. It's titled Karma Chameleon. 34 hits to number one and the countdown continues.
1: He sees coast to coast. American
0: These Are the Hits is ranked by Billboard magazine, and Billboard says the latest hit by the British trio Genesis debuts in the top 40 this week at number 34. From the album titled Genesis, here's That's All.

Peebo Bryson and Roberta Flack on American Top 40. Tonight, I Celebrate My Love. Their duet recently hit number 2 in England. Here in the USA, it got as high as number 16, and now it's at number 33. Time now on AT40 for our long-distance dedication. You know, some of the requests we get are big, heartfelt messages of love sent to someone who may not know how someone else feels about them. Listen to this letter. It goes, "Dear Casey, my name is Christine. I'm 12 years old, and I live in a small town in Michigan. I hope I get this dedication aired, since the person I'm making it to is my father in Illinois. My father's not married to my mom anymore. One day he said he felt guilty, and he had to leave. Casey, please don't get me wrong. My father keeps in touch and buys us beautiful clothes and pretty things. It's just that now that he's richer than when he lived at home, he tries to buy our love for him back. I appreciate all my daddy does for me. It's just I wish he would sit and talk to me instead of assuming I don't want to talk. It's hard to accept that he'll never be a part of our family again. Casey, would you please play This One's for You? I hope it'll show him I still love him and think about him. How much, he'll probably never know. If you do play my dedication, thank you very, very much. If you don't, that's okay too. Love, Christy." Okay, Christy, here's your long-distance dedication.

0: Barry Manilow with This One's For You, a long-distance dedication from Christine in Michigan to her father in Illinois. And the countdown continues on American Top 40.
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0: The highest debuting song of the week is by guitarist, singer, and songwriter Ray Parker Jr. Coming in at number 32, Ray's hit is I Still Can't Get Over Loving You.

still can't get over loving you. Ray Parker Jr., originally from Detroit, debuting with the highest debuter of the week, coming in at number 32, his ninth top 40 hit. Every week, American Top 40 is heard in the 50 states and around the world on great radio stations like KNOC, Natchitoches, Louisiana, KFLY, Corvallis, Oregon, and 70X, Launceston, Tasmania, Australia. The latest hit by the 10-man band Kool and the Gang moves up seven notches this week on the chart. At number 31, it's Joanne.

0: Gang on American Top 40, moving from number 38 to number 31 with Joanna. One of 8 hits on American Top 40 this week that are also hits on the Soul Chart. This is American Top 40 in Hollywood, counting down the most popular songs in the USA. I'm Casey Kasem. We'll continue in a moment. 30 big hits to go on our way to the number one song in the nation.
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0: Now, as we continue our countdown, I'd like to welcome 4 new radio stations to the American Top 40 family. There's KZIN in Shelby, Montana, KPRX in O'Neill, Nebraska, ERT2 in Thessaloniki, Greece, and RCI in Rarotonga in the Cook Islands in the South Pacific. Welcome to American Top 40. My name's Casey Kasem. We're counting down the week's biggest hits the way they're ranked on Billboard's Pop Singles Chart. And on we go.
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0: Lionel Richie's huge hit All Night Long was number 1 last week, and maybe it is again this week. We won't know until we get there. But we know right now that his follow-up to All Night Long is at number 30 this week, climbing 5 notches. Lionel Richie with Running With The Night.

0: Running with the Night. Lionel Richie on American Top 40 with a song that he wrote with Cynthia Weil. It debuted last week at number 35. This week, it's at number 30 in the countdown. As the countdown continues.
1: Casey's Coast to Coast.
0: I'm Casey Kasem. Don't forget to mark your calendar for the New Year's weekend. That's when American Top 40 counts down the 100 top hits of the year. Now, in this week's countdown, we're up to a song by a band from Jacksonville, Florida. Debuted last week at number 36. Now, it's at number 29. They're called 38 Special, If I'd Been the One.

0: The Group 38 special on American Top 40 at number 29, second week on the chart with If I'd Been the One. We're counting down to the latest hit by a superstar who recently helped an English duke keep his palace, the palace in which Winston Churchill was born. Details coming up.
1: The hits from coast to coast. 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
0: Here's a song produced by Val Garay, the man who produced Betty Davis Eyes, at number 28, The Motels with Suddenly Last Summer.

The Motels on American Top 40. They're at number 28, falling 10 notches this week with a former top 10 record. Suddenly, last summer. Now, we're up to the latest hit by a superstar who recently helped an English duke keep his palace. The palace in which Winston Churchill was born. The 11th Duke of Marlborough is the present owner of Blenheim Palace. That's where the late Sir Winston, one of the greatest leaders of the century, was born in 1874 and spent the early years of his life. It's a huge estate of 11,000 acres near Oxford, England, built back in 1722. And it costs plenty just to keep it up. Like about $75,000 a year. Well, lately the Duke of Marlborough has been having trouble coming up with the cash. So he came up with the idea of renting out the place for concerts. Now, the Duke wasn't about to let just any act play there, but he happens to be a fan of Barry Manilow. He told the press that he's very taken with Mr. Manilow's style of singing. The Duke also added that he prefers the music of Gershwin. Well, a deal was struck between Barry and the Duke for a concert at Blenheim Palace. That was back in August. And 40,000 paying fans showed up. The largest crowd Barry Manilow has ever drawn anywhere. The concert was a great success. And the Duke, with his share of the revenues, was able to pay his bills for at least another year. And thus it was that Barry Manilow played the palace and saved the Duke. This week, his current hit song climbs three notches to number 27. Read 'em and Weep, Barry Manilow.

0: Read 'em and Weep. Barry Manilow on American Top 40 with a song produced and written by Jim Steinman. Barry's 25th Top 40 hit. It's at number 27 this week. 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
1: Beach, baby, there are the sand from July to the end of September.
0: That man holds the all-time record for hitting the Top 40 as lead singer with the most groups. Five of them. And all five songs reach number 13 or higher. Details coming up.
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0: AT40 originates in Hollywood. I'm Casey Kasem. Now we're up to the new number one soul song in the land. It's by a family act from Michigan. Four boys and a girl. The DeBarge family at number 26 with Time Will Reveal.

America's number one soul song this week by DeBarge. They move from 33 to 26 on American Top 40. Time will reveal. Now, we're about to hear the voice of the man who holds the all-time chart record for hitting the top 40 as lead singer with the most groups. His record is 5. Now, his name is Tony Burrows, not well known, but Tony Burrows' voice was heard by millions of pop fans on those 5 top 40 hits. All of them, by the way, hit number 13 or higher. And here's a piece of each one. First...

1970, that's Tony singing with Edison Lighthouse, Love Grows Where My Rosemary Goes. This next one is also from 1970.

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Also in 1970 came this one. Lead singer Tony Burrows with Gimme That Ding by the group Pipkins. And finally, in 1974, Tony Burrows sang lead with a fifth group on this

0: Baby by the group First Class. And those are the five top 40 hits by five different groups with lead vocals all by the same man, English singer Tony Burrows, a chart record. But this really requires a footnote. Tony Burrows performed outside of the studio with only one of those groups, the Brotherhood of Man. The other bands credited on the record labels were comprised of Tony and studio musicians. Ironically, of all the solo records Tony released under his own name, not one ever made the top 40. The highest he got was number 87 with a song called Melanie Makes Me Smile. Now, I want to thank the listener who put us on to this story. He describes himself as a Tony Burrows fan, and he lives in Hilo, Hawaii. And his name? Guy Aoki. Thank you for writing in, Guy. Now, on with the countdown.
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0: 7 weeks after she fell out of the number one spot, Bonnie Tyler is still in the top 40 with her big smash, Total Eclipse of the Heart, at number 25.

0: Total Eclipse of the Heart. Bonnie Tyler on American Top 40, falling from 21 to 25 with a recent number one song, a song that's been in our survey longer than any other, 18 consecutive weeks. And the countdown continues.
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0: American Top 40 is heard in the 50 states and around the world every week on great radio stations like WWKX, Gallatin, Tennessee, KCAP, Helena, Montana, and KLEO, Wichita, Kansas. Climbing five notches to number 24 is a band from Detroit with a name right out of the late 50s, The Romantics. Their song is Talking in Your Sleep.

0: Talking in Your Sleep by the group The Romantics. Their first top 40 hit, moving from 29 to 24 in the survey. If you were an unknown act and Stevie Wonder wrote a song for you to record, would you turn him down? Well, a group in our countdown did, so Stevie wrote them another tune, and it became their first hit, a number three smash called Tell Me Something Good. That story and their current hit coming up.
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0: It's Rick Springfield with Soul.

The song is Souls. The singer, Rick Springfield, at number 23 again this week, fifth week on American Top 40. Now, we're up to the group who turned down a song especially written for them by superstar Stevie Wonder. It happened back in early 1974, before this group had ever been on the charts. They were in a recording studio working on material for their first album. Now, Stevie, who was working down the hall, came into their session to listen to this new group. And he was so knocked out by their sound, especially the voice of the group's lead singer, that he sat down at their piano and wrote a song for them. But the lead singer told him she didn't like it. This unknown said no thanks to the man with a golden touch when he offered her a song. Was Stevie offended? Not at all. He just asked the lady for her astrological sign and then wrote another song on the spot. A tune he figured was just right for an Aries like this singer. And that second song, she liked. Her group recorded it, and it became their first chart hit, a number 3 smash. Here's a piece of it.

From 1974, the number three smash, Tell Me Something Good, especially written by Stevie Wonder for lead singer Chaka Khan and Rufus, the group that turned down Stevie Wonder the first time he offered them a custom-written song. Their current hit, their ninth top 40 hit, is at number 22 this week. Here's Rufus with Chaka Khan and Ain't Nobody.

0: Rufus with Chaka Khan, and a recent number one soul song at number 22, second week in a row on American Top 40, Ain't Nobody. I'm Casey Kasem, this is 1840 in Hollywood. We're counting down the week's 40 biggest singles, and we're 21 hits away from the number one song in the USA. We'll continue in a moment, so stay right where you are.
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0: We're counting down the hottest hits in the nation on American Top 40. I'm Casey Kasem, and the countdown continues.
2: Number 21.
0: Superstar Elton John has had three hits from his album Too Low for Zero. There's I'm Still Standing, Kiss the Bride, and this song, which climbs four notches. I guess that's why they call it the blues.

0: Elton John on American Top 40 at number 21, moving up four notches with I Guess That's Why They Call It the Blues. Now, we're up to the current solo hit by the artist who recently swept the honors at Billboard Magazine's video conference in Pasadena. This man's video won in the categories of Best Choreography, Best Use of a Video to Enhance a Song, Best Use of a Video to Enhance the Artist's Image, Best Male Performance, and Best Overall Video. Five awards all given to the video by Michael Jackson. The video of his number one song, Beat It. Michael's in this week's Top 40 at number 20 with his recent Top 10 hit, PYT.
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0: Michael Jackson's PYT. Pretty Young Thing. It falls from number 12 to number 20 this week. We're counting down to the hit song Major Tom, which might remind some of you of another song that featured a Major Tom. An oddity that was David Bowie's first top 40 hit 10 years ago. Details and a comparison of the two Major Toms coming up.
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0: Once a week with AT40, and you know how your favorite songs are doing across the USA. Like the first hit by a singer and songwriter born and raised in Manhattan. He's Matthew Wilder, and these days he lives in L.A. His song moves up 8 notches this week to number 19, Break My Stride.

Matthew Wilder with his first hit song, moving from number 27 to 19 in the countdown this week. It's called Break My Stride. Now we're up to the first American hit by a German recording artist, Peter Schilling, a song called Major Tom. Now Peter's song is about an astronaut who finds himself marooned in space. And it's not the first top 40 song about an astronaut named Major Tom who's stranded in space. That situation first charted in David Bowie's top 40 hit of 10 years ago. Here's a piece of it.

from 1973, that's David Bowie's top 40 hit, Space Oddity. In David's song, we don't learn exactly what it was that cast Major Tom adrift in space. But in the current hit song by Peter Schilling, the trouble is caused by a computer foul-up. The lyric goes, "Standing there alone, the ship is waiting. All systems are go. Are you sure? Control is not convinced, but the computer has the evidence. No need to abort. The countdown starts." End of quote from the lyric of Peter Schilling's song, Major Tom. In David Bowie's Space Oddity, Major Tom says, "Tell my wife I love her very much." Peter Schilling's Major Tom says, "Give my wife my love." Both astronauts are trapped in space. They're marooned. But in the last words we hear from Peter Schilling's spaceman, there's hope. He says, "I'm coming home." At number 18, here's Major Tom.

on American Top 40. He's from Germany, 27 years old, and this is his first chart single. Major Tom, Coming Home, moving up two notches to number 18. And the countdown continues.

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1: Number 17.
0: At number 17 for a second week is the band with two members from London and two members from Northern Scotland. They're called Big Country. And their first American hit is called In a Big Country.

Big Country, one of the 12 British acts in our countdown this week, and the song is titled In a Big Country at number 17. Now, we're up to the current hit by The Police. You know, I've often mentioned that lead singer Sting is an actor. Well, he isn't the only one in the band who moonlights. Drummer Stuart Copeland composed and recorded the score for a movie. Not just any movie, but Francis Ford Coppola's movie, Rumblefish. Stewart played all the instruments, including percussion, guitars, piano, synthesizers, even a typewriter and a kazoo. And writer Jack Kroll in Newsweek said, "The soundtrack and music heaves and hisses, whistles and wails, like our country giving birth to a monstrous mutation of city and nature." Not bad for a first try at a film score. At the moment, composer Stuart Copeland's at his regular drum chair with The Police. Up three notches to number 16, their song is Synchronicity 2.

Johnny Summers, Stuart Copeland, and Sting. The Police on American Top 40 was Synchronicity 2, moving from 19 to 16 in our survey as the countdown rolls on.

I'm Casey Kasem, counting down the hits from Hueysville, Kentucky to Lewisdale, Maryland. From Hueytown, Alabama to Lewisberry, Pennsylvania. Falling seven notches in number 15, here's Huey Lewis and the News with Heart and Soul.

Huey Lewis and the News on American Top 40. They peaked at number 8 for the past couple of weeks. Now they're at number 15 in our weekly survey, Heart and Soul. What's going to be the number 1 song of 1983? Will it be Flashdance, Every Breath You Take? How about Billie Jean or All Night Long? Well, we'll find out when we count down the 100 top hits of 1983, nonstop from number 100 to number 1. It happens on American Top 40's year-end special coming up this New Year's weekend. Now, in our regular weekly survey, we're up to a song that climbs a notch this week to number 14. It's the latest from the Rolling Stones, Undercover of the Night.

0: The Stones on AT40, Undercover of the Night, from their album, Undercover, at number 14, moving up a notch. There's a superstar in our countdown who was feeling homesick for the country she grew up in. So, she opened a store here in L.A. that specializes in the food, fashions, and furry creatures of the land down under. Details coming up.
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0: Every week, American Top 40 is heard in the 50 states and around the world on great radio stations like WBLT Bedford, Virginia, KSTT Davenport, Iowa, and WEAQ Eau Claire, Wisconsin. The current hit by Irene Cara is at number 13 for a second week. Here's Why Me.

American Top 40 at number 13, second week in a row with a song produced by Giorgio Moroder, Why Me? Now on AT40, we're up to the latest hit by a superstar who was feeling very homesick for the country she grew up in. Now, she could easily afford to fly there anytime she felt like it. But the fastest flight one way takes 14 hours. So what Olivia Newton-John did was to recreate a little bit of Australia right here in L.A. She opened a store that specializes in the food, fashions, and furry creatures of the land down under. Olivia calls her store Koala Blue. She took a long trip to her beloved Australia to buy merchandise for her shop, and we were told she'll even be working in the store when she can find time. Two of our researchers recently dropped by Koala Blue down on Melrose Avenue, and they found a store filled with T-shirts, sweaters, and dresses, all decorated with maps of Australia or with cute cartoon koalas. They found a section filled with books about Australia and shelves lined with Australian foods, foods like Vegemite, that sandwich spread made from yeast, candy bars like Violet Crunch and Cherry Red. And one side of the store is taken up by a milk bar. That's where they serve banana, pineapple, and passion fruit milkshakes, hot steak pies called Dinky Dipoys, and salads with names like Down Under Chook and Tossed Tasmanian Tidbits. And the menu says, if you're Australian and particularly homesick, you should try an Australian baked bean sandwich. This week, the current hit record by Olivia Newton-John, the owner of the store called Koala Blue, climbs four notches in our countdown to number 12. Here she is with Twist of

0: Olivia Newton-John on American Top 40 from the LP Two of a Kind. That's Twist of Fate. It moves from number 16 to number 12, fifth week in the 40. Up next, the hit song by the popular English band with a positive name.
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0: We're getting closer and closer to number one and counting down.
1: Number 11.
0: Here's the band who first hit the top 40 back in 1971. Their second top 40 hit came in 72. They didn't hit the top 40 again until 3 weeks ago. But don't cry for yes, America. They've hit the album chart 12 times, with six of their albums making the top 10. Their third top 40 hit is up three notches. Here's the English band, Yes, with Owner of a Lonely Heart.

0: The English band Yes, they were formed way back in 1968 in London. Their third top 40 hit on the American charts is at number 11, moving up 3, Owner of a Lonely Heart. My name's Casey Kasem, this is AT40. Our countdown of the most popular hits in the USA continues in a moment. We've got the 10 biggest hits coming right up.
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0: Now on with our countdown of the 40 biggest singles in the USA. I'm Casey Kasem, this is American Top 40, and we're on our way to the most popular song in the nation.
2: Number 10.
0: Back at number 35, we heard Culture Club debut with their latest hit, Karma Chameleon. Now, here they are again at number 10 with a song that's been around a few weeks longer. It's Church of the Poison Mind, Culture Club.

Culture Club on American Top 40 with the first of the 10 hottest records in the USA. Second week at that position, Church of the Poison Mind. It's 3 weeks to the end of the year, and American Top 40's countdown of the top 100 hits of 1983. We'll be counting them down from number 100 to number 1 nonstop. Our annual year-end survey coming up on New Year's weekend. Don't miss it. In our weekly countdown, we're up to the song at number 9 now. A song in its third week at number 9. The current hit by John Cougar Mellencamp, Crumblin' Down.

0: John Cougar Mellencamp on American Top 40, third week at number 9. The man from Indiana singing his 7th Top 40 hit, titled Crumbling Down, as the countdown continues.
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0: I'm Casey Kasem. Here's the L.A. band who could have called themselves Silent Disturbance, but there's a nicer ring to Quiet Riot. Their song at number 8 is Come On, Feel the Noise.

0: the American band Quiet Riot. They fall from number 7 to number 8, fourth week in the top 10 with Come On, Feel the Noise. Coming up, a long-distance dedication from an older woman to a younger man.
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In the 50 states and around the world, every week on great radio stations like WDEB, Jamestown, Tennessee, KKFM, Colorado Springs, Colorado, and WOHO, Toledo, Ohio. Up four notches to number 7, here's Duran Duran with Union of the Snakes.

man on American Top 40, moving from number 11 to number 7 with Union of the Snake. This is AT40 in Hollywood, California. I'm Casey Kasem, and it's time now for our long-distance dedication. You know, some of the letters that come in are from people who have learned something from other people. Listen to this letter from a woman in Minnesota. She writes, "Dear Casey, almost 2 years ago, I was divorced. I knew my marriage was deteriorating, and I felt I must end it before it became a total disaster. I still know it was the right thing to do, though it left me shattered. I felt very frightened and very alone, and being out on my own again didn't give me the magical, carefree feeling I thought it would. I was torn apart by a sense of guilt and a sense of fair play. I became an emotional mess, constantly teetering on the edge of a breakdown. Then something wonderful happened. A beautiful, golden-haired young man with peaceful brown eyes took control of me and made me take control of myself. He had worked for my husband, and we'd been friends, but I hadn't known him well. Danny was much younger than I, and much wiser. He talked me back to life, made me smile, dried my tears, made me feel beautiful and loved and still a member of the human race. We went everywhere together. We listened to music and drank white wine and watched TV. And I began to love life. Now, Danny is going to college in California, where he hopes to become an actor. I wish him everything beautiful. In the middle of our relationship, Danny presented me with a record. I played it and thought it was pretty. But it took until he was gone for me to realize the message in it. To let him know that now I understand, please play More Than Just the Two of Us. For Danny in Concord, California, from his long-distance lady. Love, Dixie." Okay, Dixie, here's your long-distance dedication.

0: That's the band Sneaker, with more than just the two of us. A long-distance dedication from Dixie in Minnesota to Danny in California. And the countdown continues on American Top 40.
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0: Here's the recent number 1 country and number 1 pop hit by Kenny Rogers and Dolly Parton. Number 6 this week, Islands in the Stream.

Islands in the Stream, Kenny Rogers with Dolly Parton on American Top 40. That's been in the top 10 for 11 consecutive weeks, and two of those weeks it was at number 1. This week, at number 6. Now, as we work our way toward the 5 most popular songs in the land, let's check out the tops of Billboard's other charts. Number 1 on the country chart is Tell Me a Lie by Janie Fricke. Number 1 on the soul chart is Time Will Reveal by DeBarge. Number 1 on the album chart is Can't Slow Down by Lionel Richie. And on the pop singles chart, we're up to the song that climbs a notch to number 5 this week. It's the current hit by Pat Benatar, Love is a Battlefield.

0: Pat Benatar on American Top 40, the girl from Brooklyn at number 5, moving up a notch this week with Love is a Battlefield. And the countdown continues.
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0: AT40 originates in Hollywood. Daryl Hall and John Oates have had 19 top 40 hits. 5 of those hit number 1. Rich Girl, Kiss on My List, Private Eyes, I Can't Go for That, and Man Eater. The duo's current hit climbs a notch to number 4 this week. Say It Isn't So, Daryl Hall and John Oates.

Daryl Hall and John Oates on American Top 40 at number 4, moving up a notch with Say It Isn't So. This is Casey on AT40 in Hollywood, and the countdown doesn't stop till we get to number 1. At number 3, for the 5th week in a row, it's Uptown Girl by Billy Joel.

Billy Joel on American Top 40, 5 consecutive weeks at number 3 with a song that went to number 1 in England, Uptown Girl. Coming up is a brand new number 1 song. It's the 6th number 1 song in the rock era, recorded as a duet by 2 solo stars. And we'll review them all.

I'm Casey Kasem. From the number one album in the USA, Can't Slow Down, here's the recent number one soul and number one pop song in the USA. Dropping to number two this week, Lionel Richie's All Night Long.

Lionel Richie on American Top 40. After four consecutive weeks at number one, he falls to number two with All Night Long. Now we're up to the rock era's latest duet by solo stars to hit number one. This is the sixth time that a pair of solo superstars have hit the top spot. Let me run down the superstars who have teamed up for number one hits. There was John Travolta and Olivia Newton-John, who topped the chart with You're the One That I Want. Kenny Rogers and Dolly Parton hit number one with Islands in the Stream. Barbara Streisand hit number one with two different partners. With Neil Diamond, she reached the top with You Don't Bring Me Flowers. And with Donna Summer, Barbara hit number one with Enough is Enough. And Paul McCartney has also hit number one with two different superstar partners. With Stevie Wonder, he topped the chart with Ebony and Ivory. And this week, Paul is at number one again. This time in a duet with superstar Michael Jackson. Here are Paul McCartney and Michael Jackson with a new number one song in the USA, Say, Say, Say.

0: Paul McCartney and Michael Jackson with the new number one song in America, Say, Say, Say. And there you are, the 40 most popular records in the USA, determined by Billboard magazine for the week ending December 10th, 1983. American Top 40s produced in Hollywood by ABC Watermark. Executive producer, Tom Rounds. Producer, Don Bustani. With Matt Wilson, Meryl Schindler, Daryl Morton, Dana Schwartzwalder, Renee Jean Hill, Aaron DeRay, Ann Stroiker, Ron Shapiro, and Paul Libeskind. This is Casey Kasem. Join me next week, and again, we'll count down the 40 most popular songs in the USA. Till then, keep your feet in the ground and keep reaching for the stars.
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0: Well, hello again. This is Casey Kasem. Welcome to American Top 40 and our regular countdown of this week's 40 best-selling single records in the USA. There are four debut songs in AT40 this week, and we lead off with the only act that has two hits. Here they are, Gladys Knight and the Pips, with their latest titled On and On.

The first of the 40 hottest hits in the USA this week. That's a debut record by Gladys Knight and the Pips titled On and On. Now on American Top 40, I have the current hit from the Beatles-starring movie that's almost based on the classic horror film about the greatest vampire of them all, Count Dracula, who was played, of course, to perfection on the screen by the late Bela Lugosi. I'd better explain quickly that it's only one Beatle who's in the picture, and that's Ringo, who is also the producer. The movie premiered in Atlanta recently, and when Zoo World News Service asked why Atlanta, Ringo said because nobody else would take it. The film is called Son of Dracula, and the music score was composed by the artist who has the hit song from the movie. He also plays a part in the picture. At number 39, here's Harry Nilsson and Daybreak.

0: 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That's Daybreak. 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
0: Well, 5 weeks from now is the 4th of July, and American Top 40's exclusive countdown of the 40 top artists of the 70s. Right now on AT40, Ringo Starr at number 38 with a former top 10 record. This is Oh My My.

number 38 Ringo Starr with Oh My My. The song at number 37 is a duet by Diana Ross and Marvin Gaye. I was just checking up on Marvin to see how many hit records he's had with female singers. The total, 16. 10 with the late Tammy Terrell, 2 with Kim Weston, 2 with Mary Wells, and this is his second hit song with Diana Ross.

The 10th week on AT40 for Diana and Marvin. My Mistake Was to Love You. It's time for another debut song in American Top 40. At number 36, this is the Doobie Brothers' latest hit titled Another Park, Another Sunday.

0: The Doobie Brothers with their first big hit since China Grove. This one debuts at 36 and it's titled Another Park, Another Sunday. Coming up on American Top 40, a recent number one hit that a teenage fan's parents won't let him buy because they think the chant in the song means something dirty. Details coming up.
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0: 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This week at number 35.

the unmistakable sound of James Brown. That's the Payback at number 35 in our countdown. Now I have on American Top 40 the recent number one song that a teenage fan isn't allowed to buy. You see, his parents

0: from Sweden, Blue Swede, at number 34 with Hooked on a Feeling. Coming up, a new hit by a singer who's had two smash records in the past 7 months, and the only singles he'll record have to be custom written by female songwriters.
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0: You know, AT40's heard coast to coast and around the world on great radio stations like KTGR, Columbia, Missouri, KTLK, Denver, Colorado, WSKW, Skowhegan, Maine, and WSTX, Christiansted, Virgin Islands. At number 33, Earth, Wind, and Fire.

the sixth week on American Top 40 for the group Earth, Wind, and Fire. That's Mighty Mighty. Now I have a new hit by the singer who's had two big hits in the past 7 months, and the only singles he'll record have to be written especially for him by female songwriters. It's Eddie Kendricks, who hit number one last November with Keep On Truckin', and number two in March with Boogie Down. Now, why does he insist on female songwriters? Well, here's what he says. The best judge of what a woman wants to hear from a man is a female, obviously. End of quote. Well, who's going to argue with that? Eddie's third hit in 7 months leaps into our countdown this week at number 32. His producers Frank Wilson and Leonard Kasten share writer's credits with his favorite female songwriter, Miss Anita Puri. Here's the son of Sagittarius.

0: debuting at number 32 in American Top 40. That's Son of Sagittarius by Eddie Kendricks. And the countdown rolls on.
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0: Here's Mac, Baby Don't Get Hooked on Me, Davis. Born in Lubbock, Texas. Another big hit for Mac at number 31, second week on the chart. It's titled One Hell of a Woman.

The second week on American Top 40, now at 31. Mac Davis and One Hell of a Woman. Here's one of four acts from Canada this week. At number 30, moving up eight notches, second week on the chart, the remake of the old Drifters hit Save the Last Dance for Me, the DeFranco

0: The DeFranco Family debuted last week at number 38. This week they move up to number 30 with Save the Last Dance for Me.
1: Number 29.
0: Here now is the oldest record on American Top 40 this week. It's been hanging in there for 17 weeks. Got as high as number 5. Redbone's

0: number 29, Redbone with Come and Get Your Love. You know, when I talk about a record as a double-sided hit, I usually mean that Billboard has listed the songs on both sides together on the Hot 100 because both songs are being asked for in the stores and getting airplay. But coming up in part two of our show is a different kind of double-sider. The song on one side is in the pop top 40, and the song on the other side is in the country top 40. And the singer is a pretty girl.
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0: There have been times when times were hard, but always somehow I made it through, because for every moment I've spent hurting, there was a moment spent loving you. Here's Gladys Knight and the Pips.

wrote the song. Gladys Knight and the Pips sing it. It's Best Thing That Ever Happened to Me, the former top 10 record, now at 28. Now I have the tune that debuts higher than any other this week. Carly Simon is back in the chart. She wrote it and Richard Perry produced it. Haven't Got Time for the Pain.

0: this week's hottest new record at number 27, Carly Simon with Haven't Got Time for the Pain. This is Casey Kasem in Hollywood, counting them down at AT40. Got 26 hits to go on our way to number one, so stay right there.
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0: As we continue the countdown, let me welcome four new stations to our AT40 lineup this week. There's KRRV, Sherman, Texas, WACK, Newark, New York, WGSB, St. Charles, Illinois, and WSIZ, Ocilla, Georgia. 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
0: Here's the uncommon double-sided hit I told you about. The artist is a woman, and the song she sings, while on one side of the record is a pop hit, the song on the other side is a country hit. And both are remakes of songs originally recorded by superstars. The title on the country side is He Thinks I Still Care, which was a giant hit for country great George Jones 12 years ago. And the pop side is a tune from the Beatles album Rubber Soul of 1966. The song, You Won't See Me. Here's Anne Murray.

the big movers on AT40 from 33 to 26, second week on the chart. Anne Murray with You Won't See Me. You know, there are three instrumentals in our countdown this week. There's The Entertainer, T.S.O.P., and this one at number 25. From England, Tubular Bells by Mike Oldfield.

0: Music from The Exorcist. At number 25 this week, a former top 10 record. Mike Oldfield and Tubular Bells. I have a letter here from a listener who wants to know if the top five have ever stayed exactly the same for 2 weeks in a row. Well, we found a time in 1958 when that did happen. The first names of the five artists were Buddy, Pat, Jerry, Rick, and Danny. Details coming up.
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0: At number 24, down three notches this week, from New York, Main Ingredient with Just Don't Want to Be Lonely.

0: 24th most popular song in the USA this week by Main Ingredient. It's titled Just Don't Want to Be Lonely. Now let's get to that letter and that question about movement at the top of the chart. Charlie Everett of Sag Harbor, New York writes, Dear Casey, in the history of the Hot 100, has one week's top five ever been the same as the previous week's top five? Well, Charlie, after digging through several hundred issues of the chart, we did find one time when the top five stayed exactly the same for 2 weeks in a row. Now, it may have happened more than once, but we stopped looking when we found the one time. It was 16 years ago in January 1958. These were the hits that held the top spot for those two consecutive weeks. Number five, Peggy Sue by Buddy Holly. Number four was April Love by Pat Boone. Number three was Jerry Lee Lewis's Great Balls of Fire. Number two was Rick Nelson, or Ricky Nelson then, with Stood Up. And number one was Danny and the Juniors with At the Hop. Charlie, thanks for your letter. Now on with the countdown.
1: Number 23.
0: Here's a song that was number one for a couple of weeks, several weeks ago. And now at number 23, TSOP by MFSB.

0: number 23 in the countdown. That's MFSB, or Mother, Father, Sister, Brother, with TSOP, the sound of Philadelphia.
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0: American Top 40 originates in Hollywood. My name's Casey Kasem. The countdown doesn't stop until we get to the number one best-selling song in the USA this week. This is Hollywood Swingin' at number 22, Moving Up 6 by Kool and the Gang.

The third week on American Top 40, already at number 22. Cool in the Gang with another hot one titled Hollywood Swingin'. At number 21 is a former number one song by Elton John. It's titled Benny and the Jets.

0: Elton John, the man who in 1973 made the Crocodile Rock famous. That was a number one record, and so was this one. Benny and the Jets. The biggest hits are yet to come as we count them down on our way to number one.
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0: This week on AT 40, there are 10 female singers. One of those singers was raised in Australia. Her name's Olivia Newton-John, and she's got the 20th best-selling song in the nation this week. If you love me, let me know.

Olivia Newton-John at number 20 this week with If You Love Me, Let Me Know, produced by John Farrar. You know, American Top 40 is heard coast to coast and around the world every week on great radio stations like KTAM Bryan, Texas, KTFS Texarkana, Texas, WSGN Birmingham, Alabama, WSIB Beaumont, Texas, and 3KZ Melbourne, Australia. At number 19 this week, moving up one notch, Aretha Franklin's I'm in Love.

0: Aretha with a former number one soul song in the Billboard chart at number 19 this week on the Billboard Pop Chart. That's I'm in Love. Coming up, the latest in a string of hits for the duo who have had only one chart record that didn't make the top 20. It was their version of a former number one hit by the Beatles, Ticket to Ride.
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0: Here's a reminder. In just 5 weeks, we'll be doing another American Top 40 Super Special. Now that we're nearly halfway through the 70s, that's what it's going to be about. The 40 top artists of the 70s. It'll be the first weekend in July. I know you're going to like it. Right now at AT40, we're up to number 18 in the countdown. It's Chicago with Searching So Long.

for three consecutive weeks to number 9. Chicago falls to number 18 with I've Been Searching So Long. Well, now in American Top 40, I have the song by the duo who have missed the top 20 with only one of a string of chart records. Their version of a former number one song by John, Paul, George, and Ringo. Back in 1965, the Beatles recorded Ticket to Ride. And like almost everything they did, it hit number one. 5 years later, a brother and sister act recorded the same song. And it only got up to number 54. But their next record, Close to You, went right up to number one. And every record they've released since then has made the top 20. All but two of those have made it to the top 10. Their current hit moves down to number 17 this week. Here are Richard and Karen Carpenter with I Won't Last a Day Without You.

0: The Carpenters, with a tune written by Paul Williams and Roger Nichols. I Won't Last a Day Without You. 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
0: Here's a 24-year-old singer who has been a star for 12 years. Stevie Wonder at number 16, and Don't You Worry About a Thing.

Stevie Wonder at number 16 in our countdown on American Top 40 with Don't You Worry About a Thing. Though you may not drive a great big Cadillac, gangster white walls, TV in the back, you may not have a car at all. Now, this isn't a used car commercial. It's a lyric from the number one soul song in the USA, this week at number 15 on American Top 40, written by William Devon, who sings it. Be thankful for what you got.

The first big hit record on American Top 40 for William Devon of Washington, D.C. That moved from number 22 to number 15. Be thankful for what you got. Here's a tune that moved down from number 4 to number 14. It's Three Dog Night with The Show Must Go On.

0: Leo Sayer took that song to number one in England. Three Dog Night, this week at number 14 with a former top 10 record. The show must go on. This is Casey in Hollywood. We'll be right back with the top 13 best-selling songs in the USA. And a super rock group that's number one in the top 40 of the American Red Cross.
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0: Now let's continue with a countdown of the most popular songs in the USA. I'm Casey Kasem. This is American Top 40. On we go on our way to number one.
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0: Grand Funk and The Locomotion, this week at number 13. Let me tell you a little story about Grand Funk. They made a charitable donation this past Easter that you really can't measure in dollars. What they gave was blood to the American Red Cross. Now, a lot of entertainers donate blood, but the American Red Cross doesn't generally go after any particular celebrities the way they went after Grand Funk. There was a reason. You see, young people just weren't into donating their blood. So the Red Cross had a survey taken to see which celebrities would have the biggest influence on people under 25. Grand Funk came up number one. So the Red Cross went to them and said, if you give blood, so will thousands of young people. And in return, we'll give you a cookie and a glass of orange juice. So on Sunday, the only day they had off in their current schedule, the four musicians went down to the blood bank, rolled up their sleeves, and gave blood. Another day in the lives of Craig Frost, Mel Shaker, Don Brewer, and Mark Farner. Grand Funk. And the countdown rolls on now with Jim Stafford, this week at number 12, moving up four with My Girl Bill.
1: Bill walked me to my door last night, and he said, before I go, there's something about our love affair that I have a right to know. I said, let's not stand out here like this. What would the neighbors think? Why don't we just step inside, and I'll fix us both

William's hands were shaking as he took his glass of wine. And I could see we both felt the same. And when his eyes met mine, I said, who we love, why we love, it's hard to understand.

0: fifth week on American Top 40. Now at number 12, that's Jim Stafford's My Girl Bill. We're counting them down the way they're ranked on Billboard's national charts, and the countdown rolls on.
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0: The OJs were originally from Canton, Ohio. Now they're based in Philadelphia. Their first hit record goes back to 1963, a song titled Lonely Drifter. They've had a number one song, and that was last year, Love Train. Currently, they're one step out of the top 10 with a tune titled For the Love of Money. Here are the OJs.

That moves up four this week to number 11. The OJs for The Love of Money. Here now is the latest hit by the British superstar, who was forced to cancel several dates in the middle of his current American tour after he cut the middle finger of his left hand. Took four stitches and a week of total rest to heal. But the hand's fine now, and so is the rest of Cat Stevens. Here's his hit, Oh Very Young.

number 10, first week in the top 10, Cat Stevens with Oh Very Young. This is Casey Kasem on American Top 40 with a very important reminder. You know, in just 5 weeks, we'll be doing another American Top 40 super special. We're working on it right now. The 40 top artists of the 70s. That'll be the first weekend in July. Right now, Bo Donaldson and the Haywoods moving up to number 9 with Billy, Don't Be a Hero.

0: A seven-man group ranging in ages from 18 to 22. Bo Donaldson and the Haywoods at number 9 this week with Billy Don't Be a Hero. And the countdown rolls on.
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0: Here's the first top 10 single for Joni Mitchell. At number 8 this week, this

number 8 in the countdown this week, moving up 2 notches, Joni Mitchell with Help Me. You know, Joni is one of 4 Canadian acts on AT40 this week. Canadians are doing pretty good. There's the DeFranco family, Anne Murray, Joni Mitchell, and Gordon Lightfoot. Here he is with Sundown.

0: Gordon Lightfoot moved from number 12 last week to number 7 this week, moving up with Sundown. Coming up on AT40, the current Top 40 hit, written by the composer whose works you'll find on Billboard's classical record chart of the past month in the top 3 positions.
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0: You know, once a week with AT40, and you know where your favorite songs are on the national music scene. I'm Casey Kasem, and we're up to number 6 in our countdown. Here's the chart action on this record by Maria Muldaur. 10, 8, 7, 6.

fourth week in the top 10, moving up now at number 6. That's Maria Rosa Grazia D'Amato Muldaur with Midnight at the Oasis. You know, once a month, Billboard magazine publishes the classical record chart. And you'll find the names you'd expect to see there, such as Bach, Beethoven, and Brahms, to name three of the B's. But over the past few weeks, those symphonic superstars have been playing fourth fiddle to a man who introduced a new style of pop music about 75 years ago. Today, his works appeal to a very broad range of musical tastes. On the classical chart, the top three albums are interpretations of his music, while the movie soundtrack album from The Sting, which features his compositions, has been number one on the pop album chart. And one of those songs is a smash hit single, an instrumental by Marvin Hamlisch. Peaking at number 3 last week, now at number 5, here's about 3 minutes worth of the tremendously popular music of Scott Joplin.

0: That was Marvin, I Feel We Can Talk As Friends, Hamlish from New York City, at number 5 with The Entertainer. And the countdown rolls on.
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0: You know, AT40 is heard coast to coast and around the world on great radio stations like KTSA San Antonio, Texas, WTLB Utica, New York, and WPIX New York, New York. At number 4 this week, moving up a couple of notches, from Philadelphia, the Stylistics, and You Make Me Feel Brand New.

0: The third week in the top 10 for the Stylistics with You Make Me Feel Brand New. Three hits to number one and counting them down.
1: Number three.
0: Here are the Jackson 5 with Dancing.

0: The Jackson 5 with one of eight top 10 records they've had in 4 years. At number three, that's Dancing Machine. Coming up on AT40, the current smash by the artist who turned down Burt Bacharach's offer 5 years ago to record a surefire hit. Raindrops keep falling on my head.
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0: Chief statistician Ben Marischal says this one is destined to become a number one record for Paul McCartney and Wings. You know, they've had a couple of them. As Paul McCartney and Wings, they had My Love. And as Paul and Linda McCartney, they had Uncle Albert and Admiral Halsey. This one is Band on the Run, this week at number two.

0: The story of a far-out recording session in Lagos, Nigeria. At number two, moving up three this week, Paul McCartney and Wings with Band on the Run. Well, now I have the current smash by the artist who turned down an offer 5 years ago to record a surefire hit. He was personally asked by Burt Bacharach to sing the theme song over the main titles of a movie that Burt had just scored, Butch Cassidy and the Sundance Kid. Well, the deal looked good, but it meant that the theme song, Raindrops Keep Falling on My Head, would have to be released right away as a single to promote the film. The singer had another song that he was itching to get out, so he told Burt he couldn't do Raindrops. And then he watched B.J. Thomas's recording of it hit number one and win an Oscar. And his own single? That's right, it bombed. It bombed so badly we couldn't even find out what it was. Instead of singing the blues, this singer wrote and recorded another song that shows you how the man thinks. He called it Everything is Beautiful. And everything certainly was beautiful for Ray Stevens, because it hit number one 6 months after Raindrops hit. Now, The Streak became his second number one record 2 weeks ago. And it remains in the number one position. Here's Ray Stevens.
1: Hello, everyone. This is your Action News reporter with all the news that is news across the nation on the scene at the supermarket. There seems to have been some disturbance here. Pardon me, sir. Did you see what happened?
2: Yeah, I did. I was standing over by the tomatoes, and here he comes, running through the pole beans, through the fruits and vegetables, naked as a jaybird. And I hollered over to Ethel. I said, "Don't look, Ethel." And it's too late. She'd already been incensed.
3: He comes.

0: the gas station. Pardon me, sir, did you see what happened?
1: Yeah, they. I was just in here getting my cars checked, and he just appeared out of the traffic. Come streaking around the grease right there. Didn't have nothing on but a smile. I looked in there, and Ethel was getting her clothes ranked. I hollered, "Don't look, Ethel!" And it's too late. She'd already been mooned. Flashed her right there in front of the shopping store.
2: He ain't rude.
1: Look at it, look at it.
2: He ain't rude.

0: already got a free shot. Grandstand. Right there in front of the home. Hey.
1: The only one of more than a dozen streak records that made it. The Streak by Ray Stevens. Number one for the third consecutive week. You've just heard the biggest selling hits in America for the past week on American Top 40. My name's Casey Kasem, and we do our countdown every week at this time. Our list of the top 40 comes from Billboard's record survey for the week ending June 1st, 1974. AT40 is produced and distributed by Watermark Incorporated. Producer Don Bastani. Director Chuck Olson. We tape the show here in Hollywood. Join me next week, and we'll do it again. Till then, keep your feet in the ground and keep reaching for the stars.
2: 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Special thanks to Kalila Dawkins, Rob Durkee, Pete Battistini, Scott Lakefield, Mike Savage, Michael Cross, Dave Nunez, and of course, the legend where the countdown began, Casey Kasem. I'm Larry Morgan. 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
1: Again, and welcome to American Top 40. I'm Casey Kasem, and I'm all set to count down the biggest hits in the USA. According to the official Billboard survey, these are the records you're buying and radio stations are playing all over America. Now, before we begin our climb to the number one song in the land this week, let's do a quick recap of last week's top three. At number three was On My Own, the duet by Patti LaBelle and Michael McDonald. At number two was Live to Tell by Madonna. And last week's number one was Greatest Love of All by Whitney Houston. Can Whitney hold off Patti and Michael and Madonna to make it 3 weeks in a row at the top? We'll find out at the end of the countdown. And here we go.
4: Number 40.
1: Here's a debut from the group that named itself after the instrument that its two founders know best, the guitar. The abbreviation for the word guitar is GTR. And GTR is what they call their band. The founders are Steve Howe and Steve Hackett. Each made his mark in the 1970s in a progressive rock band. Steve Howe played with Yes, and Steve Hackett played with Genesis. With their new five-man band, GTR, they enter the countdown at number 40 with When the Heart Rules the Mind.

Survey song number 40, When the Heart Rules the Mind, the first chart single in the U.S. for GTR out of London, England. Four songs debut this week. Falling out of the countdown are Harlem Shuffle by The Stones, American Storm by Bob Seger and the Silver Bullet Band, Where Do the Children Go by The Hooters, and Manic Monday by The Bangles. Those four hits drop out of our survey. Now, here's the second of our debuts. It's from Peter Gabriel. He last hit the countdown back in 1983 with Shock the Monkey. That one made it to number 29. His second top 40 hit enters at number 39. It's Sledgehammer. You

0: Sledgehammer, written and sung by Peter Gabriel, debuting at number 39 on American Top 40. 10 years ago, a teenage musician went to a psychic and asked, "What should I name my band to make it a success?" The psychic said, "Aha." The musician said, "That's a stupid name, forget it." Well, coming up is his band's second hit, but they don't call themselves Aha.
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0: American Top 40 originates in Hollywood. Bob Seger's American Storm blew off the survey this week, but his follow-up crashes in at number 38. From Seger and the Silver Bullet Band, here's Like a Rock.
2: Stood there boldly, sweating in the sun.